0: είναι trade law. One we call them, cat law, life blue, plan blue, life blue, with them emotion way. By me, reckon you, Nayan, reckon future blue, reckon purity blue, reckon identity blue, Lord God. Thank you.
1: Thank you, Ludovic, and Lucas MC him to cut Narafala Kola him stall line back again. Hello.
2: Hello.
1: Good morning. You call in Kamwe?
2: Stakolo Portfila Yanamo.
1: I go to mass placat you inside law family life program please me you go ahead to give him thing or question we got.
2: Me being ask you one question, everything. Is only not in Kasem good question. No, we make him say me ring back again. Want them say Ludovic and answer him question or some. He been telling us some. I mean, we call for small number. Time with all have been seen. At time if they all have been seen. God and he been punish him to all. And the consequence law, disobedience with them, dishonest. Where if he been make him. Like a food, yeah. Now, God, I mean, no forgive him to follow the first place because you know what forgiveness be. And we send him out to follow the paradise, yeah, or and we punish him to follow because punishment and the consequence of one sin. Now, question, let me say, I mean, no forgive him to follow and fast and yes, happen lo you mean today, lo van what to. Time where one is going to make anything blame, another one is trying to make anything blame, and by me forgiving him, in the first place, God is not forgiving to Vala. Now, by me forgiving you, me, when them say, he can clear him small place, by me forgiving you, me, God is not being forgiving to Vala because punishment and the consequence for disobedience what is honest. Many of them say, Ludovic, try and explain it small, please have law. You may try and story and I'll not come back up, please. Forgiveness is not at law first. Thank you.
1: Lugosim, to cut Narafala, call him stop law line. Hello.
3: Hello.
1: Hello, good morning. You call in the camera?
3: No, I don't know.
1: Sorry, you call in camera?
3: Epate.
1: Epate no more. Could you go ahead to give him a thing or question we got?
3: I think in previous call, you said talk about plan of salvation, yeah, plan of salvation. Love him, he keeps blockade, yeah. Love him when he keeps blockade. And then, Cody give him last block very thickening, whatever that money. Cody, any record him last block, you say, one something when he, MED, yeah. Something with Vulaga Menini Blocot and then Cody Rolomotula. It means every man only fall into nature, but Adam and Eve. Christ provided him a way. And the way was at the gross of Calvary. Suppose a man in a game, it didn't say me fall short of Cody Blocot, it must come on grace. Low, and the divine him. That Adam and Eve to learn of it. Grace, low, and me put them on sin. Money must come on Jesus through low grace, you know. So, Calvin, he provide him a way. Love and he keeps the code there. Love and he determines and Lord, determination for development to understand again, they must have cut one marriage. Hand blame. Because God watch him that development of love. Suppose he go good. God united to love them one divine and perfect plan, Lord, when they can do it one day, the marriage will love and he come from God. And you must have a question in salvation, but God, we can question. Secret things belong to God. We can question it. Thank you.
1: Thank you, Thomas. Hello, call out him. Just a call in the camp no more. He is a very share him thing with him. And I think with him, Narafala call out where he been call in the camp again with him question blame. And I think he want them, you me. I let him, Ludovic, he me answer him question. Will him, he me been mention him. Lo first place, God he me no been forgive him Adam or Eve, and then now he me send him out to fulla lo paradise. But with him question we stop, and by him to let him, Ludovic, now him, and by him, he's a answer him question. Thank you.
0: Thank you. Thank you to lo comment lo second caller. I mean, very true. Let me meet to contact lo answer lo give him lo caller when me ask him. I mean, how to help it lo topic me to pay. Me want to answer him question. Romans 6:23, Bible, me say, for the wages of sin is death. God, you know, forgive him to learn the first place from in a cat one payment blow sin at a time. Sin to let commit him and me to let disobey him God. To let disobey him command blow God with a lamusem sepatula no guy. Lo fruit to the tree of knowledge of good and evil. Petula kakai. And God, you must karma to vla. Lo cat and play then from disobedience. In a got one something is tap lot time whereby is have a pay mouth sin botula. Otherwise, God plan to kill him to la right on the spot. Pe lo meshi blo God. God he must remove him out to la lo presence plan. Plo no kill him to la right away. Pe to la he come blo receive him consequence blo sin blo must come out lo kaden blo idian. To lay lusum that fall paradise from consequence of sin with to lay you commit him. And to lay stop lo line or lo road lo go through lo death. Pe still got the God mercy yet. Hemi no kill him to la right away on the spot. Hemi karma to la. And hemi provide him way lo forgiveness. Where hemi Christ Jesus Savior and Redeemer blame me. Pes posim tu talamol sem se, why now God ino forgive him tula? Ino got one payment blo, pay out sin blo tula lot of time. Mi hope mi answerem question blo kola.
1: Thank you, Ludovic. And atinga pampai mista pa kam na blo endem story and blimi and yes, also my guest, I'm Italian. With them call out with him, he call in, come with a question for him. I hope say with him, when I'm with Ludovic, he just share with you, Milo, this morning, he answer a question where you've been asking. So, please, me and them story and please, me think by me go to them last question. I'm a little place. When I'm now, one important lesson we pamba yutalam lo all get our listeners lo pamba li must save about them love.
0: Thank you. Inside lo book lo Galatians chapter 22 verse chapter 5 verse 22 and 23. Bible let me talam limi about them fruit of the spirit. Okay. Hemi started them talk ya. Love, MC. The fruit, but the fruit of the spirit is love. You look, tamba you read him good verse, but you notice him. Bible, no put him one S, lo water spirit. But I mean, mention him, you look, I mention him love, joy, peace, patience. I mean, Moshem say, you got one fruit of lo spirit, and love. And love, I got. Then you God love when we come from God inside your heart and mind blue. Them God and me reside and me present inside your mind and heart blue. That love where you create them. By me love where by you got taste for joy, taste for peace, taste for patience, taste for kindness, goodness, faithfulness, gentleness, self-control. Him now me real love. Him now me love where emotion in us problem, lust in us problem. Ino corrupt them. When this you go back, you sit down, you read him verse. Suppose inside the relationship you, ino got joy, ino got peace, ino got patience, ino got kindness, goodness, faithfulness, gentleness. Love where you stop gloom up relationship about them, or build them up inside the relationship, you must double check them. Say love, it come where? It come from God, it come from nature, sinful nature, blue too, it come from emotion or lust, of flesh or it come from God. Now families, I seem to stop close with them question. Me want them let them him to play him too much. Copa club of God. Even though or some call away and me call him and me tremble question him about them God say why God and me love him no forgive him too long first place. But still God and me got mercy blow allow him to like continue to live. Blo provide a more tuvla plan of salvation we come from Christ himself. The Savior and Redeemer Ablimitu. Tete, that fla same fla power blo salvation blo save him too from sin. And we save him you, more lead him you to straight love, lo relationship, lo home, lo family, lo marriage for you. That fla same fla power we, and we save him humanity, lo sin, including Adam mo Eve. And we that same fla power we save redirect them you to lo straight way blo love. And ask him to stop. End them. Topic plimitu. Also mitalem tete. Love. And we got patient inside. Love and me long suffering. Love. Why always lead him relationship. More life plimitu go close up lo papa God. One way. First son and mitalem also. First son for it. And we say God is love. Suppose young people you stop. Listen. Suppose someone. And me tremble rush him you. Into something whereby me disowner him God. You must think. You must rethink about them back again. You must, Lo Francis will tell him, say, don't along set for you. You tremble, think back again. Tremble, walk him out on the mind, say, is this relationship pleasing, Lo God or no God? Suppose me want something where me come from God, but I me never lead him, you disowner him God. You disobey him God. You trade them body blue you or purity blue you with them want something we emit just for a short time. So cut them heart and mind blue to protect them relationship blue with them God, purity blue life blue with them God. Trust them God's timing, right person by always come the right time. Today young people only rush into relationship, then only crash area again from only find out the money stop swell them, chalus them, kill them. You think say Papa God by lead him someone blo come give him plaka I you. You think say Papa God by give him you someone boy by pen him riff you. You think say Papa God by lead him you lo someone boy by plug him you blo no go look or family blue you or visit him or family blue you. Support them family blue you. You think say Papa God by lead him you lo someone by stop track him you lo life or chalus you or pass pen you. The right person will always come lo God's timing. And the right person by always leading me to Papa God. Relationship to Papa God. Me praise God by bless him. You me everyone. Thank you to la call out to la call God by bless him. Me believe on the answer by he suppose me answer him question you. May Papa God bless him you. And bless him me everyone who stop blessing lo this topic. And support lo give him comment or support lo take him time to your lesson. Thank you.
1: Thank you, Ludovic. And wait a minute now. Let me answer my last question, please, me long this morning. And me hopes wait a minute very good for talk. We me share my story and long today. Pampai for la please, you me think lo him or pampai you me try my leave with them. You may take him into action. You may try and start to live one godly life. And also, inside the story and plot today, you may look, one now, he may minim love, he may one principle, he may know one feeling, difference between real love, more emotion, more. You may harama guest them save talem too one important lesson lo you me or listen away stop listening camp you remember him that thing about lava so one roll get a key message we me pick him out lo last message or last story and bring me long question bring me where me end them story and bring me love and me got patient love is patient so me sure so with him now him informative lo you me everyone we Mr. Plisinikam. Hemi come now long putum and long family life program plimi and again thank you to Mas Ludovic please I join him. You me ba again lo anara for la family life segment plimi.

0: 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One time where you may dedicate them, long come together, more discuss them, more carry advice, more encouragement, long all different range, blog topic, long life, long one family, long married life, more all good fellow fasting, long parenting, long navigate through long all the challenges. We help me build him up strong relationship, more promote him good fellow well-being, long one family. 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

Pisa Masira with Tammy Ipake Gospel Singers. Nice for a number you meet to Haram Longa this time. We have a place to stop tuning in on radio of Vanuatu Lehem throughout Long Country. Start Long Olga Island, Premier and Taplong North. Come Casa one time, the Southern Islands, Premier Long Tafia Province. Me hope say with Tammy Olga music number longer this time. Emi, put me around on nice for a morning.

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1: 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Big man. 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

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How by you handle him? 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Am I special mo ikat value? 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All piginini ko kasem, all pig falaman. All piginini, for example, small girl blumi, tai small, tai mi mo mami blem I pem one new la close blem. 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Eme emi from no more. Something ya. Lo emi special mo ikat value. And suppose mi mo mami blem I tram lo karamaut lem. Pai mi graya now. From eme no way where emi approach him. Emi no like him narvala mani. I approach him the way where I no stop approach him. That is why by me I am no good. From something else, small kill blame, it's like special. I got value. Even suppose where lo mimo mami blame, no special moyo. I no got value. And tete lo moninga suppose you forget them every something when by me tell them. Me want them, but you no must forget them. If children are special and valuable, then do not treat them as they are not special and valuable. Suppose all piginini, all is special mo all got value. You mean no must treat him all kata. All same way, all no special mo all no got value. Question when me want them, but you may ask him, you meet at yellow morning, why are children special and valuable? From one all piginini all is special mo. Only got value. This morning by me, serem lo you some reasons why Mimi believes, all piginini, only special mo only got value. Awesome. We stop lo, talk lo God. First reason when me want them, serem with them, you meet the lo, morning ya. Yeah. Emi awesome. Because children are created in God's image and likeness. Time you me look law, Genesis chapter 1, 26, 27, verses 26, God he created man, lo image more likeness plan. Time you me read him law 27, and he explain him more that man, and he male and female, Adam and Eve. And Adam and Eve, to like at all beginning, koko ikam kasem you me tete. You may cut two all beginning. Samuel no cut yet. Pe one day pali got. And Mimi believe also. Suppose Adam and Eve to like created lo image more likeness plan. And out lo Adam and Eve he come, you meet the casam all beginning plan. All get that too. Only image more likeness plan God. You look all get that, you look image more likeness plan God. You no look all get that, also you stop look one something. All katal, you know one something. Only human beings created in God's image and likeness. That you look all, you know, look pitch up law, one animal law, one arvela something. You stop look image more likeness, blow God. That is why all katal do only special more likat value. And suppose only special more likat value. From one end by you know treat him all katal some well, you know, special more likat got value. And second reason when we want them help them, you me lamb the day morning. Because God saw them before they were formed in their mother's womb. From God, he look all gather. Before emi form them all, lo womb, blo mommy, blo all gather. Time you me read in verse 16, emi stop talk about say, lo New King James Version. Translation with me use them. And we talk about

0: saw the substance. 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God he look. God he look. Man in a look. Even mama where beginning blem. Papa where beginning blem. All that I look too. One me happen inside lo womb. Or least have one way he go end up lo emia. Pe only no save straight. One me stop up and inside from all in a look. And you may believe also. Say no got one something he hide lo. Face blow God. He prosfotet in Italem. Even way water yet lo womblo mami plem. God he look finish. That is why me want them continue blow talem so all picking only special. Molly got value. And from well special molly got value. You know treat him all got also well in no special. Molly no got value. Even where me want substance yet. You want mama, you want kel. You know got right, plo kill him lo, womb blow you. Me klatse aposen, and me illegal lo vanuatu. From aposen, lo Bible, and me meta. And meta lo Bible, and me sin. And next reason when me want them serum with them yumi, number three reason when me want them serum with them yumi this morning. Because God knew them before he formed them. Time you me look lo Jeremiah chapter 1 verses 5. New King James translation. Emi talem. Before I form you, I in the womb, I knew you. Before God he form him, lo womb. God is save finish. God he look time emi one water yet one substance. Mo God is save even before he form him. Tati mo mami blem. Mania wo mania poye mo kelia. Tu vale no sabe. 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Even blo koloskan ba you no sabe tu. 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God is sabe. Even spos mani no sabe tu. Se one boy mo one girl to like go together. One mommy mo one daddy go together. Be, God is save. God is save ever something. One way man in a look. God he look more is save. And from all sem, me want them continue to tell them, me all beginning only special. More like that value. And from me all sem, you mean no must treat him all that all sem, well, no special. More like that value. And we want them quietly number four reason this morning. Because God formed them. He stopped back again, Lord Jeremiah chapter 1, verse 5. Atamu if God he created them to Tuvala in upon. Be you me with them all. Beginning in play you me born. Be God he formed them you me. First time. Lo womb, plo mami blo you me. Samakol sam all beginning in play you me. God he form him all gata. Lo womb, plo mami blo gata. God he form him. God he create them Adam and Eve. Be God he form him yumi. Lo womb, plo mami blo yumi. That is why me want them tell them back again lo yumi te telo morning. All beginning, all he formed by God in their mother's womb. That is why all he special mo li gat value. Mi clad se human right. Lo we I kafenem yumi lo wall. I look save. Se life emi praises. Emi special I got value. And I no got one man I got right. Blo karamot life blo yumo you no got right. Blo save karamot life blo narvela. Even where I no form yet lo womb blo mami blem. All someone stop stands yet. Emi one life finish. So I no got one I got right. All got all I got right to live. By semagol sem you, you want them life. You no want them dead. And next reason when you want them, serem with them you meet today, lo morning, and number five reason. Because children are in the mind of God. All beginning, all stop lo mind blo God. That you may read him Psalms chapter 8 verses 4. Write up lo Psalms chapter 8, and me tell him, what is man? That God is mindful of that man. And me that same man where Genesis chapter 1, 26, he stop talk about. Well, verses 27, but chapter 1, but Genesis. And me go, blot, tell me clear, said that man, and Mr. Rivello, male, female. And that man, we Adam. That man, where Emmy if Emmy that same man where writer of Psalms chapter 8 is that river to. What is man? That man Emmy male female. And you miss have as a male female. He talk about beginning boy too. He talk about beginning girl too. He talk about Pepe boy too, Pepe girl too. He talk about one teenage boy, one teenage girl. Where only all children that you may look law convention blow right blow all children and all human rights where me 0 to 18 all some age blow beginning. Lovely say Bible italem lo you may to say mind block out if full of blood. All get all stop lo mind block out. And that you may read him law Psalms 139 verses 17 equal 18, very interesting. Right up to Psalms 139, I'm telling him, how precious are your thoughts to me? After he quiet, I tell him, suppose me count them. But he beat him number, blow sand pitch, blow salt water. Who are children? Who are we? Where God is stop thinking too much, lo you me. Who are all beginning where God is thinking lo all get too much? You know, so we count them, mind block out, thoughts block out about them. From Sun Beach finish, you know, so I count them. Me want them quiet, but tell them back again, lo you me. And may stop tell them, lo you me, say, children are special and valuable. And from well is special, more got value. You me must treat him all get also well is special, more got value. And number six reason when me want them quiet, but share them with them, you meet the morning. Because children are honorable. That you me read him back again, lo Psalms chapter 8, verses 5. Bible it tell him say God he crown a man with them glory more honor. You me honorable. Likewise, Semak, also more beginning blue me. You me no need him one title. All beginning blue me only no need him one title. Blow. You me honorable. Sat lo look today say, you me give him honor, lo titles. Sat lo look today say, you me give him honor, lo one something. Sat lo look to today say, all beginning you me honor mol katanum all special table. 24 Children's Day. Pet table. Even lo Christmas monuya. But also anem lo every day lo life. And time mistap talk po title. Lo one house. Pa mi sabe se all someone tati. All someone mami. Pa you want them se beginning you blue you honor me. But you make a one blow on our beginning blow you every day. All some low level blow community. Misave se pae. Every man he must give him honor lo one chief. Honor lo elders. Honor lo pastor. But also one blow beginning. Misave lo level blow island. Iko lo level blow province. Or leaders blow you me. Kam kasem nationwide. Leader blow chief. Et blow government. At the state, all ministers, you must give him honor all titles here. But all beginning, only not created with titles, and even us, we are not created with titles. We are created in God's image and likeness, and because we are God's image and likeness, like our children, we are honorable. Likewise, all beginning, you play me honor, only honorable. We need to honor them. All same way you may want them all get up low, only honor me. From all get up to all is special, Molly got value. And from all is special, Molly got value. You know, must treat him all get all same way, no special, Molly no got value. Next reason when me want them, serum to what them you me. Tete, lo morning ya, number 7, because children are an heritage from God. That you may read him, lo Psalms 127. Verses 3. All beginning, only one heritage from God. God, yeah, he give him law. You want that, you want mommy. God, yeah, he give him. Only one gift from God. And from God, he give him. You need to get one responsibility. Law, you need to report law God one day. Law, how you need to handle him gift. Where he been give him law, you need to. One day, but you need to give him report level. You need to accountable. Am I gift where I give him? Am I blessing where I give him? How now you need to approach him? How na yumi to handle him? How na yumi to treat him? By one day, by yumi to must give him back report them. Also, one them yumi to stop lookout lol pikinini. Where only gift blem I come lo yumi. That is why me want them continue plot them say all pikinini only special. Molly got value. And from only special, Molly got value. Yumi must treat him all get also only special, Molly got value. And number 8 reason why me want them serve very quickly lo yumi, tete lo morning. Because God has a special plan for each and every children. Jeremiah 29:11. God got planned on life for every beginning. And that you may read him law. Psalms 139 back again. Verses 16. And we say, all number of days, blem. After we by born, God recorded and finished the book, blem. One and we by happen, he recorded finish. And we born no more blow fulfilling one and we got, he planned and finish, blem. God has a plan. We want them to tell him lo yumi. So you start thinking say beginning play you born by accident, unplanned. We want to tell him say no got one beginning born by accident, unplanned. From every beginning where he born, yeah. Even time where only all someone substance it, only all someone water it, co casam will form lo womb blo mami blo co casam only born. Every beginning, yeah. God he got planned or life blo everyone. He no got one beginning where me born unplanned. God has a plan for each and every children. That is why all beginning blue me, only special more got value. Next reason when we want them serum with them yumi. Because children are wonderful and beautiful. Psalms 139 verses 14. All beginning blue me. Only wonderful more special. He true, emi black, he no light skin. But emi wonderful, emi nice, emi beautiful. Even suppose a apple me no long one. Me want to tell him, say, me nice, me wonderful, me beautiful. Even sports wear, me short, me want to tell him, say, me nice, me beautiful, me wonderful. Even sports, me no one boy, me one girl, be me nice, more me beautiful. Even sports, no one girl, be me one boy, me nice, more me beautiful, more me wonderful. And even sports wear, me one with them disability. Me want them tell them to all them. Say, Emmy nice, Emmy beautiful. From Emmy created to law, he made small likeness, blong God. From me all them. All beginning, all is special. More only got value. Next reason when me want them serum quickly with them, you me too. The day lo morning, because God is the father to the fatherless. That you may read him no Psalms 68, verses 5. God, the papa, blong God, well, fatherless. And me want them quiet, but tell them lo you meet the morning. You know, got one picking any way pawn, picking any blow rot. You know, got one picking any way pawn, and me want picking any way pawn, way no got papa. Every picking any way pawn. God, he papa, blow got away. You missed up talk about all that I say, all you know, got papa. Only picking any blow rot. And me want them quiet, but tell them lo you meet also. From God, all picking any, lo God, all is special, Molly got value. You know got one beginning way pawn. We know got papa. You know got one beginning way me beginning blow rod. So me want them continue blow encourage them. You me all mama. We you Mr. Karam tok tok. You me all kel. We you Mr. Karam tok tok. Lo sam. Lo community. Or lo whoever. Say you Karam beginning blow rod. Only talk about no good beginning blow you. But me want them tell them. Koti tell them good. Good news. Koti say papa blow gata. From all beginning, all is special, Molly got value. Next reason when we want them serum with them yumi. Because Jesus loves children. That you may read him law John 3:16. That you may read him law Matthew chapter 19, verses 13 and 15. You may look God, he got love all beginning. And we want them tell him lo yumi. Maybe sometime you may not like him all beginning. From all he make him some fashion when he's straight, but God he love him all that. God he love him all beginning. From one and from all beginning, all is special. More only got value. Next reason when we want them serum with them, you mean second last. Because Jesus wants to protect them. Jesus, he wants them protect them all beginning. That you may read him law Matthew chapter 18, verses 6 to 9. And me tell him, suppose one law you will make one law beginning here. He fall down lo sin. He could blow him fast some neck blame lo stone, rope, suck him lo tip solora. Jesus emi so protective. Lol pikinini. Emi. No wonder you make a one something no good lol pikinini. Safety emi one people on it. And me clutch at Jesus emi. Take him safety lol pikinini. Protection lol pikinini. Emi one people a priority. And me hope se par leadership you me lo nation. Lo retroof. Me sabe se I got some time finish in the past. Where you me tremble only tremble pass and peel blow. Child protection. Some only must polemol. Some only must make him no good lol. Pe you me prayer. God willing, child protection peel I pass. From Jesus too. Am so protective. Of children, from one them, from all beginning, all special, more got value. And lastly, this morning, because Jesus wants to use them to teach us, that you may look at Matthew chapter 18, verses 1 to 5, and we got one beginning, come lo for it, and we tell them all get all the time, says, possible I want them call a kingdom, blow me. But you will, I must come also more beginning. Jesus, he used them all. Teach him, you me. From all beginning, all is special. More even Jesus, he used him all too, blow bless him, you me. You me think about Jesus, he teach Coco. He stop to talk. All man only angry, Jesus, he tell him all disciples, blame, blow find him, kakai. Only find him one boy with him two fish, more five loaves. Then Jesus, he bless him. More everyone, lo time, only kakai, more he got left over. All beginning, all special. All valuable. That is why Jesus, he want them, use them all. Blow teach him, you me. Blow bless him, you me. So, me, some all get reasons. When we believe him, say, me from one, all beginning, all special. More all got value. Blow me close. Me want them. Blow you me think back again. Lo how now you me stop treating all beginning evil you me. Even where only stop yet lo womb lo mami blol. Even where only no form yet, be only stop all some one substance no more, one water no more. You me stop making one. And also when me pintal him, only one gift from God. One day by you me give him one report. You me accountable lo God. But you me give him one report lem one day. But you stand up lo for it lo God. Suppose me ask him lo you. You make him one him. But look out good lo gift when me give him lo you. But you tell him one him. Pray blo me tete lo morning yes and by papa got the album you me. But you me must look out good lo beginning in blame. Sometime you me look out good. Lo one something pity mo beginning in blame. Only mess them no more phone blo you me he fall down he crack small. You me we be mo get from. You may care more lo one something. Pity him where you may care lo kata. Maybe no phone, maybe one something where you treasure him. Lo house. Pe beginning he mess them no more, he broke. You whip him from. You slap him from. You care more lo one something, pity him where you care him. And sat no look too. You may care more, you may honor more. Lo one title, pity him. Lo one beginning me. You may respect them people with them titles. But you may not have respect them all beginning. Honor them all beginning. Even well you know got titles. But you may have say all that all human beings. You may have all that too. All he created the image more likeness for God. Where you may should treat him all that. All same way. All special more like that value. Sat no look say you may make him all that all special. No more all special days. All same 24 children's day. You may have a Pem one good like a kaiblo, one close blow, one present blow. Some call some Christmas monuya. Mo even lol bad days blow. Pel all nara time, all nara day. You me want them all get up, lol, you honor them, you me. Pe Bible it all them all same law, Matthew 7:12, do to others what you want them to do for you. You want them only give him respect, more honor, you. You do, you give him lol get up. You know, say you pick one pity mall, you special more pity more. You know, say you pick one pity more, you got more value pity more. You know, say you pick one pity more from you got plan the power, you want to make him any something where you want to make him, you shall make him, Lord God. You know, got right. But make one something no good, Lord, beginning. From all beginning here, all is special more, you got value, Lord God. And we want them, lastly, repeating point, blooming back again. If children are special and valuable, then do not treat them as they are not special and valuable. Suppose all beginning here, all is special, more like at value. You not treat him all kata. All same way, you not special, more you not at value. You me pray, Papa, thank you, Lord, talk to you, me vlay save aram. Pray, send by you, help me vlay. Blom me vlay, look out good, Lord, beginning here, blom me vlay. Dismiss him, me vlay, now with them love, with them peace, blom. And suppose you terry, by you take me vlay back and also. Nara time, blom me vlay, save, come back, blom, aram, talk to you, blom, help him life, blom. Thank you, Papa, blom, stop aram prayer. Praises for you, honor for you. Name for you, Jesus Christ. Me will stop prayer. Amen. Me, Pastor Manson, thank you again for time for you. And pass someone good for a day. For day, for the day.
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0: Hello, mo welcome long VPTC News. Me Tiffany Baldwin, me read him. First time long with the historian. Supreme Court, he misaka mouth application, blong 6 Port Vila City Council or councillors. Vanuatu Bamba Hemikat, blong first time National Mourning or Remembrance Day, long Port Vila. Long region heavy rainfall, cause some flooding long Thailand. Long sports, grand final hope, long MSG Prime Minister Cup, long Fiji. You may have more long with the historian, yeah. Supreme Court hemi sakemout application blong 6 Port Vila City Councillor weli bin askem blong stop em walk blong New Vila Lord Mayor Deputy Mayor Molnar Vila Office Bearer Justice Beverly Joshua hemi talemse application ya hemi no straight yet from Seoul Councillor weli bin putum one petition long Election Dispute Committee be committee ya he no make em any decision yet. Court hemi find out se fasin we council bin make em first meeting blong hem long 9 September hemi folem law. Long ol 17 councillor, 11 oli bin staff long meeting, we enough blong make em quorum under long municipality act. Court hemi sakamau two acumen, blong ol applicants se quorum hemi maskasem 2/3. Today, 3 o'clock long afternoon, Vanuatu Bamba Hemi Kat, long first time National Mourning, More Remembrance Day, long Fairwa Park, long Port Vila Hemi Blong, think about all life when he lose long salt water in a long time. Of his long Prime Minister Hemi Makem Deya, long think about incident, long MV Matui, long 11 September, with him 6 months, when he been lose long salt water long 7 August, Tamuli stop make him trip long Eromango, Iko long Island, long Tana. Honorable Chotham Napat hemi ask him everyone plong join long ceremony with them black mo white color clothes plong honor mo life will he lose long soul water mo respect them all family will he stop harem no good yet. Of his plong Prime Minister hemi dalem se black clothes pampa hemi represent them sorry mo remembrance plong all life mo harem no good plong all family. While white color clothes hemi represent them hope, peace, mo unity with Vanuatu hemi serem with them all family long sad time ya. Long Nara story and Prime Minister Honorable Chotham Napat hemi been visiting all family blong 6 Vila Mania will been loose long soul water long 7 August Tamoli stop make him trip long Eromango Iko long Tana. Long Dillon Spey Prime Minister hemi join him all family long one special service long church before he walk out Iko long soul water blong make him one floral tribute. Well, he sack him all flower long soul water all same one last respect long all 6 Vila life here. Prime Minister hemi give him condolence long all family, but alem se government mo people blong Vanuatu is stop with them all long time blong sorry mo harem no good. Visit I come to before First National blong Mourning mo Remembrance Day blong Vanuatu by it again place today. Long side long education 6 school long Toropa province only affected long strike blong all the teacher. Reporter Long Province Mika Alpi a report.
1: Emia information with VBTC News Kasim Long Office Long Toroba Provincial Education Officer Philemon Ling Fulham Strike Blong all teacher.
2: 6 schools are affected. As of yesterday, you may report them 19 teacher we only no work. 19. They are outlaw 19 yeah. 14 no more only join them strike. All Narvala 5 yeah. Only stop outside lol narvala recent some vala stalo medical leave from you may report them teacher attendance yeah. So teacher attendance I got every teacher lo province including help us because 120 out lo 120 yeah 101 all kata only stop walk yet na yeah. Be lo all kata only absent 14 is a lo strike 14 ya 12 mi blo primary 2 mi blo secondary.
1: Mr. Ling Italem se Wotemol class we are fake of his plong hem Mr. Book now we are Wotemol school principal plong fine mol helper plong save cover map space ya time all teacher all staff long strike
2: all kata we only staff lo strike na ya school blo kata no mo I mi wo kata school blo kata blo li fine mol all assistance plo help us plo all is have a cover map class ya. At the moment you may not have yet confirmation whether class A cover map finish lo sandol schools ya or no yet.
1: Emi koe plo talem se inside long 6 school ya some teacher only on with them normal class mo some only training industrial strike. VBDC News talk talk with them one parent, more same time leader, long community, long low, and long tourist, David Andrew, more emissarium, ting blong hem, follow strike, long old teacher.
2: Something blame is a human mix him all issue, blame me all the chess, you make affect them all picking in him. Or some you mean leco kahman with them fit you to play yak you. A leco all the chess only teach. From meeting semino one problem law teacher, or I mean no problem law student too. Problem hemi blow kahman, I mean no fulfilling, maybe one number hemi pin sign him. So let them to fly at you, or teacher, or continue low class.
1: Mr. Lingi correct, but tell him say, I cut one or two school where obviously long him, you know, cast him information yet, whether only training strike or no cut. Mika Albi, FBTC News, Torba.
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4: But you didn't send them with law, all family, plop them law, leaping. Visem na pakom law. No hotel law, no northwest Ambai. Me been understand him say, I saw him been fall down. Me been spoiling me full up something. Full up kakai blooming la. One old something, mean something. Me water. So, water room law, I've been, dirty. All family blooming la, I've been seven small long blue. Side blow cook motrim
3: long time we water he can one big vola need lo hambai contribution blow all 7 young vola ya lo Australia ishoma tse no mata only stop long way hard blow keta stop yet with them community blow keta community talem se eme no chess one time blow water pay me one investment long life health more future blow all family blow lovuti allow village. Kid Inge, VBDC News.
0: Creativity long school hemi important blong build them career pathway blong one student. More report with them Sabrina Foro Parafu long look and feel. Principal blong look and feel international school LIS Ali Charles hemi talem tok tok ya long festival launching blong music video about Nambilak.
5: Creativity is really really important. It's important for our students and it's important that they can come up with creative solutions. We live in a country that has many challenges. It's important that students have the creativity to be able to work with those challenges and to overcome challenges and to grow up to be active global citizens.
0: Tingting blong producer Nambilak song ya hemi come up strong time all student. Only watch him one original music video for one student long Australia.
5: The students originally saw a video by a student in Australia called Miles who'd written a song called Eastern Rosella, and when they saw it they said, oh, we could do that. And I asked them what they wanted to sing about and they chose the Nambilak bird, which is like a roadrunner, or in Tasmania we call it a turbo chook. They did lots of research.
0: Old student here, he told them say he got planned a walk long save producer one good for the music video.
6: Together the video, it was really complicated, but because you could, I had to adjust all the songs into like how that when they're singing it, I had to time how when they sing it to the actual song. But eventually I did it. It took many hours, but it was a good achievement.
0: Ms. Charles Semi Taleb says student voice semi important lo family, community mo around long wall. Emi Taleb say music emi about story, mo hemi encourage mo parents long spend them time, Taleb mo story lo pikinini. Music video ya hemi create with them passion at work lo class 2 kasem 6 long LIS. With them plan the hour where they spend them long sing, action mo editing. Sabrina Foroparavo, FPTC News, Luganville. One Chinese media team is up long Vanuatu long in a long time, long filming more promote more tourism attraction, culture more adventure long Vanuatu. Visit the hemi happen with them adventures in paradise. MG Global more Vanuatu tourism office with the media team here. It travel long Fate more Tana. Long time long visit holy me too with the minister long trade more commerce Robson Yafro with him holding portfolio long tourism Vanuatu tourism office him dalem se visit him part long all effort long make Vanuatu him become more visible long Chinese tourism market mo build them strong connection with the more Chinese media more tourism audience. Outside long country all authority long Bangkok capital long Thailand he declare a disaster long flood throughout long capital long weekend hemi pitim kolos up 48 hour finish we place hemi stop experience heavy rainfall he make him se plant a house with a mall store only full up long water one resident italem se water level he kasem finish waste long hem. Report Italem Serena hemi start long Thursday mo Friday way pass mo stop go ahead yet kasem today. Long sports all 5 million nation country long side long all men's everyone got high hope yet long regime MSG Prime Minister's Cup grand final long Suva Fiji. And my follow my latest match long day 3 we've been happen long week long HFC Bank Stadium. No matter we Vanuatu men's or men's national team hemi draw against him Solomon long 3-3 people hope is stop yet long road igo long grand final. VBDC Sports, hemi talk to with them head long delegation, long team Vanuatu, Harry Addison, mo hemi talk more about status, long Vanuatu men's national team.
7: So every chances, every team say got chance, but everyone is having a final sets for competition. And even Vanuatu, we need to beat New Caledonia. I mean, important something, but this coming Sunday. One kid by no straight. So all boys, only sub train finish, only focus, even though all boys look at challenge. The place here, with the whole family block at the back home, me also made of delegation with the team manager, with the management, with the people, thank you. No prayer, every family, all boy will stop here. Plant your papa, plant your girlfriends, we will continue to talk together, we give them support, look at our place with Stalo Fiji. We will represent the family, we will represent the full country.
0: International sports Tuvalu British boxing star Tyson Fury mo Anthony Joshua bombay Tuvalu fight long 11 December long Principality Stadium long Cardiff Wales announcement a come long Saudi Arabia boxing promoter we confirm him se Tuvalu former heavyweight world champion bombay Tuvalu meet long ring Fury mo Joshua Tuvalu been stop long top level long heavyweight boxing long plante ear mo Tuvalu been holding world title long career long Tuvalu. Tuvalu boxing star he never been fight against him Tuvalu long one professional fight. But with them announcement, we come out him confirm him long first time Tuvalu heavyweight here in mid long ring. Long side long weather plant the wind condition over long country with them small rain long north. All Narfla place, Pampayali expect them small cloudy condition throughout long day with them small rain long afternoon. Long soul weather warning long strong wind long across long the island with them southeast wind blong 26 kasem 30 knots more rough soul weather blong 3 meter high low swells hemi expected weather blong tomorrow small rain long north while small cloud long Narvla island. Mohemi end blong VBTC news meet Tiffany Baldwin.

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One and blong mekem before one cyclone. Number one, listen all time long radio blong harem movement blong cyclone. Number two, store and full up water blong drink long all clean container. Number three, berem all pipe blong water. Number four, boil them or use some water filter blong cleaning water blong drink. Number five, carry out solar panel, mo solar pump colors up long creek, mo river. Number six, close and valve long storage tank, close and valve long spring box. Number seven, make em sure say you got enough water long drink. Number eight, cut them all three colors up long water tank, blue you. Number nine, fasten tight water tank, long you blow bahemino fly, long time blow cyclone. Number ten, karamot kata blong water tank.

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Number one, use some good water where you been save him long house. No mix him cover with them. Number two, continue long listen long radio long harem weather update. And number three, make him sure se family long you em is safe. One emblem make him after long cyclone. Number one, building back all toilets. Connect them back all kata long water tank play you. Number two, boil them or use some water filter block cleaning water before you drink. Number three, prioritize them water long drink long all pikinini, all fala, sick man, mo all mama we elikat bell. Number four, check them or fix them water system suppose it got damage. Number five, use them all local material long fix them all pipe suppose it broke. All same, bamboo, mo rapa. Number six, work with the water committee block cleaning water source, spring box, storage tank, mo follow rot long pipe, custom house. Number seven, water committee me must conduct them assessment mo report any damage lo area administrator, mo provincial water officer. All area administrator must work together with them provincial water officer blong prioritize them all work. Number eight, wash them hand all time after you use some toilet more before you kakai. 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Look suppose water is clear, smell them suppose water is sting or no, and test them suppose water is con or no. Suppose you not sure long quality blong water after we you make them all trivala test ya, contact them water officer call us up long you blow help you. Message I come long department long water resources.

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6: 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Lo message for community transformation, more healing of the land. And me one more time, Pastor Paul Steve Albert Vagaribu, lo studio back again today, lo misave continue, lo misshare him. Thinking lo God in relation, lo community transformation, more healing of the land. Before you me to begin, we like me invite everyone, let me bow heads, lo pray, you me pray. Our Father which art in heaven, hallowed be thy name, thy kingdom come, thy will be done on this earth as it is in heaven. Give us this day our daily bread. Forgive us our trespasses, as we forgive those who trespass against us. And lead us not into temptation, but deliver us from evil. For thine is the kingdom, the power, and the glory forever. Amen. Enjoy one more stop having, but me like play tune with the meal or radio play you. Enjoy one more time, talk to play God, build up my faith play you. As you miss to, if you do stop having about leadership, and it's very important for me to understand him. Now, Baba, me take me to the book of James, chapter number 4. James, chapter number 4, Baba, me to read verse 10. Humble yourself in the sight of the Lord, and he shall lift you up. Humble yourself in the sight of the Lord, and he shall lift you up. You must have talked about leadership is to be servants of the people. Baba mi tok lo te plo te baba mi karmi mi lo ting ting blong. Leadership again, or some way Mr. Harem through Adlo, or message play me through Adlo Sundays where you go. You must have talk about leadership principles is rooted in service, not in position. You are chosen to provide service to your community, to the nation.

apa tu bola termination bla tu bola tok tok ya in the gritty it means a man or a woman where emi respect emi got good for la respect emi got good for la ting ting emi behavior play me good okay tok tok play me good actions play me good okay emi emi sabe pi a man that emi sabe protect em chair where papa emi go take em position papa emi take em papa emi no despise em papa emi no divide em papa 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good law leadership blow you. Suppose you got one pack character, I mean, say you one man where you stop cross, stop temper, you stop swear, you stop scamming, you stop steal, you stop trespass. All time the life blow you. Then Baba leadership blow you, Baba become one bitterness, lo family, lo community, more national level. Be a good character, I mean, say a man where me humble, and me got heart blow forgive, and me accept them correction, and me open blow discussion. And me willing to let me help, okay? And me willing to let me help more poor people. That is a good character. Baba, leadership for you. Baba, me stop long time. And Baba, God me bless him you. So, Mr. Give him some explanation. No, so someone might you start thinking, say, well, now I mean, the great team of character. Okay, point number one, when me like, let me take him. No place here, no thinking, I say, integrity and character. And me consistency, okay? Consistency, a leader's action must match their words with their private lives, aligning with their public roles. Okay. You must be consistent, Lord decision making for you. You must be punctual, Lord timing for work for you. You may also something else, or you must match him responsibility when they give him for you. So it may be some of the thoughts where we like to help him, you mean more, you got plenty more. But me like to help me, some of the things where we start. So, time we talk about integrity and character, one way we talk about the place, we talk about consistency. A leader's action must match their words. Okay? One talk where we have a Bible, we talk about say, actions speak louder than words. Okay? Or some of the time, you talk about some of the things, you start talking about something, or some action for you in the swim. You start talk about love, lo public, belo home blow you. You never love him husband blow you, wife blow you. You see? So it may be some thinking. Some you be good at public speech. You be good at public speech presentations. You be tell him some something where me could be good, and me sound nice. Lo sorry, look at the listeners when he start listen. By the time you come to the house, one way you start tell him, he not reflect him, no more house blow you. You come to the house, you round your husband for you, you round your my wife for you, you round your beginning, you go to look at all the different guy names. That is not consistency, families. And maybe you know someone good for the character, but you know, protect them in the creative law position where you hold them, or title where you got them. So it be very important, families. A leader's action must match their words, okay? Time you talk about love, then you must show them your action. You don't talk about love, then you start acting greediness, selfishness. You look down, look at the poor people, okay? A leader's action must match their words with their private lives. You look, amen. And may not talk about them, say, Lord, they go to workplace, play, you know, but you act to some chairman or president or CEO or manager or whatever, you call him, you want him. Well, whatever position, will you call him, you name, will you rank him, you name. But the private life for you too. So family, everything must start the private life, the home for you, then we go out to public. Very, very important, families. Then you come one chief, but we give one example, one pizza also. You come one chief, you playing poo poo, you go first time with a bush knife or whatever work we blow make him, then people are looking will be an enemy. I mean him say, everyone in the house play you will come chief. Gold beginning, wife blow you, saucepan blow you, plate blow you, every something and to be used the level of community blow you. You now you be to be the first one blow you provide for your people,
First,

0: want to provide. Maybe one good for the life style, example of good leadership. So a leader's action must match their words with their private lives, aligning with their public roles. That man in the house by follow you come house by looking say yes, me true. Me look at public, the workplace, me follow me come house, me true. Or picking any blame on his subject under him. Wife blame me subject, husband blame me, and me subject, and me help him. Cooperation blood for internal home, and me number one. Or picking any cooperate together with them daddy and mommy. So and me match him public role where you hold him. Responsibility where you hold him. So Mr. Give him to talk and me come. Suppose one when we start finishing the position, you where you start house, mama, or beginning, please respect them, more align them with them role, with that, and we take them to the time where all follow up them, all family, all work together, and come to the house. But you look and say, yes, every something, the office, more the house, and we say, mark no more. So family, we start helping someone today. Integrity and character, we start talk about today. Above the consistency, above reproach. Okay, next bullet point, but we talk about above reproach. We need to say leaders are called to be honest, transparent, and ethical, avoiding the misuse of power for personal gain. Okay, we start talk about integrity, more character. Okay, above reproach, we need to say you come one leader. Leaders are called to be honest. Okay, you don't got crooked work, you don't got money at the table, you don't got any something behind. Okay, you must be honest. Honest, it must begin inside your life, it must start your life, inside your home, for you. Suppose you want a husband, you start a leadership position, you must honest your wife. Suppose you start acting, chairman of your house, then you act him too, the public role where you hold him. Then by me bring him disgrace, by me bring him shame. Lord God, more people, the nation, play you me, community, play you me. So leaders are called to be honest, transparent. Okay, talk about the place of people, but you know, find them any fault in come terms of finance. Okay, you must be transparent. Whether you are treasurer or you look at them accountings, you must be transparent. Or reporting play you, very very important. Make sure say any money, any funds when we come in or go out. It must be well documented report. It must come out. Let me say name blow you and we cut all time. Lotter, Papa, I call them, you continue to bless them. So the place you find say you can plant you, Mr. Fall down the place here. You know got honesty, you know got transparency, the life blow you me. You know got good accountability, the level of leadership blow you me. So you must avoid them. The activity of misuse of power for personal gain. You know, go chair, yeah, but you go fight from power, blow time with them. Any fund, where me fund, and me one public fund, blow you try to use them, blow one private thing, blow you. And me already misuse their families. And me, I'm sorry, bring him cursing too. Become low governance, blow you me, low level, blow, bring him blessing, cursing, and become a community, low nation, blow you me. Number 3 point, when me want to blow me to talk them, as me all people, I think, but me stop. From timing, blame me, Mr. Take him so time no more. But we talk about righteousness. Integrity and the character of a leader, you must live righteous. Okay, it may be very important. You must get righteousness for God, for life, for you. A leader's authority is maintained through righteousness, not corrupt gain. Okay, you mean where you must have law authority? Leaders in authority, we must maintain righteousness. If we want to be there in a long period, then emit true righteousness for God no more. Suppose you may live righteous, fast and blame me righteous, talk blame me righteous, think blame me righteous, then position them, Baba, you maintain them all time, the life for you. But today, Baba, you may look and say, you can plan the accents of corruption. Suppose you, Mr. Trump, maintain them position, limit through the fashion of corruption, but you may gain him something. Papa, you may have a last. Papa, God, you may remove from out you clean one, the position that we establish him. In no matter, I might have one generational position, the level of chief. But suppose you, where you stop today, you know, really follow him one and now, and we establish the principle, leadership here, God himself remove mouth to you. But people only gather together, but only not agree with the leadership for you. When majority only serve one place, then you know that number. You become minority, then you have no power. You have to step down. You must accept them. In the end of the world, family, you must step down more you look like you want. You readjust them. Where now me fail him? Where now me go wrong him? When the people now me been connect with them all together, only wrongly advising me. Make them all same, make them all same. Then we find me that people only come and disagree with me this time. So when you find yourself, do not run to the law, God of law, or just wasting your money. You just repent the way place you start blaming them, story God. If me fail, forgive me. Then you start walk about loyal. And then the goodness and the greatness, the favor of God, Papa, me come back to you. Then suppose you start kick, continue to kick. Papa, you start and told you one. But you must have open to you, more generation below you. This blessing will move on. You know, you want no more your family. You got planted leaders on Instagram, plant new leaders on Instagram behind. Plant the newborn leaders on Instagram, born on Instagram. Bro, you have taken my position here. But he perform much better than you or me, families. So I'm very important, believe me, must take a message to me clear. Blood day. Number 3 point where me like when me talk to Glenn, me tell him about wisdom and discernment. To be a leader, you must have good wisdom. You must have the wisdom of God and be a man of good discernment. Discern them. They deal with by you, mega man. Wise counsels always come from heaven, families. Yes, I'm true. Sometimes you make a leader, you make all counselors. But sometimes all counselors play me too. Suppose only no born again. Only no got vision. But it's a very wrongly advising one king. But it's a very wrongly advising one prime minister or one chief. Let me fall down to temptation, lose some power, lose some respect. Let him one again. So it's very important, let me seek him God. That's why Matthew 6:33, that if seek ye first the kingdom of God and his righteousness, and all these things shall be added to you. Amen. Me one divinely blueprints, play me leaders, play me mass, build them, thinking them, or walk about them, take them all time, little heart play you. But you must cut wisdom, more discernment, you seek him God first time. So point number one, when we like when we talk under law, wisdom and discernment, is seeking God's guidance. Effective leaders rely on God for direction rather than relying solely on their own strength or on other people's advice. Yes, I mean, collectively, you must have gotten some thing from other fellow workers or advisors. But above all, you know, just take a normal after you. Yes. You bring him, he come to the table, then you ask him, Lord God, he's an enemy if I come up him. Then God, me need him wisdom for you. Carry me go back to the story of King Solomon. After when me take him role, play become king, and become successor, play become overlord, Papa blame David, play become the next king. Families face something where me cry, go to God from, and tell him, God, please give me wisdom. And me offering one sacrificial offering, he go to God, by offering 1,000 fat cows or bullock as an offering to God. Then me touch him heart, Lord God, Lord throne blame, and me move him throne, Lord God, and me come down. Let me ask him, Lord, Solomon, when am I you need him? Now Solomon, him tell him, say, as a young man in this leadership position, Father, give me wisdom. I need wisdom from you. I need knowledge. In Israel, there are so many wise people. There are so many good people. And Mimi, he wants a young in leadership. We need wisdom from you. Then God and tell him, say, Solomon, you ask him one something where me heart blow me. Me stop expecting blow. You ask him wealth, riches, life will enemy blow you. But you ask him one where me heart blow me, because you ask wisdom. Their wealth will buy me fallen. Riches will buy me fallen. Prosperity will buy me fallen. Healing, health, good education, blessings will buy me fallen. Because you ask the main thing, amen, wisdom, I mean, master key. That way you got wisdom, the life for you, or something here, Baba, before let me come. So seeking God's guidance, and Baba, me only happen to effective leaders. Okay, you may look at the day, time one leader when me want, so effective, the role play, because I rely on God's, on God for direction. I mean, no rely on any other thing, him one. But I rely on God. I depend plenty on God. I always seek Him, God. God, please, I need a guidance from you. I need the divine direction from you. We need Him. You, please, start with the middle of meeting here. Lord, give me one good for the solution. Lord, nation, Lord, community, Lord, level of municipal, province. Okay, these people, good leadership, effective leadership, they rely on God for direction. Number 2 point, we may like, let me talk to them, and we tell them practical wisdom. Practical wisdom. Leaders must be capable of making wise decisions and having good judgment. Sometimes, Baba, you come across them some situation. Lord, leadership play you. And it may be very difficult. Sometimes, Baba, you find it very hard. The time will remember, Baba, you use some practical wisdom. Lord, help, Lord, you serve a, make a wise decision. Lord, you give me one good for the judgment. In favor. Lord, make him that everyone only happy. Left more right. The house only happy. So it may be very important, families. It may be very important, Lord, level of leadership. Lord, use some practical wisdom. Lord, you help, Lord, you serve God. A good for the decision making, plus solve one issue or plus bring one judgment. It can be one case inside the community, nation, or the family. And be very, very important families. So let me start talking about wisdom and discernment. You must be a man of good discernment. Now I think you will be like, let me show them. Let me start telling them. Love and compassion. To be a good leader. Okay, love and compassion. Comparing or caring for others. Number 1 point. Okay, caring for others. Leaders are urged to have compassion, similar to how Jesus felt for the crowds. Okay, you may look at the leaders, you may must get heart or some Jesus and me got how am I? Am I got compassion? Or am I sorry? Got sorry towards them of the crowds with time where you may start a story of the Jesus with them all the disciples with them all the crowds, 5,000. Well, it's the PNM, Jesus for ministry. Now, Jesus, we turn around, tell him, the disciples, we find, put them all money, all the rest. You will go find him, kakaya, plogata, come feed him, okata. Okay, from him, sorry, logata, the hungry. The time in America, let me take a place, time one small beginning, and we got him, small lunch box, plan, we got fish with them, bread. 5 fish with them, do of bread. Now, Jesus, we got him, and we accept them, with them thanksgiving, and we tell him, the papa, say, you multiply him. Then glory plug God and we come upon that for the lunch box, 12 baskets and we full up. Or disciples say, only come, only marvel, only surprise. Jesus tells them, seven fish, more bread. 5,000 money, only kakai, he got leftover, he stop. Leftover basket, we full. Lord, bread, more fish. So you may go the leaders, we have to care for others. Okay. Leaders, we are urged today to have compassion. Similar. Also, where Jesus and Mikat towards some more crowds when he stopped behind him, Lord, service for God. Number 2 point, truth in love. Okay, as we start talking about love and compassion, you must get truth in love. Effective leadership balances truth with love, as sound leadership is founded on loving integrity. Okay, so families, we take them up all thinking inside the Bible no more. You take them all points in the Bible to help you me how to become good leaders. So, truth in love, it means that effective leadership balances truth with love as sound leadership is founded on loving integrity. Number 3, talk when we like to give him, or point when we like to give him today, we talk about mentorship. Okay, mentorship, investing in the next generation and empowering others is a key component of leadership. Okay, you may not must think about you may no more, but you may must help him, all future leaders play you may, all young fellow premier stuck behind, you may give him a chance and opportunity. Invest over the next generation, you may empower him with them key components of leadership. Okay, and maybe apply to every level. Sometimes, but you may look him say, look, some community, you put him same man no more, chairman. Same man who is in the position here. Okay. It could be put them in, but you may appoint them. Assistants play me, some younger. Younger generation, only take them assistant post. Lo make them say, only start training, or get out, only start carrying stuff on the survey about leadership. That is why we call mentorship. Supposed to be all true servants, Lord God, the leadership position, then you must focus to the next generation will stop come. Suppose you missed up the one place where you may not build them up next generation, then after where you finish, walk and you fall down, you know. You live is up, you pass a mandel. You live is up, you choose them. Next generation, let me take them up, walk, you start with someone advisory. You start with someone advisor no more. But you advise them, you give a hand to him. The post where me take them. Let me say, Papa, I'm in a path up with them pride. Papa, I'm in a panic. Papa, I'm in a final difficulty because I'm chosen with one good advisor. We start with them. By the time we meet up, Lord, stage where Papa, I'm in one chief, I'm in that, and beginning him, he walk up out, or I'm going to need a mat. He stand up a mat, no problem. Beginning him by his own way, by his own role play, because I never exercise him, I never practice him. And we fall, blow Papa, where me dead. So you must give him time where your life is up. You hand him over a position here, or you train him beginning to blow you. Younger generation, next generation. Let me start, let me make a practical work, exercise a member, walk here. The time where you go one day, you finish one day, or else, pay, beginning me, Papa, I may continue. Next generation, Papa, I may continue. Legacy, no leadership, Papa, you know, looking one loophole, but you know, looking one cap, but you look him say, yes. And we cut him out from Papa Blem, or cut him out from manager, cut him out from previous leadership of the day, and we say, Mark, and we run smooth, people only happy. So, and we start talking about mentoring the place here, families. That's what I did when we like, let me say them before we start to close, and we courage and faith. To be a leader, you must be a man of courage, be a person that you got courage, more faith over difficult times, your life, your leadership for you. Number one point when we like to talk, let me tell them, standing firm. Leaders must possess the courage to stand for what is right, even when it is unpopular. Okay? Sometimes, but by people only make some choices, broken up, only try to make some thinking, but you mean the leaders, we must have courage. But by you facing some hard time, okay, but you must have courage. Think about story and blow. Jesus on the boat, so what time he rough. Or the disciples blame when he start a boat or he panic or he sick. Jesus and me is comfortable, let me rest, let me sleep. Now only suck up something, go in the find him out, Jesus is asleep. Now they ask him, say, Master, you know, bother, you may sink, Lord, this for a deep ocean, blue ocean. So what time he rough, so we name is strong too much, we cannot handle this boat anymore. Jesus and me stand up and tell him, how long? Where is your faith? How long, Baba, me start with him? And me stand up because Jesus and me a man of courage and faith. And me stand up and me command them wind, be still. Wave, salt water, be still. Dwell at something and dwell quiet at the same time. All disciples say, people really marvel. Who is this man? That nature, all is a harem. Command, play him. So he can't leave me families. A leader, he must be a man that he may get courage. They got some tough situation in life. Or got courage more faith. They got some tough situation in life for you. By the time you step forward, you become the salt and the light. You have the solution. You have the answer. But you bring in peace, more justice. People will be glad. So you know wrong way. The time we got situation. You know wrong way. You must confront them. A leader is a person that confronts. So a situation, bro, find a solution. By the time you want leader, then problem in arose. No good time, no more you stand up. But the part time you run away, you fright. Then you are not a true leader. A true leader always confronts situation whenever the situation gets tough, the life for him, or the leadership for him. So leaders must possess the courage to stand for what is right, even when it is unpopular. Trust in God, lastly. Leaders must trust in God. Biblical leaders like David and Joshua found their courage in their faith that God was in control. No matter what situation, leaders not losing trust in God. My Papa got motion of non-confidence, rumors for motion of non-confidence. My Papa got some challenges and Mr. Kam. Bro, tell him, say, you also, you must trust in God. Put a bed in the time you had him any something we can't worry him. You tell him you go to God. You know, keep him no heart for you. You know, carry him go to home, blow spoil him life, blow family, blow bring him worryness, you go to home. You tell him what you report him you go to God. You are a man of authority. Okay, as long as you stand right before God, and there is a trust in God. So you make him a biblical leaders, the Bible, and David, Joshua. they found their courage in their faith that God is or was in control whenever they face situation in life. Only believe him. Well, I believe him too much. I said, God, let me stop in control. Storm the David and we put him down Goliath. And he believed him, said, God, bless Israel. And we start with him. Joshua, after Lord Moses, and we believe him, said, God, and we in control. And we carry people and we walk around the wall of Jericho, blow him the trumpet, south, wall of Jericho, and we fall down. Joshua with him, Caleb, to a caramel man, Israel, blow cast him to the land of promise, flow with the milk and honey. So, leaders, Mr. Totoklo, one leader today, trust in God. Okay? Put your faith in God and see what God will do on your behalf. May God and me bless him, you. May God and me bless him. Leadership, the nation, bless you, me. The villages, bless you, me. The provincials, government, bless you, me. Municipal councillors, government, bless you, me. More one churches, bless you, me. May God and me bless him, you, me. More the family, the home, or Papa. May God and me bless him, you, me, everyone day, yeah, today. My power has to pray, you may pray. Father in heaven, we declare a blessing, Lord, leadership, Lord, nation. Yeah. May anything where we come also evil, Lord, tempt them, leadership, Lord, nation, Papa, you remove them out. But we will decree more, declare them wisdom, good covenants, Lord, leadership, Lord, every position, Lord, nation, Lord, Vanuatu. In Jesus' name, we will start pray. Amen. Contact me, suppose you interest your message, 590-2768, more 731-7149. Meet you again the next Sunday, the same time. More God bless.
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Our text is taken from Romans chapter 12, verse 2. We are reading from the King James Version. And do not be conformed to this world, but be transformed by the renewing of your mind. Our prayer. 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Today, we pray for every listener whose mind has become a battlefield. 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Amen. 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I am Pastor Godwin Ante, and it is always a joy to spend this moment with you. Last week, we learned that every strong people get tired, but God can renew the strength of those who wait upon Him. Today, we continue our life transforming series, The Battle Nobody Sees. Our discussion today is of the topic, winning the war inside your mind. No one that make them you understand them, say, every battle to life, you may fight them twice. First, you may fight them blue mind, blue you me. Then, in reality, before you may succeed, you may believe, you must believe first before you may succeed. Before you may give up, you may must first surrender the mentality blue you me. Before one marriage, Emmy broke. Before one business, he collapsed. Before one student, Emmy give up. Before someone, Emmy end them life belong him. But to ya, Emmy already start lo inside, lo mind, lo you me. Greatest prison the wall, and you know, prison where only building with an iron. Greatest prison, the wall, and a prison we stop the mind blue you, and me trap him you, or some say, you fear, no full of something. Lies, you appreciate them lies, you stop hopeless. You stop as one man where me guilty, and condemn.
That is why all enemies only fight them mind blue you. The devil may attack a mind blue you. Why? Any want them control them thing blue you. Any want them influence them decisions blue you. So mind blue you. Anyone control room, blow life, blow you. Blow destiny, blow you. Blow future, blow you. So direction, blow life, blow you. Any follow or thought, blow you. You know, sabi separate them thought, blow you, within destiny, blow you, or directions, blow you. That's why Proverb 23 verse 7. Proverb 23 verse 7. Let me see. For as he thinketh in his heart, so is he. Say same way, where you think. And you say, you scapos him. So you meaning say, you know different with him think blue you. You think rubbish, you scapos him rubbish. You think good, you start as him good. You think all positive, you start as him positive. You think as him negative, you start as him negative. Think blue you. Em in makeup process, blue life blue you. Think blue you. Em become words where you talk. And talk blue you. And may become actions blue you. And actions blue you. And may become one attitude or one habit blue you. So habit ya, and may become character blue you. And character ya, and may shape him destiny blue you. So that's why you me must protect them mind blue you me, because and may determine future. You mean enemy? Why enemies? Enemy attack him. Mind blue you. You make him say, "You lie. You care man." Devil or too dark. Only no stop attacking body blue you me. Enemy no only no stop attacking shoe blue you. All dresses blue you. Maybe not stop attacking or something or same. But any attack him, thing blue you. Any attack him by whispering or negative or rubbish things, no mind blue you. Any say, you know, cat any man, we like him you or we love him you. Let me say, you want failure. Let me say, life blue you, you know, sabi good. Let me say, you spoil finish. Let me say, you must give up. You must surrender. But harem want him talk with Jesus and me make him. No, John 8, verse 44. John chapter 8. Verse 44. Jesus and me say, to that year, emi one liar, and em na emi papa, blue all man, only kia man. Emi say, to that year, emi man, emi kia man, and emi one papa, blue all man, only kia man. So Jesus and me start pointing, blue you me, say, you me. Must stay away, no too dark. All fruit belong him, all seed belong him. Let me say, you may not build a future, Lord Kiaman, talk, blue, too dark, or all Kiaman friends belong too dark. Anyone them say, you may build him, talk, you may build him life, blue, you may. No truth, where me stop, no talk, belong God. So
Doctor blond God. Em ne mit something we set em yumi free. So yumi no sabi free. No any other thing. Yumi no sabi free. No any other thing. But yumi sabi free. Time when yumi full him up. Life blue yumi. It in talk talk from God. And me want them say, me want them make a muy sabi say. Talk talk from God. Emi no. Emi no. Make a muy free. Only. But emi renew him. Ting ting. Mind blue you. On daily basis. Harem what ya? Yet this. A renewed mind does not happen once. Let me say, mind blue you, let me know, change one time. But you must daily, let me also say, one daily decision. Blue you. Lo stop, lo totop long God. Lo ready. Lo pray. Choosing on good conversation. You must guide or something's way you start watch because Emia, Emi open them doors. No body blow you, no mind blow you, no spirit blow you, no soul blow you, no make them say too dark. And make that opportunity to come inside long you. Emi say, guide Lord, full up something way you listen to. You got full up on kind music or kind song where Emi no glorified and present long God. But you stop no song here. All song here, only open him. All spirit life blue you, all soul blue you. So that too dark, sabi come inside, no plant him, all seed blow him. So you must guide him. All full of friends where God, you know, make him you, you walk with him. You are no more, you choose him all friends here. You got friends while he lead you go long Christ. You got friends while he lead you go long too dark. You are no more. You must choose which one. And me friend blow you. You may listen. The talk blow Philippians chapter 4, verse 8. Let me say, whatever things are true, noble, just pure, lovely. Let me say, meditate on these things. So, you may must full up mind blow you me. With him talk to long God. Because through talk to here, you may got life. You may got purpose. You may got meaning. You may got future. You may got any, you may got success. You may got prosperity. God, let me tell him, Joshua. He says, Joshua 1, verse 8. Let me say, you must study book here. Every day. Night, morning and night. And you must observe him. Every something we talk here. And we make him say, that way you fulfill him all righteousness, blue word here. And we say, you got good success. So you may want to look about success, power, insight. Where we start blue talk to blue God. Today's success, power, insight, and we go awesome. You mean to say, you cannot consistently think negatively and expect to live positively. Victory begins with the renewing of your thinking. Yes, the renewing of your thinking produces victory. Because the word of God cannot lie. The Bible says, the truth will set you free. It did not say the truth will kidnap you. The truth will frustrate you. It did not say the truth will kill you. It did not say the truth will imprison you. It did not say the truth will destroy you. It said the truth will set you free. So
What that brings to us is this. The word of God brings to us a real life way of how to solve problems. You want them solving problem for you? Then you must make them talk long God, foundation for you. You want them prosper? You must make them talk long God, foundation for you, or pillar for you. You may want them listen. No. One true life story and observe them. How one man am using positive mindset. No change him. The life of one other man where him start with him negative mindset. Listen. A university student fail two major exams, ashamed and discouraged, he locked himself away from everyone. One day, he repeated the same words over and over and over and over again and again. What is the word he was constantly repeating? I am a failure. My life is over. I am good for nothing. I cannot succeed. Weeks later, he stopped going for classes. He stopped visiting his friends. He decided to lock himself away from people. So an elder, a professor, a doctor, a PhD holder, a lecturer in that same university, heard about what he was going through and invited him for a conversation. Instead of talking about his grade, this elder lecturer did not even care about his grade. He went straight to the problem. What was the problem? He told him, your future cannot end because you missed two papers, or you failed two papers. The student mind was refreshed and changed. And he encouraged him that he has to put more effort. If he spends 1 hour, he needs to increase it to 2 hours or 3 hours. And this young man obeyed and did what he was told. I can tell you that this young man graduated from that same school with distinction. And because he graduated with distinction, he was employed by that same school to become a junior lecturer. Today, he lectures in that university. And he was the one sharing these testimonies. Notice, the examination did not nearly destroy him. His thinking almost destroyed him. The greatest victory he experienced, as said by him, was not passing his exam. It was winning the war inside his mind. Winning the war inside his mind. Perhaps today,
you have been believing lies about yourself. Maybe people have spoken words over and over again upon your life that you begin to accept it as truth. Perhaps failures have convinced you that God has finished with you. But listen carefully again. Failure is an event. Did you hear that? Failure is an event. I want you to repeat it again to yourself. Failure is an event. Say it one more time with conviction. Failure is an event. Failure is not your identity. Your mistake did not define your future. God has the final word over your life, not your fears, not your past, not the opinions of others. So today, make that decision to reject every lie and embrace the truth in God's word that sets lives free. My dear friends, perhaps the greatest battle in your life is not around you, is within you. Know this, only Jesus, I said again, only Jesus can bring true peace to a troubled soul, to a troubled mind. So, without Christ, the mind remains restless. With Christ, even in difficult season, there is hope, there is peace, and there is strength. If you are tired of fighting alone, if you want Jesus to become the Lord of your life, why wasting the time? Come to Him now. Come to Him now. He's waiting for you with an open hand. Surrender yourself. Surrender that load. Surrender whatsoever is keeping you out of Him. Surrender your soul. Surrender your spirit. And if indeed you have surrendered, repeat this prayer after me. Lord Jesus, today I surrender my life to you. Forgive my sins. Wash me clean. Renew my mind. Remove every fear, every lies, and every burden. Fill me with your peace. Teach me to think according to your word. From today, you are my Lord and my Savior. Thank you for saving me. In Jesus' name we pray. Amen. If you have prayed that prayer, welcome to the family of God. Join me as we pray these few prayers. Father, renew my mind and remove every negative thought that is limiting my life. Prayer 2, Lord Jesus, help me today to believe your truth above every lies of the enemy. Prayer 3, Holy Spirit, fill my mind with wisdom, peace, courage, and hope every day. Lastly, I pray this prayer. Put your hand upon your chest. Heavenly Father, thank you because your word has the power to transform our mind. Help every listener with unseen battle within. Let fear give way to faith
and let confusion give way to wisdom. Let despair give way to hope. May every mind be guided by your perfect peace. In Jesus' name, amen. Final word, remember this. The greatest victory you will ever win is the victory over your mind. When you think changes, your decision change. When you think decision change, when your future change, think God's thought, believe God's promise, and your life will begin to move in God's direction. Are you joining us for the first time? 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

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A plan the nation only come love and water, little MC nation love and water, me one blessed country or me one MSO place. A minim say you me so blessed with him all Navla country, play me or Navla Highlands, Lon Navla country, present master, you me look nation play me green, and me cut a soil play me different, I plant all trees, me all fruits play me, only cattle kutla fruits, only different. So it means true. No more nation, one nation or one country, and me got him, bless him too much. Bless him, master. You make a good luck something. Bless him, master. So that's why me must continue to blow the name of God. Yeah, we must continue to glorify the name of God. Or you must, you mean in Ivano, you mean nation, you must make a will of God. You must make a one of God in one day. Bless him, master. So this afternoon, before you may. You may have a harem talk block out. Me want them greeting you. You will start listen. Now yeah, you start one track for you. You start low one shelter, low house for you. Or you start low. Maybe you start low hospital. Low you start low any place. We start listen. This time you want them greeting you. One of someone Nivan we start listen. One greeting you. You so special and one greeting you. More welcome you back again. Low this coming. Program or Sunday we Mr. Blem this afternoon, we just want to greet you, welcome you back in the name of God, Papa, beginning in Mokotapus Spirit. Bless him, bless him, Master. So this afternoon, too, we want to greet him, all big man, Blayumi, and especially President Blayumi, the nation, and Prime Minister of the nation, and families, Lord, this afternoon. Welcome, greeting, come, Lord, we follow to Lord, this afternoon, the name of God, Papa, God, beginning in Mokotapus Spirit. Present Master, or oh, you stop lo every place, or maybe you way you stop blessing lo Navla country where you want Nivan, you shall listen lo Navla country. Present Master, you shall listen this time. You can greet him you too. Special welcome you come to you too, lo name lo God Papa, God picking any Mokotabu Spirit. Present Master, and before you meet him talk lo God, me like you close him eyes, me to pray. Father, me for tell him thank you lo this afternoon. Thank you, Lord, life, Lord, Mivala. Thank you, Lord, blessings, Lord, life, Lord, Mivala. Thank you, Lord, families, Lord, Mivala. Thank you, Lord, nation, Lord, Vanuatu. Thank you, Lord, families, Holy Stab, Lord, Navla, country, or some Holy Kobok, Lord, Harisi. Father, thank you, Lord, Mivala, everyone. Let's tell him, thank you, no more, Lord, this afternoon. Mivala, when I acknowledge him, you, Mivala, when I lift him up, name to you. And because Mivala, I believe that every something way, Mivala, start look, or some blessing, Lord, Mivala. We bless him, Mivala, Mivala, say, come out, Lord, you, God. Oh, hallelujah, Father, me for I praise you, me for I tell him, thank you too much, Lord, this afternoon, before me learn word play back. Thank you too, Lord, word play away. Whole time, you start encouraging me for Lord, word play you, Papa. Me for I learn word play you, Lord, yesterday, you got only worship yesterday, some only worship today, only come, Lord, I'm name Jesus, where me savior, me more life, Lord, me for oh, Father, me for I praise you this afternoon, and before me for I continue to harm what you are back in today, on this afternoon especially, me for I come to ask you, Holy Spirit, you by me start with me for I pray give all me for I and me give him spirit of understanding, me for I have understanding what for you, and what for you, you give him power for you, Holy Spirit, and you give him anointing, me for I have harm talk to this afternoon, Papa. Thank you, Lord, everything, Papa. And me for I believe too, say, to talk in me life, me for I, Papa, me help me for I. Spiritually, more physically, Lord, name to you, Jesus, me for life, make him prayer. Amen and amen. Hallelujah. This afternoon, me just want them, by me, want them, help me back a lot of talk to God, help me, Milo, afternoon, yeah, bless him, Master, and maybe me come, Lord, strengthen me, and all failures where you me, God,
maybe one way you shall listen, maybe you've been come no life, you've been you became life you call a master Jesus, and then you may go back, or you where you never accept them Christ your life yet. Praise him, Master, me want them tell him thank you, but me want them tell him one them when tell him this afternoon, talk to Lord, let me help him you. Hallelujah, from where you miss have say talk talk yeah now and me got life. Praise him, Master. Me want them ask him you Lord this afternoon, let me hear him to talk Lord. Praise him, Master. And talk to Lord, me want them serem lo you me, pambay me no one long for la. Talk talk but me want sota encouragement no more, help me back and Lord this afternoon. Hallelujah, Mr. Blo, Old Testament, Lord Proverbs, Wise Talk, Lord King Solomon, where Emitalamol Semlo Proverbs chapter 18, verse 10. Praise him, Master. Chapter 18, verse 10. Emitalamol Sem, the name of the Lord is a strong tower. The righteous run to it and are safe. One more time. The name of the Lord is the strong tower. The righteous run to it and are safe. Praise him, Master. God bless him. Bible reading. In your hearts, pray you me. Praise him, Master. So, me want to encourage you, me small mo. Talk, talk, blow God, me arm, we, me save him, lo afternoon, me continue, blow help him, me, hallelujah. Name, blow, Lord Jesus, we, me sahrem. Name, ya, name, blow, Papa God, blow you, me, Jehovah. Praise him, Master. Name, blow, God, Papa, blow you, me, we, you, me sahrem. Hallelujah. Emi strong place, emi strong tower, emi place where Bamba im dalem say you be safe through you misave safe lem. Praise him, Master. Name me got power, name me got every something, name me source of life, name me every something. Praise him, Master. Me want to encourage you me no more this afternoon. Hallelujah. Name talk with me dalem do, name ya mania we name lem Jesus and me dalem say, come to me. All of you are tired for carrying heavy loads, and I will give you rest. Nemia, mania, emi, nemia, nemblem Jesus, emi, so powerful. Praise him, Master. Time way angel, emi come, God, emi send the angel, emi dalem say, you call the wall, you call Luca, womania, nemblem Mary, hallelujah. You dalem lem say, God, he make him good to maslo you, but by you by you upon him. You got pale, but you got one beginning, but you pon them beginning here. And time by beginning, me pon one beginning boy, time by me pon you put them name blame. You put them name blame, me Jesus. Jesus, me means a savior, blow you me. Name me Jesus, me savior. Hallelujah. Me now by me savior, blow wall, yeah. Praise him, Master. So, name me got power. Name me time only come, blow, give him the merry blame, me put him the boy, yeah. Pikini poya, nemia, holy scote mika manda bleven, holy give him lo Mary. Talem lem Mary, say Mary, naya neme stavodem you. Tam pikini poya, bamba mi pony putum nemia Jesus. But yes, tam way, you me run to Jesus, you me save say nemia now, holy put, holy give him, ikam lo yumi lo wolia, holy been crucified him lo cross, blood lem me been run. Hallelujah, from plan we papa cote mi kim lo yumi. Emi dalem say, for God so loved the world that he gave his only begotten son, that whoever believes in him shall not perish but have everlasting life. So name ya now, emi name we by seven yumi. Praise him, Master. Name ya emi so special. Name ya emi everything. Me continue blot alem lo yumi. You will start listening lo this afternoon. Name ya emi so special to mass. Name ya emi no one name nothing. Mamba yumi sa very team lo Bible say, Jesus. But lo reality blem lo, one emu name ya make me inside lo. Life lo one man emi so powerful. Nemia emi making people something. Nemia emi change one man. Nemia emi say pregam old chain way start fast em yumi. Even emi pregam plant the chain lo life lo one man. Lo some souls. Praise him, Master. Only been saved through lo Nemia. Only believe him say yes. Nemia. By the time you believe him Nemia, you trust him Nemia. Then Nemia emi walk inside lo life lo you. Name me, I make a miracle of life for you. Because Bible let me tell them law, 2 Corinthians 5:17, anyone who joined to Christ is a new being. The old is gone, the new has come. Yes, time where name me, you accept them. You, God, time we accept them, means God, them is a turn me with them, mania, Jesus. Praise him, Master. Then, hallelujah, you change, you know more than before.
Nemia mi tristrem every power blood utak. Nemia mi break every chain. You know God wants something strong. Praise him, Master, because Luke 1:37 him tell him say, for with God nothing will be impossible. Yes, everything will be possible with them. Name me Jesus this afternoon. That's why you may come blow blessia blow condim blow colo hair blow talem blow you me nation blow vanuatu. Hallelujah. You me must run to Nemia. You must run colo Nemia. Hallelujah. Me me safe place. Me by me save him you. Praise him, Master. Me by me give him rest to you. Hallelujah. You start go worry. By me make him you harm code. Praise him, Master. Hallelujah. You start moon. Lo one family and me lose him life. Name me by me make him you glad. Praise him, Master. Name me by make him say you got faith. Name me by make him say you believe. Praise him, Master. Say yes. But by me meet that physically. But by me me life back and spiritually. Praise him, Master. Because Bible me tell him the Romans back and hallelujah. The wages of sin is dead. But the gift of God is eternal life. Through who? Through name of Jesus Christ, our Lord. Praise him, Master. That's when you mean name him, love and what? You must preach him name of Jesus. Jesus and me give him life. Jesus and me make him one home and me save restore back again where he broke. Jesus and me save make one man where me sick and me save heal. Jesus and me save make him everything. So Jesus and me save make him lay man and me walk out. Man with me, me no save what me save what. Why by my no save make him lo you me? Why by me no same game law one family blow you me? Praise him, Master. That's why me fly one them tell him blow you this afternoon. You must trust him name ya. You must believe him name ya. Say yes, God, and me give him name ye come. And me give him money come, name blem Jesus. And me come blow save him you me. And me come blow give him life blow you me. Praise him, Master. You know God one novel name. Praise him, Master. We me save give him salvation lo you me. Praise him, Master. The only name ya no more Jesus. We Paul me tell him say, for I am not ashamed of the gospel of Christ. We are Jesus. For it is the power of God to salvation. You may find him salvation. Apostle Paul may find him salvation through the name of Jesus Christ. Paul may one man where you may save his soul. And me persecute him all Christian. Because he may not save the truth of life. Him. Because he may not save who he is Jesus. Yeah. Time where me start persecuting him all man. Hallelujah, you make him strong, Lord Christian. Well, you believe him, name me, only life, only give him life to the mania. And we pursue him, Mokata, plante. Hallelujah. But he come one time with Jesus, and now name me, and talk to him, say, soul, soul. You shall make him one name, Lord, man, for me. Praise him, Master. Time me a soul, and me give him life, blame. Soul, and me, light him, strike him, Jesus, and strike him, blame, must change through the name, yeah. Praise him, Master. Then time and me change. That's why me stand up strong, blot alem say, by me no shame, blot alem gospelia. Good news, Yahweh. Jesus Christ, and me come, Lualia. And me take, hallelujah. Only Christian, and me take from you, mommy. And then number 3 days, and me say, rise up again. And me say, come, blot alem say, yes. 3 days, me say, life back again. Hallelujah. No got dead, and dead by me no say, let me. The place blot dead, man. So, Jesus gave me life back again. Jesus gave me give life. Hallelujah. Was me save make him lol man blo God ya. Why by no save make him lo you me. God me save make him lo you me to lot this afternoon. Praise him, Master. So that's why me continue lo talem say. Nation blo fan what you mean need him Jesus. Hallelujah. So you me been back slide. You me come back lo name ya back again. You me come back lo Jesus back again. You me come ask him forgiveness lo Jesus. Jesus, me sorry, me fail. Sorry, me make him plan something wrong. Yes, Jesus, me save. Yes, Jesus, me got love. Jesus, me save forgive you me. God, me save forgive me. He got a mouth one way me make him. Praise him, Master. Yes, nation of Vanuatu. Hallelujah. Post we, Mr. Fish, want something. Hallelujah. Me face and plan the challenge. Lo, man, is September. Nation of Vanuatu, you me mourn from plan the family, so you lose some life. He no lost sheep where you me harem. He got all family, but you me, well, he lose them. Praise him, Master. He got all families, well, he's a lose too. Life, Lord, I'm a go. Praise him, Master. Praise him, Master. So me, one, I'm encouraging you, the nation, the fan, what you miss, the nation, could the nation, blow me. God, he love you, everyone. Hallelujah. That's why me, one, encourage you this afternoon. Suppose you start moon this time from some family, only dead. Me, one, tell him, blow you. Life, let me stop go now. But you meet to now, but by me to must be life, you me. By me to must ready, blow meet him, money at Jesus. Then by me come back, praise him, Master. By me to must ready, lo judgment day. Because probably me tell him all same, lo Hebrews chapter 9, verse chapter
As 9 verse 27, Emidala Molsem, everyone must die once, and after that be judged by God. And by everyone by imitate, physically, flesh by me finish, by alone, Nelavala, life back again way, but by me pass through Lord Judgment Day. And verse 28, Emidala Molsem, time Jesus me come back second time, first coming blame me come, young look cross. If you need to go back, but second coming blame, you come, look caramel man blame. Lo Hebrew 7:28 in the time since me come back second time, look caramel man blame. Praise him, Master. Suppose anyone, or suppose you one, you have a one lol, kata with that doctor, the lemse. Pay me come caramel man blame. Suppose you me one lol, kata by me stab inside by me clad, by me are good. Praise him, Master. That's why God is a speak, lo imilo ne simlo fanuatu this afternoon. Hallelujah. God me love him, you love him, me everyone. That's why, and Mr. Talk to you, me, Mr. Conditor, me say, while you still got breath of life, while you still listen, not talk to God, anyone, me come serem, any serem one meeting, or me serem one evangelist, or crusade some place, hallelujah, Lord, a place where you've been harem, name ya lem, or you've been harem, talk to God, lem, you crap him, name ya, you believe him, you must believe him, and you must trust him, say, yes, true, name ya, and me give him life. You not test them yet, but Bible in the lemse you try and test them. Praise him, Master. Or something, Pambay, you miss supposed to meet God, but you know God Jesus, you must have a similar problem, you must have a similar challenge, yet you may not satisfy. Praise him, Master. But I'm name you, Jesus, you got life for you. You satisfy. King David, I'm stable palace, I'm one king, I got every something. But yet, I'm the lemse, suppose me have a stable house, yeah, the lifetime. Don't miss up, continue to stop pressing God. Yeah. From one M, from me test them, and me are them safe, and me feel empowered to go to life plan, and me look one M God is time again on life plan, and me look plan the something with God, and me stop making me go to master life plan. That's why me no look no well to me God, and me look no name, yeah, Jesus, where me tower way, by me run, you call them, place, safe place, play me, play me, safe, safe plan. So my brother, my sister, we shall listen to this afternoon. Me want to encourage you. You're supposed to go through the problem. Run to Jesus. Run to tower. Place me strong tower. Play me. Name me Jesus. And place you. And by make me satisfy. Praise him, Master. Oh, hallelujah. Trust him. Want something no more, you must trust him. Name me. Me want to tell him to you. Praise him, Master, this afternoon. Plot tell him to you. Hallelujah. One little point to him that I'm say, I'm safe place, as it's true, as I'm at the finish, Lord, I'm place, you buy me safe, lamb. That's why, I'm going to assume you run, call a place, yeah, I'm place, you buy me safe in life for you, me. Place, you buy safe in me, you got sick, but you must trust him and then you run, call a place, yeah, now, praise him, Master. You must trust and believe him, this God, Mr. Talk about, praise him, Master. Hallelujah. Lord, Hebrew chapter 11, verse 1. Faith, I mean, want something where you may not look, hallelujah, you may not look, but you trust him and you believe, say yes, name ya, and me got power, name ya, and me trust, suppose you may trust him, name ya, you may got faith, Lord, you may got faith in this name, Jesus, yes, and by you just look on him now, name ya, by him making himself alive for you, name ya, by you feel him on him now, name ya, who ya, name ya, who ya, man ya, Jesus. Praise him, Master. That's why me come tell him to you, me say, Jesus, he love him, you. Jesus, he want him to save him life for you, me. Praise him, Master. But you me come out all the sin, you me. All sin way, you me start make him, but he never save him, you me. But by me, he lead him, me call it destruction. But by make him, me harm him no good. The whole year first time. Praise him, Master. But by me no save satisfy. But you save God all something, so you tell him finish. But yet, time when name me, I'm not start with him, you me not start live, you me not put him name inside of life for you, me. But by me, we say something. Praise him, Master. But you me never satisfy, but you me never got peace. From Jesus, I'm telling you, me now, me give him peace, yeah. Say, it's true. Name me, and now, me give him peace, yeah. So that's why, Mr. Vincarasimi, Lord, this afternoon, my brother, my sister, we shall listen. And may I be true to him, me, I'm going to tell him to you. I'll give him life for you, call Lord Christ. You give him life, you call him save him. You throw Nicola Jesus, accept him, Jesus, and personal savior alive. Let me save him. You hallelujah. Blue, you got one good life, blue, you got one good family, but you got one good future. Praise him, Master. One student where you shall study, hallelujah. You will got one bright future. Yes, he good knowledge where you start to study from. That's good.
You must got knowledge too, but you must got Jesus to the life for you. Because Jesus, you know, by me, make him you can prosper. But by make him you can pray more. Praise him, Master. Because Bible, let me tell him, not Joshua, Nate. Holy God, let me tell him, not Joshua, Joshua. Do not let this book of the law depart from your mouth. Meditate it day and night. Then you will be prosperous and successful. Yes, my brother or my son, where you stop study, praise him, Master. Yes, but sometimes you study, Coco, because you know God life, but you should trust him knowledge for you. But you should trust him knowledge where you go school from. But you know, forget them, Proverbs, say, trust in the Lord with all your heart and lean not on your own understanding. Hallelujah. From every something, you know, trust him. You want, you know, trust him, you know, trust him, knowledge for you, but you must trust him, Jesus, yeah. Hallelujah. Run to Jesus, hallelujah. You must cut Jesus' life for you. Oh, praise him, Master. So, if you got something where you stop school from, you got money, or you got whatever you got, but with them, Jesus, stop inside with them or something, yeah. Oh, praise him, Master. You want lucky boy, you want lucky girl, or you want lucky man, you want lucky woman. Praise him, Master. Hallelujah. By you look hand, Lord God. Maybe you missed a lot of church, but you know look power, Lord God, from one M. You have a lot of church about 10 years or 20 years, but suppose you know look, Lord God, something miss, something in me not straight yet. When something you be missing, Lord life, you miss me, tell him. Hallelujah. Run to Jesus. Hallelujah. Run, Lord Jesus. Hallelujah. You must got Christ, Lord life. Praise him, Master. You must test them. You must look power, yeah. Because time you look power, you testify about power. Yes, yes. Jesus me through. Suppose you start call a church, Amasia. You want man with us, you start call a Sabbath. You want one man or one woman, we start call a Sunday. But you never look hand block God. You know, look power block God life for you. Change. Something you miss. Something wrong yet, the life. Maybe you start call a church. That's why you know save you. But Jesus, you know, name you know, by save you. Accept them, him. Save your life for you. Praise him, Master. Then by you look power, yeah. You shall want him now. God, me tell him. Praise him, Master. But you just tell him, yes, true God. God, you meet talk about him, you want true God. Me look him, me look power blame. Me feel him power blame in life for me. Me look hand blame, me move. Praise him, Master. So me now, you me must look power blame God life for you me. So run to Jesus this afternoon. Hallelujah. Accept him, man. Yeah. You run, you go inside, yeah. You got everything. Praise him, Master. So my brother, my sister, you start listen. God, me love him, me. That's why me stop talking to you Lord this afternoon, yeah. Praise him, Master. Hallelujah. Hallelujah. Praise him, Master. That's why me want him to tell him back in Lord this afternoon. No forget him. Bible reading blow him away. Me start reading him Lord afternoon. Hallelujah. The name of the Lord is a strong tower. The righteous run to it and are safe. Praise him, Master. Safe place. Blow him away. Me place. Hallelujah. Number 2 point. Me last point. Blow him. Tell him say. But you me satisfy. That you me cut name. That you me run. Call him place. You me find him place. Hallelujah. Praise him, Master. That you cast name ya, Lord, life for you me. Hallelujah. By you satisfy. Praise him, Master. By problem, semi come. By you me no stay, by you no serve no problem. You want Christian, you want, you know Christian. Problem, me come to every man. Praise him, Master. By you me no serve no problem. By me run, by you me find problem. You me friend, you got problem, no home for you me. You got problem, what the husband for you. You got problem with the wife for you. You got problem with the beginning for you. You me run, you got a problem, yeah. Then by you make a one him. Praise him, Master. The name of the Lord is a strong tower. Praise him, safe place for you me. Name me now Jesus, by me must have life for you me. Name me Jesus, I must have home. Praise him, Master. Then by you go through all problems you must have this afternoon. But I name me, I must have you me. Jesus, I must have life for you me. You mean no worry, Lord, something. Hallelujah. Even though you may go through them. The God by me stop leading you me. God by start directing you me. God by me can bring him out. You me by come out. You mean all problems slow me. Can me go through? Praise him, Master. By me look hand block God is that move. God by me set them out of cities and by me. God by me walk a special way through the Holy Spirit lamb. Praise him, Master. Because Papa God in me the say, Jesus in me the say, time by me go, by you will no worry, disciples, by me go, me send them help by come. Help by me come, help up, you follow. You need him help by you to stop with them, you me. Give unto you me. Praise him, Master. Him everything. Hallelujah. Anything we ask him, lem, help him, you me. From because Jesus, me praise him, see, by me sending one helper. Hallelujah. Name me by me, him powerful. Name me now, Holy Spirit of God. Him. And by your style, help him, you me. Praise him, Master. So, my brother, my sister,
Hallelujah. You know, listen, lo talk about someone, something, nothing, no more, listen, finish. But one thing, while I'm encouraging you, while I'm telling you, you must believe him, name of Jesus. You must make one decision, Lord, this afternoon. Hallelujah. You make him, you dream, Jesus, yeah. You dream, name of him, we talk about, praise him, Master. Time, Paul, Masala, time to lay stop about go. Peter, Mochon, to lay stop about go. Lo, temple, blood, to lay go pray, praise him, Master. Time to lay go. Money I miss up lo please away me no say what I'm born with them life ya or me born with leg play me no good finish me no say what every day every time lo pray liko put me lo sia is stop asking money time to lay come me expect say receive him one something lot of money but to lay no give him money to lay give him not of la money name na money we me name I'm tell say lo name Lord Jesus Christ of Nazareth you stand up you walk out then me walk out praise your master. Hallelujah. Name me got power. Name me and I give him life. Name me make him more paralyzed man only walk out. Name me is make a man will not say look, is I look, look. Praise him, Master. So this afternoon, hallelujah. God, he love him. You call him, Mr. Abdalem, this afternoon. Accept them, name me, into the life for you. Accept them, name me, Jesus Christ. Money, Jesus Christ, life for you, me. Praise him, Master. Because I come, I sacrifice him, Lord, cross. And me, young Lord, cross from you, mommy, bring me to save. Praise him, Master. The day you saved through Lord Christ, yeah. You where you got life, yeah. You saved through Lord Christ. You look power of Lord God. You look hand of Lord God. You look everything because name me true. Jesus sent me true. God bless him, you me. What them talk blam. Lie, Lord, hearts play you me this afternoon. You can be forgotten, me pray. Father, me let them thank you, Lord, this afternoon. Thank you, Lord. I talk to you, blow, encourage them life, blow, blow, blow, blow, save, who ya, name ya. Who ya, man ya, Jesus. Praise him, Master. Save ya, blow, wall. Hallelujah, King of Kings, Lord of Lords, everything. Papa, me will I stop telling about you, Lord, this afternoon. Because Nemia, me will I save through Lord Nemia. Thank you, Lord. Thank you, Papa, Lord, save me through Lord Nemia. Papa, me pray that you bless them both in their hearts. Whoever you want to make them to shame them, you bless them life them this afternoon. Father, me will I pray about nation of Vanuatu, continue to come to the nation of Vanuatu, humble you. Even though all citizens will go through them, planted something will go through them, but God, me will I stop trusting new or some tower blow me fla. Papa God, bless him, Mifla. Bless him, nation. Bless him, government. Bless him, every people, nation. Yeah. Thank you, Lord, everything, Papa God. If I not forget looking back, praise, glory, honor, me come back to you. Lord, name blow you, Jesus. Me will I stop making prayer. Amen and amen. God bless him, you.

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0: 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One em year you been born, more one em island now you come out long hem long Vanuatu.
1: The first time you want to tell him thank you, your BBC, Lo You, Lo Savikim. Chinese ni kita dengan one pihala opportunity kami from tabulah one day in the region where also ni kita live and short no more in sorry time ini but thank you to mas ini kelaku mas yang kat one Chinese also kalau misalnya kepadal beta ni mau one yang something ni pin again. From me never got one Chinese of them before. You started live and short and clapping as one of the talent thank you or you or BBDC or give him a Chinese or me. We born in 1963. We come out of Amrem Island or Western Side Plam or one small village so we call them Melbourne. I mean, I own Blamy.
0: Take him you me kolong all get a school ear blong you. One em school now you been school long hem more time you been picking in. One em walk now you been stop dream blong make em.
1: Anyone want to fill up question? Me the time blog before me picking in come you know Chinese blog colo kindergarten or some day you got kindergarten when you shall start in school group. I mean you start blow colo school. Lo Felix lo mino mo lo bus one teacher where I mean not trained but at least I got a little bit education lo primary level no more time and then finish I mean come to get my book yeah lo start teaching me for lo lo small village lo me and lo Melbourne after so time no more you like me move ko lo na ko la village lo le ma paya. Mena mi tekem plan de mo yes lo primary after mi ko finish.

0: dictating law Malapua police after the small Chinese block at once policy. That small may not been that one dream about when I walk by the game. The law, the school of Malapua involved all social activity and sports, more or less something. I like one teacher, Lotania, named me, Mr. Paul McQuay, I think I remember him. And now I'm even, suggest him or them, recommend him, Lomi, take him one sponsor for sports, for the education. After me, take him, the unfortunately, me no complete it. That time he come back, he important, continue employing for law. No sports, because of the day.
1: Who nai motivate you to go inside the sport mo? Apart the sport, talk about the get a work where you've been making me come kasem where you've been involved plan the side long football.
0: The day, I mean, me one for India, no more at this time where me start to talk here, the involvement of me lo sports and the big one, even before where me at a lo the school finished. This work when we make them, I mean, the colocarman, the one Aston Lance officer. The Mr. Brovilla, few months, and then we move. First time we move, become Los Santo, the work, the department, Los Lance, Los Santo. The time we stop here, I think we could mention them, the places, they are 1990. Me, Kenya's law, independence law, you mean me partner one, 10 years anniversary celebration where we coordinate him. More long time, yeah, me meeting one man where the team by full of manager, me, Mrs. Sakronke, then me become manager law, Pensfield law, Santo, more me been one football, by intelligent football star law, time blame, where submission one doctor. One nickname blame and Caravel. When I'm in sub school at Loma Villa or Malapua College, we sub what the name finish and sub clear. We know Savi and Blossa Penny. The time we come Los Ando, the celebration, we become more close up blame from M2 and we part of the committee for celebration. So we start Blossa M, 1990. Hey, Mr. Woblo last year, 1998 or something like that, we chat and we come to go inside the football more, Santo. So, and he asked me, blow me, help him. First time he came also one, volunteer one, the referee. And the first time when he involved sports, especially the football. Also one referee. So time here now is Shatron Gerni and Nami in the middle of me coincide. The low walk from me, low government also now, low lunch officer, me still continue. After me, also one hobby from me in for low football.
1: Outlaw, walk where you make him low lands. One am now will get an achievement blue you where you proudly him.
0: Yes, thank you to my family. I've been Sablo last department over 10 years after I got one big class of civil servant strike for 1991, where close up every civil servant and leave part plan more from, you know, been falling up all process for. So one legal strike, you can say everyone has been terminated. So we go stop outside. After we go back, only take back me for a short time. So side, lo work with the lunch department, I think we start also one assistant lunch officer. Then we promoted to call lunch officer. Got 1 year training, land administration, Unitech, I mean, University of Papua New Guinea, Lay, one diploma. After that, we come back, we start small, low lunch, and the highest promotion when we come and

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1: Now, lo side long, all get a walk where you make him lo side long sport. You may look him football long, Lukenville, second town long, you may me come a pick one, through lo help lo you two. What am now all get a achievement lo place here?
0: Lo sport mi sa che sulla achievement mi achievi personalmente il gioco overall sport lo football personalmente sulla posizione ho visto Luganville football, Samba football. Mo even in case level blo come at one time mi come acting secretary general blo one of the football federation of 2009. So any one opportunity where been cut lo come lo level here ni ni guys position lo administration blo football where mi sa kapten. Lo time dia we misi lander marto kan ni kan ni kan presiden from we no pin kat ta we chocha pusen we mi pin forma sgm mi finisi mi pin lembo at as person acting sgm for small time for anyone achievement for lo sai lo mi lo administration tu lo football lo kase mi leve dia pe mi atende full am all courses pro title revenue lo title management full up something where we have a case even lo pass lo achievements we need some channel coordinator lo time in one then match commissioner so lo tale bro se involve un mini blog lo football e mi and the big one more between work where we've been all in. You have to pull up training, they also be the only pull up position. Even as a referee instructor, coordinating pull up local tournament, national tournament, or even regional tournament also.
1: To follow work for you, yeah. It's been giving opportunity for you, plus have a travel, or region, or Pacific, or world.
0: Lo sai lo work lo la madam kapman mi no ka tu mas chadis o cha mi sa vi atende one year diploma course no mo lo PNG be football yes mi travel full up Australia mo New Zealand I mean from where ho visto OSC, ho segnato football, stavo in New Zealand, mi tenete full of time, Nicolò New Zealand, lo different courses, lo sai lo referee, lo sai lo management, administration, yes.
1: E mi good lo save all get achievement where you been go through long hem lo life where you been cut lo professional work play you. Now you meet to Dr. Kiko, all get achievement here, pambay, and you know come easy, pambay must cut challenge where you may face him lo life from challenge, and you make him you may strong, or you may continue with them hope lo live lo life where you be cut. Lo you, with them all challenge where you face him, how now you cope with them, or One em now, and me all get a breakthrough where you've been go through long hem after all challenge where you've been face them lo to follow work play you lo side long ground more lo side long football.
0: Yes, thank you. Lo side lo professional work or sem lo land department full of challenge, especially also me then you be young. Time to talk Maria also one mature man, one old black man. And go through club experience. We learn in class something in each time where, no time for me when we come work or land partner. And we tell them young yet, you know, we start learning yet, you know, go through all experience or challenges for seven begins in straight good. It means a full of time. Sometimes thing where we should make it, we not make it. Sometimes you make a mistake too. We have a talent where a man also need talent all mistake here. And we make a one name where me by talent me today from where all challenge more all bad experience by talent will have bad experience low work low lunch. And we make a me one better person this time. I say back low football.
1: You know, and yeah, no more, but with them now, yeah, you involved too with them work alongside Blong Church. How now involvement play you with them church long Luganville and me stop go ahead now, yeah?
0: To be honest, that is a school yet or micro up, yes, I couldn't acknowledge them. Papa, mama, especially mama, for me, anyone, mama, when. I mean, I record. I mean, no school. I mean, no school. I mean, record. I mean, pray. Not plan. I pray. When proposing things like that, I mean, I things like this. I mean, but then you come to school, especially secondary school, or Malapua, involved me, the church, and me big one, I join them all, organization of subscription in here, and go to full up camp, so we have after not a school, me teaching Sunday school, me leading. So we've been very strong, the church. And we learn in full of students to have a and growing up in two for you and one total patient. So, no, we can be now. And the time when we spend them, yeah, we involve the youth, most Sunday school. Okay, after, we regret, no, we understood the lens. 1992, we out the church. In the outlook, it's the faith of me, with them God, we am strong. We with them God, we never have a focus on God, even with, we call someone named, we don't call it yet, we no more involve too much, not church. We contribute with the faith, the long week, as even the day, so by me, Talmud, and pray. Before, as 92 or 93, me one strong man, no side of the church, especially like youth, no Sunday school.
1: And me good blows, good fellow work where you've been start making to no side of the church. With them all get a skill, more quality where you got, how do you give them back, you go back, lo community, play you long, Amprem, lo place where you come out, le hemo, even lo. Island Blue Santo, where you reside or you live long him now, yeah, with them family belong you.
0: Yes, me class said, me savvy giving back when we cut a special or savvy, lo skills, even resources, any small resource when we cut me like him, block giving back, block community. Los Angeles Jets, me call active Jets, me contribute and support him on the event, or celebration in coin life. The long football line, big one where the animal on training, outside of every, given the animal tournament, full of island, or stand in full of the umbrem, the pentacles, the molecula, both fila. So, no, any, the class, any, sorry, we can, any, we can do, say, any, we can, or something, yeah, we can, happy to. But that, fill up that, I mean, one event, or one tournament, I mean, or one training, and be successful. And we can be happy, and sorry, giving me go back laws, the community, from or, society, from.
1: Mr. John Bongnem, through lo olgeta work where you've been making you display leadership too, lo nation, more even lo community, more place where you stop long hem. Ting play you lo side long leadership role where people play you me lo nation ya, you me stop take him. One em kind quality more skill now, bambai one leader, emi mas. Kat plo make him sure say emi answer lo need plo people for them critical time where nation blo you me Vanuatu emi stable him or you me look him.
0: Yes, emi one very good question, especially lo world playing me today, society playing me today, community. Emi got full of challenges. Kalau football ni strong lah yang dia kasih tu kan, mino involved directly or mino work lo football lo salary pun continue lo LP ni kenalia or ni ni kamu hold mino makan tu mas trend awak pun ni continue lo kini mo last something lo misalnya pun lo football from mino importance mo alternatives lo football salary kini lo society especially all beginning your youth lo ini. Macam nilai kalau macam tu football ni fair play lah inside of field of play dan ni kita tahu kan be apa ni coaches decisions for life pemain ni macam why football ni one beautiful game or me we continue blow start blow even the day we continue blow involve lo football or sport from where everything is full up. Full of something, full of good something about life, leadership, and between respect, teamwork, discipline, we promote them good health, full of good something where, sport, more especially football, is a big game law, or beginning, even Katamalola, more society law in general.
1: Thank you too much, Mr. John Bongnem, blo Savi Acceptem, blo part inside lo edition, blo Yumi, lo Wikia, lo stop ending program, blo Yumi Savi say, Igatol, young fella, blo Yumi, well, he stop grow up, mo one time for them, Rodia one day, also one veteran, mo one leader, blo Yumi, inside lo community, one him now, and by me message, blo you, Igo long, all get a young fella, blo Yumi, where he one them walk about, lo footstep, ya. Through the walk play you lo side long ground, more lo side blow football, more sports long Vanuatu.
0: Yes, I think last doctor can be important law. Me give him, especially all elders, also me, give him all new generation of where the future of law, the community, more law nation play me. So, I must follow my road when we face, when we challenge the challenge for you fellow, or youth, or young fellow today, or beginning way we start come here, then big one. More begin the time learning. Meaning the, you, or youth, or beginning only, go outside lo on straight fashion. So the talk lo me the Al pequeño eso, la educación es muy importante. Education, lo escuro, saber ritmo, right, es muy importante. La education es no lo you find you walk lo one más tanto, no. Education es muy importante, lo life play, lo world play, de ni mando ni carito, el pequeño ni even you come lo sala, education es muy importante. You must learn and you education no lo school or classroom namo the even lo nakamal lo church or lo education lo no say lo tribal lo custom or something on very important lo every man especially me want to make it my beginning in to talk to me kachani so you say school lo the school lo on po modern school big one de lo milano kula lo custom or mono lo chess la grande so ni sabe el peligro move around no a tablo changes with up campe de de al beginning el tal mo challenge begin meaning the easy no lo ni on faltando lo fashion way no the new one don't call you school school important pique papá mamá desde el beginning of school muy school you school coco you get with it and your right no any anyone could come from you may learn cause of you with it even me today you learn new something every day the same by me learning what you something so much learning problem and law especially all good something and then was into my sale na wala de ya you must learn and law so far you want temporary line you know depend no more from you depend on no papa mama all time or not for a man my student lo cap man too by you know sabi giving work lo every man you must learn and do lo so far you can make it one way you shall make it lo you shall life no so I'm good example all time you encourage me lo you close up all man where all is have giving good something like you on that last sometimes you group young like you group together the group yeah I mean not really one group where have make you come so you could say group with them all group where you have learn more good something the main was something that you attach to them all good man or the molmenta or some teaching good the main body you start them out on the middle day you come all you start to start them out some man or even family where you know sorry can something low you start low album attach to them all get away sorry helping material something de lo visto lo sabe important to us
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2: 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Bamba Yumi, Hemi National, Hemi Festival National Morning Mo Remembrance Day number 27, Sunday number 27 September long 2026. So Prime Minister Honorable Chatham Napat, Mo Government Blo Republic Blo Vanuatu, Hemi stop respectfully inviting Magda citizen Vanuatu Blo join them National Government in observance Blo a first ever National Morning Mo Remembrance Day. This fellow solemn day has been organized long in honor long life where he lost lo Solwara. Lo recent tragic events blo MV Matsui lo September 11, 2026 mo lo Eromango Tutana lo August 7, 2026. So today long Sunday number 27 long September 2026 lo Feiwa Park lo Sifran lo Port Vila National Day blo morning remembrance mi open lo every member blo public. So list up invite all people blo Vanuatu blo come together as one nation do me remember all gada we lusum all gada lives blo gada alongside we stand up alongside lo families mo community we affected mo bli mi honor mo gada survivors mo all gada we respond lo tragedies we emi pin happen. So dress code mi black and white so all attending a respectful are respectfully invited to all you we want to attend them. You must respectfully wear them black, more white, simple, blue remembrance, hope, more solidarity. So black me represent me remembrance, more morning, blue life, or get a really lose life, more grief carried by all get our families, more community, more white me represent them all peace, more unity, more give me share of commitment blow save my future as we you may come together also one nation. So all get a follow mogada rundown blow program blow today bamba you make at live coverage blow television blow Vanuatu radio Vanuatu motu longa YouTube longa YouTube channel longa VPTC.
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0: Io mi stia la fica molto bella, non è vero, pa, che lo si fran pot fila lo vanno a tu, asi mi sta pa, cambri mi, a celebrate him National Day, blom morning, mo remembrance, we mi open long every public, lo iwe sta pa, le se ne mi sta cene ma life coverage tru lo regio vanno a tu, la television lo vanno a tu, motu lo website blong, VPTC long, YouTube channel. Follow me program long the day looking Bamba Yumikata official welcome we Bamba Yumikam lo master of the ceremony we Yumikat opening prayer we come lo Vanuatu Christian Council long master of the ceremony Bamba Yumikam commemoration acknowledgement follow me acknowledgement we call all the affected families or family representative. I make a speech where Prime Minister Bamba Hemi make a remarks blow him, more follow what's him preparation blow 1 minute silent we come lo master blong ceremony. After long 1 minute silent, Bamba Yumiko head to the Mogada Maritime Prayer more reflection. We come lo mission blow CFRS long quarter to five. Molo quarter to five too, Bamba Yumi chene Mogada lighting blow 3 candles. Lo life li lu sul family mo community wali continue blong serema sorry mo hope mo solidarity we bambai lukim hemil designer representative fatema prime minister imikatsa plak unveiling lo prime minister mo tu floral tribute to bambai kam lo government families representative mo community.
1: Honorable deputy prime minister, me just arrive. Honorable deputy Johnny Kwanapo, thank you. Lo Savakam, welcome. Lo, this is a commemoration service.

Also, when we been stop mentioning the sidewalk, the dress code black, more white, black me represent them remembrance, more morning glow. All the life will lose more grief carried by all the families, more community. More white me represent them hope, peace, more unity. Long how we share commitment together, blow safe in one future, blow one safer future as we come together, also one nation. The floral tributes, members blow publicly welcome blow take among the flower or flower petal blow participate lo floral tribute blow help protect them environment mo keep him tribute semi respectful you may bring him the natural flower or petals only but you may not bring him any plastic flower balloon plastic decoration mo naravla non biodegradable items. So by getting me, let us all participate lo one way we hemi respectful, meaningful, more reflective, blo yimi savi share em sorry, more remembrance, more hope, also one nation. By again, he may still stop long first ever national morning, more remembrance day. We look him long tuvla solemn, emi one solemn day when we are being organized, long honorable magda life, we lose lo solwara. Lo tuvla recent tragic MV Matsui long September number 11, 2026 molo eromango kasem lo tana o eromango tu tana long August number 7 long 2026 lo fewa park lo sifran long the day Sunday number 27 September long 2026 no forget them emi life long television long Vanuatu long radio Vanuatu molo YouTube channel long VPTC. You may still go ahead with the instrumental number. Life, we come all the way long, Fewa Park, long Sifran.

Heart Association, Olistabia. Please, you got all seats, full up seats, Olistalo Plesia. Come, take them up, all seats here. By you, Minola, all seats here, all empty. Me acknowledge them, Japanese ambassador, Hemi Stakam, with them, New Zealand High Commissioner. Thank you, Lord, presence, spiritual.

0: 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And suppose you were one member of your family where you hold them all a photo, blow all get the families well been loose, all seats low front, let me blow you.
1: Kimilus mulgeta samanisipas, sam hemi wikipas. Belme Morris we make cut, long old families or loved ones be me lose water, and we still stop in cellular hearts, blue me one. Sam only papa, Sam only mama, Sam little brother, sister, will pick in any blue me. Pe each one will get a only play one important role, more special in cellular one lives, blue me. The day you may remember,
0: will
1: get a minute just one number.
0: Pay
1: me remember one
0: online.
1: Man, one woman,
0: we
1: have cut one name,
0: we
1: have cut one dream,
0: we
1: have cut one story, we have cut family, where the day we start with the email of your back,
0: more
1: to learn our islands. We'll get a tool, we'll memories here, and send a half, we'll get a half.

Thank you, Honorable Prime Minister. He just arrived. Thank you. And meeting is Australian High Commissioner to him, Mr. Tabia. We acknowledge and presence, please.

Thank you, Thomas. You like to sit down. Let me stop low time, so Bambayu, we begin straight low 7, low 3:30.

Suppose you got any other members of the family, well, you need to fill them up space. Come fill them up all chairs here. By night, suppose where everybody only fill them up all seats where Mr. Lord bless ya. If we got a little bit more time before you me start them program, play me service, commemoration service, play me. We look some of the members of the family will stop behind. Come, Lord, all seats where me available stop here.

where you all have one program, especially you where you start Lo Fran Lo Plesia, by looking order, Lo commemoration service play me, by welcome Hemiko, then you may cut opening prayer, and then by we cut acknowledgement Lo all get the affected families, me small talk talk, where by Hemi come Lo all get the families, more you may recognize them all get and then you got Prime Minister's remark, and then you may start prepare from 1 minute silence. This for 1 minute silence by me happen straight Lo 437. You may want them suppose where you stop anywhere, you stop listen, you stop tuning. You have a break small or activity where you stop them Lo join them mivala, where mivala stop Lo. Fair our park, and he hopes Lo other locations. Suppose we may run him, we give him that for respect, more honor. For 1 minute, you may give him Lo get the families where you may lose him all get a Lo salt water, Lo tola incidents. And then by you may call Lo maritime prayer and reflection. I may have Lo get a mission to seafarers. And then by you make a lighting of 3 candles. First floor candle, hemi blow or lives wiping loose. Number 2, hemi blow all families, more all communities where only affected. More stop grief yet at this time. And number 3, hemi represent them hope, more solidarity. Lo every challenge where you may go through them, there is hope. There is life to live. And by you may continue, Lo, you may got that Lo hope. Hemi stop inside Lo heart, Lo you may. And then by you may got unfailing, Lo one Lo plaque. Hemi stop Lo pleasure, Lo mark him day after day. Mo remember them all get the families where you may lose them all get that. Lo 5 o'clock, bambai yumi everyone, bambai yumi walk about, eco, kasem long central piers, long way. After by yumi make them or drop them all get the flowers. Thank you where you bring him all get the flowers. And thank you, Lo respect them all environment, blame me, Lo yumi no bring him plastic. You may got all flowers, so list all bless you too. And then Bambai me cut closing prayer and closing remarks. And Bambai Lo end just before closing prayer, Bambai me sing one common song. Where you may run me save long em, suppose you know save, all get all is town Lo Fran Lo Plesia. All you got copy blong em, God blong me, he got power. And then Bambai me cut closing prayer. That's the order of the program by Amy Follem.

silence. By you listen lo bubu, by bubu hemi go, and then you may run, you may rise, you may give him respect for 1 minute. It must be 1 minute, and then by you harem bubu back again before you save sit down, take him sit blue. Thank you, Honorable Minister of Law Justice, Job Andy, more Mrs.

0: Thank you. Se possível, me sabe. Take more seats. Thank you, Lord, where you stop. Honorable Prime Minister, what am all government representatives will stop here. All DGs, all directors, Deputy Prime Minister, all chiefs and community leaders, all the affected families and communities, all the 14 survivors, suppose anyone look at the hemistab amongst the crowd or hemistab listen, all first responders, all rescuers, all get the maritime and aviation representatives, all Istabia, all churches, and all leaders, all the churches, play me, members, for diplomatic community, will stop for them, you may, Lord, this afternoon, Lord, this for commemoration service. All members, for public, we want them just briefly give him the you purpose why you missed up here today. This is the first time with Vanuatu through the Council of Ministers, and we agree, Lord, you missed up, come together, also in one nation. Lord, you may remember them, you may honor them, lives where you may lose them altogether. Six down the south between Eromango with them Tana, with them 39 where you've been missing Lo MV Matui, Lo September 11. Today, he may one very significant time where government he may thinks he may important. Blow you me come together. Blow think about them or loved ones, blow you me. More you may commit to do better. Blow make them say, soul water, blow you me, have me safe. Blow afternoon today, me welcome everyone. Well, it's a make them blow stop, blow this love event. Me believe say, after blow this love event, all families, all is a return, go back. More is a slowly. Recover slowly, rebuild them back. Lives from all get after all people for a loss. What I'm talk here, we now ask him representative for you mean of VCC, for him come, for him read him one passage more, make him one opening prayer before you stop, proceed further.
1: Lord, 2 Corinthians chapter 1, verses 3 to 4, Hemitala Molsem. Praise be to God, our Father, of our Lord Jesus Christ, the Father of compassion and the God of all comfort, who comforts us in all our troubles, so that we can be comforted and be comforted to those of any trouble with the comfort we ourselves received from God. You may come, Lord, first, Lord, Lord, prayer, you may pray. Almighty God, Papa, Lord, me, Father, Lord, heaven. The day, he me, number 27, September, 2026. He me come, also, National Day, we remember, me, Father, I put my side, Lord, remember him.

0: Peace ploy you, Papa Hemika, Molsem, strength, power ploy all keta. You stop with him, Mifala, my presence ploy all time, Hemi, refuge. You promise him eternal life, long all keta, we only haram no God. Stop with him, Mifala, lo proclam, lo Mifala, lo today. 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You bring him healing, unity, but renewal of faith. Long nation, lo Mifala, lo Vanuatu. As Mifala, he stand up together. Before I stand up, support them all. 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Well, let them Christ no more. 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We have teach him. Before all time. Long in Jesus' name. 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Amen.
1: Thank you, Pastor Bennett. Lord, that for our opening prayer. We stand up back again, Lord, formally acknowledge him. MV Matwi disaster, where have been happen, Lord, September 11, between Santo Moambai. Hemi one incident where me happen lo solwata, blow you me, where hemi cause him a lot of pain. Full up families, only experience him all loss. Full up, only stop cry. Full up, blolgeta, only got all questions inside lo mind blolgeta. Also, MC, blood this flag commemoration. We want them, acknowledge them, more respect them, honor them all together. The loss where only been experiencing. But if we continue blood prayer, say God, Bamba Hemi, comfort them all together. Lord, this is a very sad time. While you go through them, but at the same time, too, Vanuatu, Hemi cry with them all together. Me now take this opportunity. Lo give him small time, lo all get affected representative, lo affected families. Lo yumi lo south, lo eromango, and lo yumi lo ambai. By me, we begin with them all families, lo yumi lo south, lo eromango.

I may make him once more talk talk no more. 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First time we want them to tell him thank you to us, lo Kaufman, lo emisabe organize him one national national mon more remembrance lo all kata family play me we only lose lo south mo only lose lo 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

0: 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Only lose lo number. 8 kamkasem tete emi 1 month is 3 weeks where you mean of fine mol keta yet only lose stop yet hamia one small tok tok no mo mi want to make emplo clear em who you are alkata where you missed up pray from alkata mo you me e kam tete especially lo or pray mo think about alkata mo you me put on flower e go down lo sobola hatia mi no mo mi want to give him thank you too much.
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Thank you, Tomas. 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

0: Thank you to my MC. Honorable Prime Minister, with my madam, all ministers, all members of the diplomatic corps, distinguished, all chiefs, all family of victims, all men, all women, beginning anymore, you may, everyone, where you may come together, Lord, this occasion. Firstly, me want them, tell a big fella, thank you, Lord, invitation, where you bless have given me come, Lord, family, Lord, victim, Lord, Matui. Me acknowledge him, say, you know, I'm by no more, me lose. You got Sam Lo Pentecost, Mofu Lo Narval Island. So today, me talk Lo behalf Lo, a victim, all member Lo victim, where only affected Lo MP Matui. You may everyone, you may have a situation Lo MP Matui. Me no want them go back, Lo. Story and bagan about, but me stand up no more, Lo. Perhaps me want them echo him. Acknowledgement, Lo. People, Lo, Ambay, Panama, vulnerable places where victim only affected. Time, Lo, disaster, me strike. Me will I acknowledge him, or me will I say, everyone had time. Family only asking me blow me echo him. Talk thank you, Lord. Few people. Firstly, government blow republic blow Vanuatu. Where the messengers blow you, where you will like, you take a lead, blow you me sabe, make him search and rescue. Secondly, before I want to echo, talk thank you, go long all private people, all business people, Lo Luganville, particularly Sanma, where you will have a join hands with them, notable institution, Lo you me together, you must have a make them search and rescue. Talk thank you too, before I want to echo him, call aeroplane, where have you taken time. Now I talk thank you to you, Lord, member of the community, Lord Sanma, through Lord Sanma province, Panama province, whatever people for you, where you will mobilize. Lord, at least you will save him some life. And of course, you will find him. Here, me will appreciate him. Talk thank you to much, Lord people, Lord me, where he affected, me will want them confirm, come live. One small message the moment when them lego with Mimi is all member of the victim only acknowledge him, say government and me make him a lot of things finish. All institution block up man only make him plenty things finish. Me will tell him thank you. But me will want him look some practical support, maybe some form of assisting or some something where. Perhaps Mr. Vitaly Molsemia, say through law institution for you, through law maybe NGOs, will you be continue, will you help all people where you affected until such time when maybe Bali stand up law on feet together. And no more, a small message when we want them echo him at this time. Thank you too much for attention, people, everyone.
1: Thank you too much, Chief Alekta. Huti, Lord Tok, where you tell them on behalf of all families, all grieving families, blame me, Lord Panama, especially Lord Ambay, or Pentecost. Why you missed up move, you coincide, Lord Tok Tok, lo Honorable Prime Minister, and me now ask a member, him is have come, by him story a little bit, lo disaster when been happen, and one him always forward, lo you may give him solwat up, lo you may, him stop safe full time. Thank you, Honorable Prime Minister.

Deputy Prime Minister, Madam Olgada Ministers, Olgada Members of Parliament, Chief, Madam All People, Rayumi, Law Tafea, Chief, Madam All People, Rayumi, Law Panama Province, All Heads, Law Mission, all got the Director Generals. We acknowledge them too, Chairman Law Public Service Commission. All got the pastors. I think most importantly, all got the families. Where they've been loosened. All got the loved ones. Long all got the Mr. Danab today, also head block government with them one heart with me heavy and me sympathize with them every family where they been loosum all got their loved ones long all got them. You want them quote them all got the scripture inside the Bible of Matthew chapter 5 and verse 4. And we say, blessed are those who mourn, for they shall be comforted. Even Jesus may describe him how God may value different types of life. We may come today, not only blow you me, commemorate them. Strategy when we been happen. But at the same time, low level block government, though you may recognize him and you may pay him tribute. Low citizens, low you me. We remember, we grieve, we stand together, and we commit to save Jenny. Incident when it been happen, law 8 August, or law 11 September, and before the first time, where I'm involved in planted casualties, where me to do, where them solver able you me. Also, one nation, by him for the first time, law history blow you me. But you may remember him to Philadelphia, 8 August, what him 11 September. And we all say the darkest moment, blow history, blow you me as a young nation. We been got the opportunity, let me travel Nicolo Sando, let me meet him. Some look at the world been survive. And the story, the incident, where me been happen. We got opportunity to blow meet him, all got the family, blow you me, lo arrow. Sit down and hear him all grievances. Long all. And me no easy from inside, look at the group where been travel. It's not just passengers, but families, parents, students, dreams and potentials that have been lost at sea. Throughout the country, different communities, different islands, schools only been stand up their own initiative. Lolly show him solidarity. Lol got the loved ones by me what they been lose, lo solwara. Only go down, lo solwara, with them flowers, lo show him.
that solidarity, but at the same time, Lord, we show him, Lord, people, Blotufala province here, that we stand with you as a nation, that we stand with you in your difficult time. We want to tell him, thank you, Lord, that initiative. We look him throughout the country. Today, government has come, Lord, has organized him event there, also one national event. Lord, you may come, Lord, you may show him not only solidarity, Lord, you may, but you may stand up behind all family, Lord, you may, that you are not alone, but we stand with you as we mourn. Tragedy when it been happened, between Solwara Blo and Romango with them Tana. I mean, one out of the lost, because inside Lord got a group here, it got three papa, where only also Lilusum, all got the beginning, he blow all. It got one, where me one student, where Mr. Megan Way, blow him, blow go back to school. All have been prepared. But then my hope, Lord, that he reach him destination. But he not save when he may lie ahead. As all his travel, and me at the same time, under the one warning, through the meteor, will he provide him, so all what he may rough. And will he expect him, strong southeasterly winds, and me 20 to 25 knots, where me save generate him, 3 meter swell. And unfortunately, you may lose them, everyone.

11 September, and me also honorable tragedy where me cost them 39 life will been lose. 37 declared as missing and 2 diseased. With them, 14 will have been survived. Lord Tragedy, as we listen, Lord real life at sea, and me unbearable. They got some or a certain ordeal will have been go through. Not only him displaying bravery, but me also, let me point them, you me, that in the midst, law or difficulty, faith, and me also, and me one substance, and me so we give him you that assurance of hope. One mama, and me describe him that, and me never look him. Some look at a sack where he been float around him. And me big one, and me sub imagine him as to how he was not bitten or eaten by shark. He may conclude that God was behind. Let me save him life for him. One young fellow, he may been bitten by a sophist, a loosum bland the blood, but yet he may survive. Young fellow where he been come as so lo Saturday lo 3 o'clock long afternoon. We commend him lo bravery blahem. Because he me the first one where me alutum to me everyone about incident. Make him say respond or site lo search and rescue. You me activate him. We got one ordeal where one look at a man where he may believe that God has been stuck behind law situation blahem. Make him up mind blahem. That by him let go every something and he may decide blahem go to Bible college because he may believe that God has rescued him. All people blame me. Majority, maybe 70 to 80%, only depend on salt water. All same, the means of transport. Not only the side block connectivity, but at the same time, only travel from island to island. The 11th September, 53, were only been bottom sepia, MV Matui. Got always excitement, because for full of Lord, got only sub return home, you got a loved ones, Lord. Lord, time, yeah. So, Lord, have been rough. Loading was not properly done. And we raise him a lot of questions where he stop inside lo mind, lo full up, lo you me, including me. As I address you today, I cannot have or me no sabe provide him every answers where he stop inside lo mind, lo you me, one. But strategy when it been happen,
And me stop telling them, you me. That you may not play around with them life, Lord God, the people blow you me. And be teaching me, Lord, hard way. And be teaching you me, hard truth about salt water blow you me, means blow transport through Lord coastal shipping blow you me. All the agencies will govern them. Maritime sector blow you me. Rules lo side blow overloading. Rules lo side blow safety equipment on seaworthiness. It not just happen no more lo paper, but it must also be tested. Weather warnings blow you me must be obeyed. Not ignorant. Communication, search and rescue must be faster and better equipped. And me take you me almost about 27 hours. For a total turnaround, the site blow, search and rescue. We could have saved many more lives.

And it is a failure in the system. That failure in the system, low-level blog the Sibonis, low-level blog enforcement, low-level blog law, low-level low site blog safety, and even low site blog search and rescue. Also, when we rightly state them, it got planted questions. We stop yet low mind, blow you me one, that even I couldn't give you the right answer. That ship, MV Matui. Is not certified blow current passengers. It's a human error, lack of enforcement. That could be avoided. Money is not everything. Safety is paramount. Today, as we stand up together as a nation, Lord, you may think about all the loved ones, Lord, you may. You may not serve bringing back all the lost, but we can also ensure all the lost blue you may force him you may to change. Lord, tighten them up. System. Lord, the victims. All got the loved ones. Government and me committee mem law side blow investigation, accountability and justice. Mr. Nab the day and me tell them thank you, Lord Council of Ministers, for giving me that support. And only stand in solidarity. And because of that, we want them to give him assurance to every family, for every citizen today. He got will, he got political will, law and proper, independent investigation. But you may not hide him any truth. But you must reveal him. Investigation by me cover him up. How incident or tragedy can me come about? What the hemi low level blow licensing, low level blow loading, low level blow clearance to sale. Even all got the decisions, all got the captain, all got the crew, only make him Loteya. Suppose negligence, he may be fine him, he may prosecute him, all got the justice, he must cut way, Abraham. No one is above the law. As Mr. Patresem the day, he got one first investigation, is that role finished? Law side blow criminal offense and manslaughter. Even to the extent that accountability, I mean, must also start at the top. The level of government agencies will be responsible for maritime safety and regulation. They have allowed it to happen.
enforcement emis tapo te molgata. May you may extend them, lo emi cover them up management what emol gata siponis, what emol gata operators, what legal duty, only care for the passengers. They have a lot of questions to answer. Some look at a quick solution, Lord, address them, and also where government and Mr. taken responsibility under law of MSA. It may be signing one regulation, number 182 of 2026. Under law new regulation, yeah, by you may allow him. Or for the first time after 46 years, where VMSA authority maybe him through the lack of resources, but law him not be meeting him, lo make him. And for the first time, you miss up in certain aviation, him go inside all some bad law regulation, where me involve him, Vanuatu, Unity Airlines. More air taxi, low one event, low one search and rescue, and Abraham in paramount, close them flight, unload them all the passengers, and Abraham is considered as the highest priority, low search and rescue, and contact them all the plane gates straight away. And bad law regulation here, you miss up in Klutum. All got a seaworthy vessels. Whether him is at the wharf or within reach, agency where me responsible or side for safety, and me contact them all got a straight away, blow this up and make them search and rescue. And while only commit him, Emia, and me also, and me give him that guarantee, said Kaufman. Will cover for the cost of search and rescue. So that by him, no more ding ding with the government by him, bam, or by him, no bam. He got one plan where government, and me already, him is a look like him through the ministry of fisheries. We sign them on an agreement with them FFO. Lo you miss have a one all got a plane. We have me one plane blow man lo US. Lo you miss have a station permanently. Lo bot fila. Lo you miss have make them surveillance. But also, you miss have even fly. Lo one time, lo incident when I'm involved, lo see, also mo you may experience him, lo MV Matui. But you may make him also one mandatory vessel inspection and safety audit. Already the direction you must give him through law VMSA, blowly contact them. Audit with them every ship. Well, it's a operate, that's all what the blow you mean. Emia, hemi should happen finish. Emia, hemi no one new law, hemi sa finish law blow you mean. Maybe require him enforcement. And suppose you got any vessel where I'm non-compliant, then VMSA, I mean, make sure you comply so that I mean, have declared as worthy, blame me sail. Inside lo every ship,
Muscatol safety equipment. Unfortunately, Blo MV Matui Hemiwan expired. Life raft.

Bibbia mi vuole una roba, something where mi sud automatically down when mi step under the water. Inside the water, the 1 to 3 meters. Automatically, he should give him one distress signal. Unfortunately, the MV Matui, he may not been on. That is why he may been very difficult. The Yumi service is sheep, he may been drowned. Every passengers or every boat, only carry more passengers, only must carry enough life jacket. Incident when it been happen, lo MV Matui, time only, time go lo salt water, unfortunately, you not got any life jacket. Life jacket, let me just float it come and up after we see, let me sink. All got a lot of time, only Sablo Solwata only realize that they are fighting for survival. Then chaos, I mean, kick in, only start only fight from life jacket inside the Solwata. Then everyone only come low one understanding. Give him Lord God away. Maybe they are weak. Only give him. But unfortunately, some Lord got a life jacket here. Let me expire.

saam o lima saang lo timba, tis. 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For 48 hours.

passengers manifest system. Any vessel may be permitted to leave any port without a verified passenger manifest submitted, Lofi may say, on boats and harbor. We've been asking passenger manifest. All got the law management go see, police only knock out. We must call every family blowly verify but they got any family only sub on board. And we make me so difficult blow how blow deal with them situation. By no more got any sail policy on weather warnings. Any vessel let me set sail the one strong wind warning. Immediately detain MCP. I got more reform by me happen love MSA. If you may say both have been meet shortly, to determine one course of action. But you got planned there. Camps and by me address them. Got some of the changes by him is upcoming before the parliament Lord next month. You may tighten them all rules. Or low blow you me, especially on safety. Where hemi minim, by you me separate them, FMSA, got two functions blow FMSA. One hemi regulatory function, more one hemi search and rescue. By you me allow them FMSA no more, by hemi deal the side blow regulatory functions. But search and rescue, by hemi come under the police commissioner. Under the maritime wing, blow you me. Reason as to why government has decided to carry out FMSA, me come under the office, blow prime minister, and me blow at them more resources, blow bless you, blow you me strengthen them. Blow you me not allow them same mistake and me happen, or same, blow you me look him. Today, me stand up, me want them to acknowledge him. All got a will been respond. Lo incident when me been happen, lo error. Got some lo got a plane, blow you me, only been fly. You me commit him. And government and me commit him, blow him me. Meet him all got a cost, lo site, lo search and rescue. Similarly, lo case, lo MV Matui. Me tell him thank you, lo all got a way. All been involved, all got the business houses, Lo Santo, Dr. Mark Tenpool. Not only government by me compensate them, all got the money, all got the cost, blow got the, but me tell them thank you, Lord Council of Ministers, Lord recognize them contribution, Lord Dr. Tenpool, and them is give him 1.6 million for to blow continue. The work with him already, Mr. Make him support him. Torpa province, blow you me. Crew with him, Captain blow LC Mahalia, including Honorable MB Matai, were me very emotional because he was really behind the incident. Unfortunately, there was a miscommunication, disconnection between management blow MV Matui with him. Suppose only been respond positively, we could have saved every life. In fact, time he start communicate what it mean, Lord, that Friday evening, he say he been ring, on a blow ship, he tell him say, MV Matui, he start blow tundui. That was Friday night, ship,
let me sink, Lord, 10 o'clock in the morning. Group, Lord, kata Lord, super yacht, Luna Chris, Helbo One. They were the first on the scene. Almania only been risking life, Lord, kata salute me rough. Only show him courage and determination to save the life. And on Friday, you may get reinforcement. Jos Fortam, Police Maritime Wing, and including all banana boats operators. And we believe you will, everyone, you will save, you will back. And similarly, Lord Family, blow you me, Lord Aero. I cannot thank you enough. Thank you where you've been risking life for you for the sake of other life. Truly, you one man Vanuatu. Truly, you show him heart for you to save another life. I raise my heart to you and I salute you. Yeah, many, many of you, we may not have acknowledged them, evil everyone. People all say Mark Ferris, Paul White, Rick Peffin, Rue Robert, and many, many more. We may not have mentioned them, evil, but thank you. At the bottom of my heart, I want to say thank you. I want to finish within this message of hope and unity. Country, believe me, have go through a lot of challenges. But yet, all people of Vanuatu, they are resilient. They are so resilient there. Yeah. We will not abandon you after today. Lord, hard time

0: unity. 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Lo ting ting, one strong ting ting to build a safer future. 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I thank you all for your village service. Turn up today. Lord, join him. Me with them, all got the ministers, all got the loved ones. Lord, show him this solidarity. I thank you.
1: Thank you, Thomas, Honorable Prime Minister. Pabi, ask him. Everyone, blow your eyes. Blow you, Miss Ave. Give him 1 minute of silence. 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

0: Thank you. Thank you, Tomas. You may shall be seated. We now call upon one whereby he may make a special prayer for mission to seafarers. Thank you, Pastor Bennett.
1: You may come today with a mortal heart where he may heavy, pain more sorrow where you may feel him, and me deep more he may white, all same soul water where he may round him you may. The day you may stop, long up 7-1 National Day, long sorry more remembrance. More heart where you may stop cry, long all strong man more woman, more all picking any play you may. 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

0: 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Nothing where you me lose. But I blow God all time. And me no lose. Lo you me too. Lo Jonah chapter 2, verses 2. And me tell them all same. Long time long trouble blow me. Me sing out. Mo hemi answer long me. Long tip less, long dead man, and missing out, Mohemi answer. Mo you harem voice, blow me. I call on all families, we only stop wait yet. I got hope, mo only stop trying, blow accept them every something. We had, blow only believe him. With them respect, you may look save say, or get out of the losum, life blow all getter. It got space. Long all get out of community, blow you me. They all get out only pass all more stop. What they must stop, blow you me. Jesus Christ. You want them ask him, you me, plus stand up, blow you me, make him prayer. Special prayer, you call all get out. Papa, blow me, fella, where you stop under, blow heaven. You stop looking life, blow me, fella. You just stop walk about, long me fella. Long way place where me fella stop. Long hill, long bush. Long deep down, low salt water. I blow you here, me stop looking me fella. Papa me fella stop praying, me think about all family, blow me fella. We only lose some life, blow all together. Me fella commit him all together, long name, blow you, God, Papa. Beginning in Motapu spirit. Put on peace, blow you, stop with them all family. Put on peace, blow you, start with them all picking in the blow together. Put on peace, blow you, start with them all husbands, all wives, blow together. Let them all get out, only depend on you, all same source, blow life, blow together. Put on peace, blow you, all time, start with them all together. Papa, me fella, start pray from all together, will start travel, all soul water, blow me fella. All time you come for them all together, you stop with them all together, lo walk about, lo traveling, blow all together. Lo crown, lo solwata, mo lo air. We place we from by all stop travel lo him all time protection blow you. I go first time, I come behind, or elite him all getter. Became traveling blow me fellow lo nation ya, from by him is safe all time. Through lo guidance, blow tapu spirit blow you. Lead him or kite me fellas, me fellow stand up together in solidarity. Peace blow you, unity blow you, all time by elite him or kite me fellow. Let's walk about together. Thank you, Papa. Thank you, Beginning Nemo. Thank you, Tapu Spirit. Praise glory more and me on. And we blow you all time from where you deserve. In Jesus' mighty name, we will let's start praying. Amen.
1: Thank you. You may be seated. You may proceed, Lord Tuvla. Activity lo fran lo plesia. I got lighting of 3 black candles. Pembai, I got 3 black candles lo plesia. By we ask him, Prime Minister, pembai hemi come light them 1 black candle. Lo represent them lives or lives will be loose. After Bamba Yumi ask him 1 representative plo Yumi lo ero plo hemi come hemi light him 1 plo all get our communities will stop grief all families will stop sorry what the day Yumi come Yumi sorry what them all get and Bamba Yumi got 1 representative plo Yumi lo ambai Bamba hemi come forward. Blow light him next candle. Where hemi represent them hope and solidarity. Throughout this flood disaster, country blue yumi hemi been come together. You may grieve together. Today you may come blue yumi finally and time blue grieving nationally. You may save all same soul families blue yumi only continue blue missing loved ones blue kata. So three blue candles by me ask him Prime Minister. One representative blow arrow with them. I'm by. Please come forward. Gerrick Karai. We understand say Hemi one crew member blow one of the local ships where Mr. Sailor Plessia Hemi Lusum. 8 family members.

And our first floor candle, Hemi Light, Prime Minister Hemi Light, and finish. Father Kerek Karai, Hemi Lusum, lots of family members, 8, Bikula Namadumas. By me proceed, I call lo next plaque lo fran lo plesia. Suppose where you miss a move, I call lo together, you may unveil him this lo plaque, and me mark him. This lo very sad time where you may go through long em together as a country. Thank you. Thank you, Lord, for the Cravers. Let me ask him, all representative, Lord, family, with the Prime Minister, by you me prepare, by you me walk about, eco, blow, put on flowers. Let me ask him, everyone, by you me join, by you me come all same, you me walk about all same, by you me walk about until you me reach him. Lost Central Piers, long way. And all flowers, so you should stop long way, blow you me. Pick him up, flower, after me put him go down long, solo water. We ask him all, get out while you ready, all flowers, please. Caramel flowers, every family will come, but walk about with the Prime Minister, you walk about, you'll say, me go, kasem long. Central Pier, where he stopped, side long way.

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You mean when you stop here, you mean walk about together. 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

Asisa Vesta pa alumna ya, al people mall, honorable members, special dignitary sulimikim way, bulgata itang lusulwata, plus ave letemul flowers, semikolusulwata, all some sign blow, kalem tata mo, sorry lol families way, himilusin magadalo, a tragic accident lusulwata, between island blong sando mo ambay, melong MC Matui mo to, long panana boat between island blong atana mo eromango. Long time may me ask him everyone way stop listen long radio or watch him TV mo online blow take him some second long reflection. You me think about olketa will lose some life long olketa mo you me think ting too long olketa family mo community will stop live with the memory long olketa loved ones here every day.

los propen flower y cotaban los solo water lo talen tribute lo que the families by soon by we got closing prayer and then by you me stop concludum commemorative ceremony blue me blood this afternoon.

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1: Thank you, Thomas. Pastor Bernard, hear me now, hear me bring him to a close. This is our commemorative service we may cut in honor. Lord, get the families, blame me. With Alam, thank you. Blame me, everyone, we may serve a come, blame me, participate. Lord, this is service. More blow, pay him tribute. Lord, get the loved ones, blame me. Once again, on behalf of the government, thank you. 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One people together. Thank you.

0: Emana European Stop Fulham Hemi first ever national mourning and remembrance day blong the day Sunday number 27 September blong 2026 we hemi one solemn day we hemi being organized long on a blow 7 or honor magda lost a life lo solwara lo gada recent tragic event blow MV Matsui long September number 11, 2026. Malong Eromango to Tana long August number 7, 2026. So National Day, blow morning more remembrance hemi come blow putum and blow we are pleased to start for listening come. Thank you to Masto Company Blue more.
1: 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Thank you, Thomas.

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Thank you, Thomas. Imikat sa opportunity blakat Monsieur David Rousseau lo studio. Olsema President lo Organizing Committee lo Rodio lo Vanuatu. Olsema te, Monsieur, before you meet to start him off, interview me, you save tale name you no more. Me save say you one long time family, cat one long time family to lo Vanuatu lo, please say you save tale name you no more. Talk about lo gedali.

0: horses, use the horses, what them rodeo. Them Italian horses came from, them if like at one rodeo, horses came, only they came two-third lo time lo mifala. Alle rodeo, and me take them one-third lo time lo mifala. So, mifala concentrate them full up time l'elvet lo site lo horses, mo, or lo horses came. Face em lo committee lo mifala, and me blo, make sure se mi fale develope un good horsemanship between rider what them horse for him. But mi fale save penalize un rider suppose mi no use un good horse for him, for example, or suppose mi no take him care le him, suppose mi strong too much what them horse for him, but mi fale save penalize him. Mo mi fale pour le même comme la site ale mi fale explain him le him idea blo use one horse correctly mo you know mas over use him or make him something wrong le him. So first rodeo what them horses came start lo Vanuatu I think lo 1974 tamol young one blo Australia li cam lo walk lo plesia one lor guitar sta lo country get de mi Joe Ernst. So Joe Ernst and me one lor guitar mi organize first rodeo lo mi fala lo renta paolo 1974 what them some na fla friend blehem.
1: Thank you to mas Mr. David Rose but I've explained more about them one now hemi minim rodeo he could get a listen abli me too what he been mentioned him say rodeo hemi pin start lo 1974 lo time yeah so that him of rodeo how na you think say hemi save develop lo vanatu kasem tete
0: so time for is start him face rodeo actually mi fale kat one rodeo per year no mo lo manis October. Be me or someone me lo 1924 me one rodeo rider to Mr. Bradley a couple of time me with him. Be at the time me make him face rodeo lo 10 years he passed me look or rider blow me only ride or same only no save ride good. After me tell him lo committee me say look blow improve my me by me flame must organize him some more rodeo to the year so only save train better ali only become better rider. Ale mi fale ma se invite mon man over situ o li cam by only stand by ol semia ol red w mi ol li luco se monem ol stand mo ol savi strong blo u mi ol se monem lo mekem
1: so you've been stop talk about two one em now blo li mekem blo follow mol step lo development blo a rodio lo van matu a lo observation to you ikat sam increase blo a participation blo sam participant lo here will stop cam
0: da mi fale statem ol rodio watem ol horses game ating ikat 40 or 50 competitors lo horses game ale I think 10 lo rodeo. Now ya yeah, last rodeo mi fly cat mi cat 80 competitors all get all strong one. Lo site lo rodeo lo horse what em bulu ki cat 20 or more than 20. Mi fly develop em one junior category too. Before junior category cat 5 no more. Now ya yeah, last rodeo cat 18. Mo sam lo get at two all junior ya yeah, as good as all the senior competitor.
1: So today, how now you save looking potential for rodeo lo local community blue yumi?
0: Be rodeo atem horses game lo community blue yumi mi rural sector eh? Every stockman only work lo farm be everyone only happy lo cam atem horse lo geta from them one money work lo one farm atem old bulu kami like him lo cut one horse ale by master them horse frame mi cut so them mi cut rodeo be chance lo geta na blo shom lo mi vola lo se mone mi se mi ak lo them horse for him.
1: You think so young vola li interest lo rodeo mo lo you rodeo hemi how na hemi save taken part local chabli mi lo vanuatu?
0: Yes, some young one only interest lo rodeo actually mi falei kat lo all horses game or semi talem mi falei kat one category of junior sa grow up ale sam lo keta oli as good as all senior category 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interest.
1: One of now well challenge we you look rodeo hemi face him today or you miss have talent to lo site plan infrastructure or finance mo how now committee hemi work together blo hansare mo get a challenge here.
0: So challenge first challenge lo site lo ride blo you mi must talent time mi fly start lo beginning mi fly I fright little bit lo invite him on man overseas from by me only pity me for that but me must tell him to you say now yeah me fly no more worry lo invite him on man overseas bro come stand from all rodeo man blue you me only improve me lot.

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0: So every year lo main rodeo blo mi fala mi fala invitem some riders lo New Caledonia li cam. 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Last year exceptionally mi fala I invitem ol man Australia li cam lo ride. 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
1: Thank you to much, Mr. David Russe, also my president lo organizing committee long radio. What am now vision blue lo future lo radio lo Vanuatu? I got some project or program in place to finish lo developing sport here lo geta ESW Stockholm.
0: Yes, mi fale sta work all time lehem. Lo said lo rider, mi fale all rider all the step improve. I got some places, most some man, or stop. Normally, all boss, all plantation now, or stop giving advice, all get up. Lo site, all host, I got improvement, all host too. And mi se mat, suppose you resist what in one track, but you take one all fall track before, and after, but you could pay one new one, one updated one, but all host se mat. For example, this year, to Manisipas, mi fallait organiser un programme, lo inséminer mon le rose plomiflab, lo casser some blood, some new fallait blood, lo rose plomiflab. So mi fallait stop work lo samedi all time no.
1: 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Please, me to end them interview. Please, me but today. 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But one now message. 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
0: Me satisfaction blo me too me wanna rider me stop compete pe time me stop lo rodeo ale me look all mama oli kam wate mol pikinini all family oli kam after everyone oli laugh lo one full day or two day be me too me happy me laugh.
1: So thank you to mas Mr. David Russello availability blue blo the day blo save kata interview with you me blo the day. 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

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Key message number 2 lanem mo take part long early warning system blow volcano blong you masabe map blow danger blong volcano more danger area blong volcano olketa danger long house blong you place blong walk School more long community blue. Karamo latest volcano update where VMGD emi stop giving out long all end long every manis. Key message number 3. Mas save all nara danger where volcano eruption is save make him. 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Key message number 4. Karamout assist long roof blong house. Make him sure say house blong you hemi strong, moba hemi no fall down, easy suppose assist he pile up lo hem. Time blow eruption, stop inside long house blong you, mo no expose long assist blong volcano. 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Karamout assist on that long roof with him extra care. 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Blong cast more information, use of a contact them geohazards division, long department blong meteorology, more geohazards long telephone 24686 or email long geohazards@meteo.gov.vu.

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0: Hello, mo welcome long VPTC News. Me Tiffany Baldwin, me read him. First time long got a story and Supreme Court hemi sakamata application blong 6 Port Vila City Council or councillors. Vanua dubamba hemi kat blong first time National Mourning Mo Remembrance Day long Port Vila. Long region heavy rainfall, cause them flooding long Thailand. Long sports grand final hope long MSG Prime Minister Cup long Fiji. Yumi haramo long got a story and ya. Supreme Court hemi sakamata application blong 6 Port Vila City Councillor Willie been asking blong stop and walk blong New Vila Lord Mayor Deputy Mayor Molnar Vila Office Bearer Justice Beverly Joshua hemi talem se application ya hemi no straight yet from Seoul Councillor Willie been putum one petition long Election Dispute Committee be committee ya he no make him any decision yet. Court hemi final mode se fasin we council been make him first meeting blong him long 9 September hemi follow law. Long all 17 councillor, 11 only been stop long meeting, we enough blong make him quorum under long municipality act. Court hemi sakamau two acumen, blong all applicants se quorum hemi maskasem 2/3. Today, 3 o'clock long afternoon, Vanuatu Pampa Hemi Kat, long first time National Mourning, Mo Remembrance Day, long Fairwa Park, long Port Vila Hemi Oblong, think about all life when he lose long salt water in a long time. Office Blong Prime Minister Hemi Makem Deya, long think about incident, long MV Matui, long 11 September, with him 6 months, when he been lose long salt water long 7 August, time will stop make him trip long Eromango, Iko Long Island, long Tana. Honorable Chotham Napat hemi ask him everyone plong join long ceremonia with them black mo white color clothes plong honor mo life will he lose long soul water mo respect mo family will he stop harem no good yet. Ovis plong Prime Minister hemi dalem se black clothes pampa hemi represent them sorry mo remembrance plong life mo harem no good plong family while white color clothes hemi represent them hope peace mo unity with Vanuatu hemi serem with mo family long sad time ya. Long nara story and Prime Minister Honorable Chotham Napat hemi been visiting all family long 6 fila mania will been loose long Sulwota long 7 August tamoli stop make him trip long Eromango iko long Tana. Long Dillon Spey Prime Minister hemi join all family long one special service long church before he walk out iko long Sulwota long make him one floral tribute. Wali sake all flower long Sulwota all same one last respect long all 6 fila life ya. Prime Minister hemi give him condolence long all family, but alem se kafman mo people blong Vanuatu is tap with them all gather long time blong sorry mo harem no good. Visit I come to before First National blong morning mo remembrance day blong Vanuatu be bambai it again bless today. Long side blong education 6 school long Toropa province only affected long strike blong all gather teacher. Reporter long province Mika Alpi a report.
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2: 6 schools are affected as of yesterday. You may report them 19 teachers were only no work. 19. They are outlaw 19 yeah. 14 no more only join them strike. All Narvala 5 yeah. Only stop outside law Narvala recent. Some valley law medical leave. From you may report them teacher attendance. Yeah. So teacher attendance, I got every teacher in the province, including help us, because 120. Out of 120, yeah, 101, all get only stop work yet now, yeah. Be all kata wali absent 14 is a low strike 14 ya 12 emi blo primary 2 emi blo secondary.
1: Mr. Ling italem se wote mol class we a fake of his plong hem stop work now we are wote mol school principal plong fine mol helper plong sabe cover him of space ya time all teacher all stop long strike
2: all kata we only stop long strike na ya school blo kata no mo I wok wote school blo kata blo if I name all assistance for help us flow all is a government of class yeah. At the moment you may not have yet confirmation whether class A government finish Los Angeles schools yeah, or not yet.
1: Let me quote Lord Talemse inside long 6 school year, some teacher only on with them normal class, most some only training industrial strike. VBDC News talk talk with them one parent, more same time leader, long community, long law, and long Torres, David Andrew, more emissary, thinking long him, for them strike, long old teacher.
2: Something blame is a human mix him all issue, blame Igaram all the chess, you make a hectam all picking in him. Osem, you mean Leco Kahman with them fit you to play Akio. The Leco all the chess only teach. From meetings, I mean one problem, law teacher, or I mean a problem, law student too. Problem, I mean, law Kahman, I mean, of fulfilling, maybe one number, I mean, in signing. So let them. To fly at you, or continue low class.
1: Mr. Lingi Koet, Lotalem say, I cut one or two school where office from him in Ocasim information yet, whether only training strike or no cut. Mika Albi, Fibitisinis, Torba.
0: 7 young flop long northwest Ambai long Australia support them Lofu Tialao village long water crisis fulham ashfall long volcano kithinge igat more report
3: them Ambai is the face one strong need blow water one community law Lofu Tialao village long northwest Ambai is the take action blow help people blow keda 7 young flop long community ya we now ya list the walk long Australia Oli chenem ans to get up plus support them all family plus all get a back long home. Oli make him contribution ya plus pay 16,000 liter water tank plus make him say community plus village plus get a save got access plus water. All boy plus community ya oli take him tank ya mo karemi plus hill we mi one long plus airport plus somewhere 1.2 kilometer plus custom place we bali putum tank mo make him water is tap plus community. Love the allow community got some with 200 man with them all over la all people with them disability really stop deep in lock and support all semia VBDC news to talk with them one local member we only help lo save support them money plo pem water tanga why me tell them say me I one real need lo community lo all get them
4: opportunity go move la we all family plo move la all pin we same na pa come lo No hotel or no northwest Ambai. Been understanding say, has only been pulled down. Any been spoiling me, pull up something. Pull up kakai blooming la. One or something, mean something me. 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And been dirty. 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Site lo cook motrin
3: long time we water hika one big vola need lo hambai contribution plo all seven yang vola ya lo Australia ishoma tse no mata only stop long way hard plo keta stop yet with them community plo keta community talem se eme no chess one time plo water pay me one investment long life el mo future plo all family plo lo voti ala village kid inge VBDC news.
0: Creativity long school hemi important blong building career pathway blong one student. More report with them Sabrina Foro Parafu long look and feel. Principal blong look and feel international school, LIS Ali Charles. Hemi talem toktokia long festival launching blong music video about Nambilak.
5: Creativity is really, really important. It's important for our students and it's important that they can come up with creative solutions. We live in a country that has many challenges. It's important that students have the creativity to be able to work with those challenges and to overcome challenges and to grow up to be active global citizens.
6: It has spots. It has spots.
0: Tinting blong produce some Nambilak song ya hemi come up strong time all student. Only watch him one original music video blong one student long Australia.
5: The students originally saw a video by a student in Australia called Miles who'd written a song called Eastern Rosella. And when they saw it, they said, oh, we could do that. And I asked them what they wanted to sing about and they chose the Nambilak bird, which is like a roadrunner, or in Tasmania we'll call it a turbo chook. They did lots of research.
0: Old student here, he tell them say he got planned a walk, plong save produce some one good for a music video.
7: Together the video, it was really complicated because you had to put, I had to adjust all the songs into like how that when they're singing it. I had to time how when they sing it to the actual song. but eventually I did it. It took many, many hours, but it was a good achievement.
0: Ms. Charles Semi Taleb says student voice semi important lo family, community mo around long wall. Emi Taleb say music emi about story, mo hemi encourage mo parents long spend them time, Taleb mo story lo pikinini. Music video ya hemi create with them passion artwork lo class 2 kasem 6 long LIS. With them plan the hour where they spend them long sing, action mo editing. Sabrina Furuparavu, FPTC News, Luckenville. One Chinese media team is up long Vanuatu long in a long time, long filming mo promote mo tourism attraction, culture mo adventure long Vanuatu. Visit hemi happen with them adventures in paradise. MG Global mo Vanuatu tourism office with the media team ya it travel long fate mo tana. Long time long visit holy me too with the minister long trade more comments Robson Yafro with me holy portfolio long tourism Vanuatu tourism office me dalem se visit hemi part long all effort long make Vanuatu hemi come more visible long Chinese tourism market mo build them strong connection with the more Chinese media more tourism audience. Outside long country all authority long Bangkok capital long Thailand he declare disaster long flood throughout long capital long weekend hemi pitim close up 48 hour finish we place hemi stop experience heavy rainfall he make him se plant a house with a mall store only full up long water one resident italem se water level he kasem finish waste long hem. Report italem se rain hemi start long Thursday mo Friday way pass mo stop go ahead yet kasem today. Long sports all 5 Melanesian country long side long all men's everyone got high hope yet long regime MSG Prime Minister's Cup grand final long Suva Fiji. And now follow my latest match long day 3 we've been happen long week long HFC Bank Stadium. No matter we Vanuatu men's or men's national team hemi draw against him Solomon long 3-3 people hope is stop yet long road eco long grand final. VBDC Sports, hemi talk with them head long delegation, long team Vanuatu, Harry Addison, mo hemi talk more about status, long Vanuatu men's national team.
8: So every chances, every team say got chance, but everyone is having the same final sets for competition. When we win Vanuatu, we need to beat New Caledonia. I mean, important something, but this coming Sunday. One kid by no straight. So all boys, only stop train finish, only focus, even though all boys look at challenge. The place here, with the whole family block at the back home, me also made of delegation with the team manager, with the management, with the people, thank you. No prayer, every family, all boy will stop here. Plant only papa, plant you look at girlfriends, we will continue to talk together, give him support, look at the place with the style of Fiji. We will represent the family, we will represent the full country.
0: International sports Tuvla British boxing star Tyson Fury mo Anthony Joshua bombay Tuvla fight long 11 December long Principality Stadium long Cardiff Wales announcement a come long Saudi Arabia boxing promoter we confirm him se Tuvla former heavyweight world champion bombay Tuvla meet long ring Fury mo Joshua Tuvla been stop long top level long heavyweight boxing long plante ear mo Tuvla been holding world title long career long Tuvla. Tuvla boxing star he never been fight against him Tuvla long one professional fight. But with them announcement we come out him confirm him long first time Tuvla heavyweight ya in mid long ring. Long side long weather plant the wind condition over long country with them small rain long north. All Narfla place Pampayali expect them small cloudy condition throughout long day with them small rain long afternoon. Long sol weather warning blong strong wind across long the island with them southeast wind blong 26 kasem 30 knots more rough sol weather blong 3 meter high low swells semi expected weather blong tomorrow small rain long north while small cloud long Narvla island. Mohemi end blong VBTC news meet Tiffany

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6: Fine, Mrs. 80 on last Sunday, you're right.
5: Oh, happy, happy birthday. Oh, happy birthday to you. And yes, listener, you total happy birthday to Cass bring me to every time. And I'm important to look see him start celebrate him 80 years old. That's one milestone.
6: 80.
5: And I look at the good health play him. So him start to celebrate him 80 years old play him. Now, you mean younger age? Suppose you may want them celebrate them 80 birthday play you mean? I'm important you may take them seriously or wise to talk way. Matam him is a celebrate him too. So matam today by me to talk about one M.
6: Today you may talk about all kidney blow you mean? From you may I'm full of story about kidney failure, you also one M, that's why you may tremble and give him some small talk close idea.
5: Important to us since planting me, you like him to us blow. Drink, too much party, too much smoking, more some narrative, something with him self affect him. Kidney blame me too, so him important you may listen. Mata, make him Chinese to you, but you serve a cost stress for stamp for you. I give you one background information, blow explain him. When him now, him kidney, a role play him inside one body, and then you may to kick off.
6: Thank you. Kidney, you may cut two. You may cut two, only no big one, too much. Be only very important part of the body blood you mean from all geta now you have them all toxic where you make it inside the body or inside the blood. That's why you make it too, where you stop, you may think say l'enfant, but no, only stop long back. And if any from l'enfant, time you are back, so you tell him, j'ai mal au rein. Rein et mi kidney. But you know, got mal au rein, you got mal. Mal ol boon, emi ol boon ou iso nou el rein. 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Oli large lo 5 to 6 centimeter. E yumi kat tou. Ok, inside yon, tou fa la kidney, yeah, he got full of something. He got all big fala blood, pipe long blood, he come, big fala pipe long bag, he go back. Blond blood, he go back. He got two fala important pipe, yeah. From kidney, every blood where he stop long body, blond yumi, he go pass through long kidney. Good something, he go back long body, bad something, yumi out him. Yumi out him through long kidney, where he got one number pipe, we go out long bag, long piece, we you me out them. And me now, suppose you me look inside long body, long you me. That's why you me cut two for the kidney, we everyone you cut blood, you come blood, you go back, we pass through long kidney, and me full of small pipe, we you stop filtering blood, you go through long, every something, yeah, but you take him out all toxic. Where you make cut long blood, blood you mean. Allé toxicia, allé plutôt mico, long bag, long pis, long urine, where you mean out them long body. That's the way to fall a kidney, it cut one pipe no more, one pipe come out long each side, long go inside, long bag, long pis. make one pipe at the golong pipe of his piece. That's the way only very important. From only take him out all toxic. And only no big one, but only play one very important role, yeah. After I'll get a two, only remove waste, one all toti where you make at lombody blonde yumi. Only make him fluid balance, all same everything he could inside long blood blonde yumi. Only control him to production of red cell, all small red part where you make at long blood. Only make him some kind of hormone where you need him. Hormone is one chemical where you need him inside long body. Only help lo take him out all drug from body. I mean, him say, suppose you take him one medicine. Medicine, he go work long place where you are him so. But after you may out that medicine. Medicine, yeah, he out through long kidney now. He go long piece, allez, you out him. That's the way you, I think you are him sometime. Only cat problem with him, especially in England, big fella revable in London, yeah. Inside, yeah, he got full of something and all water where you must have drink. Sometimes he save cat all medicine, he go casem all water, yeah, too long ground, yeah. You look from Yumi, out him all medicine, long body blow, you may only no stop inside. Only pass through, only go treat him, one him, Yumi must treat him, allez, Yumi out him. That's why important role, blow, out him all something, yeah. Point here, it's very important.

with him, and you fall down, your kidney failure. You look. And now one important point. Huh? Never forget, only out him all toxic blood body blood you mean. He cut some, only release him to some hormone where he work low blood pressure. He make him regulation low blood pressure. And only help him to low silom, one of you may call him vitamin D or something all same, low you will stop healthy. That's why only cut one very important role inside low body blood you mean. Only no big one, 10 to 12 centimeter, 2 yards, only very important. And you may cut 2. Full up organ, you may cut 1 no more. One liver, one pancreas, one bag of calcai, one cut. Look, the emiaya, you may cut 2. Long one way, lucky, from some time, time 1 in Okut, only save, still, now 1 is have a work. The time 2 fala, you have same problem, emia, it big fala failure, blow your body, blow your body. Ok, that's why I think I'm here briefly where I have a talent on the kidney. Me want them to mass, you can have a same cut, it's very important. Long way where to follow small kidney, yeah, or get an away with them toxic where you make it in salon body. Toxic, if full up. Bon, alcohol, cava, I'm here, everyone is have a look, eh? You say if I'm by yourself, say you eliminate me with something, yeah. That's why only hard work will limit them or something, yeah? And most important one, all medicine where you may stop taking them, where you may not have one dosis, you may must take them. Mm. Look, very important role. Okay. Alors, l'inside of kidney, one only tell them kidney failure. Only tell them, say, you got acute, and me very strong. Acute, time you got wording acute, and me is strong, yeah? I mean, him say, I'm a very important problem where you can say with him kidney blue. You. Lo, quand all disorder is same, sometimes, only save a pen, time you take him too much drug. You take him too much alcohol, or you take him too much blue one medicine. I mean, now, Mr. Tarem, he save me him say, I'm acute. I mean, him say, he's strong or he's strong, or you save loose. Okay? Allez, drug, I mean one. Two, sometimes you make him all sport, two strong sport where you push somebody, but you push somebody, but you no control him good. I mean, two, you have make him say, you can say one problem with a muscle breakdown, where you have make him say, you have a same problem, long kidney blue you. After, you got heart disease or heart disease too, you have make him say, you affect him blood flow inside long kidney. That's why for me must go regularly, eh? Là, then me must pass go through regularly inside your kidney, but suppose you got a failure. You got up and down. And you make him say all kidney and I say work out. And sometimes ben, you got two all problem, time you got one accident on the road or something all same, where it directly spoil kidney blue you. All same italem you make two. That's why lucky, suppose you got one yet he work, but now. But sometimes no. That's why all something else, you call him acute disease. Eh bien, on must work on him quick time. Suppose no, you save loose. And work on him, I mean, one him, c'est time blanc look some fascine blanc clean up body blanc you. But you may come back on him. Now back on fascine where he save kasem kidney, or he call him chronical, I mean, he come slow, he stop slow, he no acute. Acute, he is strong, just talk about. Ok, l'enquête, diabète, il crée un big fala problème, donc kidney blue you. From blood sugar, yeah, way too high, kidney, mass out them. From it too high, body blue you, il supporte one amount of sugar. Time you go over, we liver et no more work out, no more cut him as enough insulin, we liver et make him, he make him say, kidney now he must out him. When big will work. I suppose him all time, problem. Hypertension, blood pressure. Hypertension, blood pressure too. For me, my problem, all string, blood, blood. Eh? We have him make him problem, long kidney. Sometimes him kidney and one no more, but sometimes he have got one sick inside. He may too, he have a pain, and he make him say, he knows how to work out. After you got sometimes all problem with them, especially the old man, also the prostate.
prostate, my gland is

0: stop count low back bloppy space where sometimes you grow big one more you go pusum kidney and you can pressure your kidney, physical pressure your kidney for more you go big one. And this have make him say he had blow many piece cut more out him cut piece blow him. And after last one you cut one and you may call him all stone inside your kidney. Mm-hmm. And yeah, all material we stick together, you can all small stone. Be place down place blank in knee or pipe blank in knee in Ubiguania. There are small stones, sometimes only block him road, piece you know, sabe come out. Ale people is suffer or is suffer from kidney and me tremble. Put some small stone, you go out, but small stone, you fast. And he make him, so sometimes only no say piece good. And when him only must make him, people we cut a problem blow stone long kidney, must come sleep to hospital blow. Only time blow put some drip blow make him, only time blow out him, all small stone, yeah. Ale to lo treatment blow small stone, sometimes only save break time blow break him. All stone blow, only come small blow, you save out him. Mi save talem, c'est time you cut stone long kidney, iso big one. Iso big one, or same one mama, or carem one baby. Same kind, from me, all kind muscle, eh? Or same, we same kind spasm. And me look some people, only cry, eh? Tano ya rem iso, all same. That's why, emia now you me call him chronical. Chronical disease, you look, emi mean say, it stops, walk slow, but emi save come one acute one. Suppose he stop long time.
1: So then you tell him say he mi so ya. Just play mi so or
0: where? No. He mi place blow kidney, long back, more inside long body, long bell. He come kasem. Come only stop long deep long back, mm-hmm. Hein? Deep long back, hein? Oh, he fast good. That's why he mi trou long bell. You mi save time in bell. From all thing only stop all same long one bag. Mm-hmm. We bell he make him one big bag. And inside there now, that's why he save. You have a feeling, say, but it's so big one. Oh. Emi painful, yeah, time you cut all the stone inside your kidney. It's so.
1: Me ask him from, me cut kinder sometimes.
0: Yes.
1: Me actually cut that pain. After me start wonder, say, when I get me go and then I tell him, say, me kidney blow me better. So, emi now.
0: Yes.
1: Ah, okay.
0: Sometimes, emi now. You mean him say, you must drink? Bon. Time only drink plenty, you fall like careful too, eh? You may not must drink too much too for me no good. You may must drink one body you want them. And it's true, time is very hot, or you make them one work where you sweat big one. And yeah, you need blonde drink from water you come out, but water you must go inside too. Mm-hmm. Okay, automatic. You follow one body blow you is a pascam. Yeah now.
1: Okay.
0: From plenty time only tell him you must drink 1 liter, 500, 2 liter, or same, you careful. You drink 1 m body blow you in idim. Bon, suppose you got problem blow, or say you meet them all stone. Sometimes only make them say you drink more blow time blow out them. Or only make them all medicine blow down them so pen you go down. Mm-hmm. And now plenty only come to hospital. Yeah. You may put them drip blow time blow out them all calcul.
1: Mm-hmm.
0: Allez, you may make them say only piece long one big fella pot, but you may put them one small all same mosquito net. Blow block him, blow all stone, blow look, say all stone, he block your plecial, and puis he fall down your bucket, or your pot, yeah. Blow look, say 1 m, when he come out, 1 m. You may cut kind of same, eh? You know, from, it depends plenty time, lor 1 m you sub kakai too, eh? You may come back, lor same story, eh? 1 m can benzene, you put him, lor engine, but he make him all same, maintenant. Alors, all chronic kidney problem. 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That's why you may must treat him, time you may feel, say, you may arem, time you may piece, you may arem iso, you may go piece plenty, I mean him say you may got one infection, and he could blongo treat him. Ok? E mia specialità mio you youth or you young yet. Bon, lo salò il mamma, plenty time mio migo lo toilet, plenty time from problem blo. Tam mio mi carem bebe. 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Sometimes il savait mes quem c'est un small tep blo pis pis in no blo cut, elle you pis pis all time. E mia, you know from you infection, I mean from tep, you know. 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Ok? So you got different way blo. Ok? Me suppose you are mi so. Tam you go pis pis, I mean you say you got one infection. And you go blo go treatem quick time, no more. You know hard, you take a medicine. 4 or 5 days, but no say one only 4 days from all treatment, only improve all time. They come sometimes 4 or 5 days antibiotic or medicine blahem or refall or something all same. By the way, all the time c'est cava and me cut blah fight them all infection or back blah pis pis. But you know, me say you go full drunk lo cava and we ça va. But all the time and sometimes only use them inside all medicine with them. Bleu de méthylène dans les mixés map dans les mixés mol médecine ou était cava inside before long time you know mo look be brotalem on one way but you know blanc excess all same all time you miss up talem after glomerulone fruit emi one sick blanc kidney we emi a peine time all filter all small pipe we step inside long kidney all the problem all the cat infection mol no more work cut. Alors, sometimes you savez, when them medicine, you savez come back, but sometimes you savez make them say, is problem kidney and kidney no more savez work. After you me cut all stone, where you me talk about finish, eh? All stone inside long kidney. And me tell them say, only sometimes also me tell them finish, and me very painful, and you savez make them you trout, you no feel good. With them all stone, eh? From pain, I'm strong. He really strong. I'm all same, you carry one baby, yeah. But long small way blow him, you know, one full something, but small stone, yeah, now blow out him, yeah. That's why you are him, so. And he could only put him drip, blow me game, say, you piece plenty, and blow out him all small stone, yeah. After you got some disease, where he got some all kidney, where he call him polycystic. I'm yeah, he mean him say, he got full up. Emi one congenital disorder. I mean, him say, emi one something happen, time you born with him.
1: Mm-hmm.
0: You born with him. And emi one very important sick way, sometimes emi very hard long with him. Eh? He cut long side old big man, more long side old pickinini. plenty time, he start to with him high blood pressure. That's why you may come back long point, say, you may must watch him cut. Blood pressure of you me from emi atu emi emi sabe talk mo emi one sign blon one something he sabe a pen inside long body blon you and he sabe one high blood pressure sabe make him say he cut he mean him say he cut one problem with him kidney. That's why blood pressure is very important. One emi mi sabe tell him to lance le old pickinini. Time only born, with them all problem, yeah. Sometimes only save lose, yeah.
1: And
0: me one very strong sick, but you may not save from one em only born with them, you all same. Voilà. After one more sick, we save create a problem long kidney, and me TB, tuberculosis. TB, you save go subside down inside long kidney. Alors, and me atou, and me TB, you save sit down long full of place. Il savait sit down long bone, il savait sit down long kidney. But he mean him say one all fall one. Eh? We I think he stop long body blow you, but you know I'm sorry. But he stop make him road blow him. Allez go. He savait spoil him kidney blow you. Et bien, ben il cut treatment no more blow TB, where he savait straight him. Allez, after, he savait cut cancer too, in cell on kidney. Kidney, and me piece blow body blow you me. That's why all same, every part blow body blow you me. Et il savait qu'il y a un cancer. 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Watch them, one of them, il ne s'est pas peine, wet em kid neighbor you mean.
1: Well, you answer them every question when we can finish, but ask them lo you lo place as I think so because you have a, you actually is in Italian, you answer them every something called courses, multi different type. Might you want them tell them limit to no more some physical signs
0: voilà, yes.
1: or symptoms or symptoms where you look like one family for
0: yes.
1: you or some sign where you say tell them oh me got one problem with them kidney
0: okay.
1: problem.
0: Before semi-terminers or beginning or everything, time you got one person where you got one problem or help or him. Plenty time you may start blow one M, you may start blow make him one analyze blow piece piece blow him. Allez, l'amplicien, non? Puis, spécial, il savait aller MC. 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physical sign After blon fine mol problem lo sickness lo kidney you cut all plenty na rafa la test ou li sa mi kem lon blad ou li mesure mol chemical inside lo look say chemical high il slow ou cut some specific one or one em wrong so way one you mi sa mi kem lon villa two ou li sta mi cut infection ou li sa vi putum ou le pis pis blon ou li grow lo some place lo laboratory lo look lo say one em can germ now is up kakai kidney blow you Tout au lit savait même au l'extrait. Il cut some way you inject them one something inside your string long blood, and after you look le radio. Mais des signes où inject them, il make them every corner is clear. Où you savait look when un problème il s'appelle. Sometime. Allez, after bien biopsy et minimum c'est et bien là au lit aussi qu'il one small piece meat, small no more. Blanc santé amigo, blanc look c'est one M. Glomerulonephrite, one cancer, one M wrong. The blanc come back, le point blow you, all sign, where you miss a look, physical sign. You could blow a skin. Cold. All same you feel, say you cold all time. Be cold all time, eh? Even time he hot, okay? Difficulty blow piece. He hard blow you piece. You feel the dizziness or same, you know, sure, say you know, clear cut, hein? You know, look cut. You got problem with them light, you know, savez exactly when them you know, clear cut. You cut long mouth, you feeling all same, you stab kakai metal, or same iron. You cut feeling all same, you stab kakai metal. And me now one sign, two blanc problem long kidney. After, sometimes you know, pull with cut. Short, you short pulling. Easy breathing, you cut all something low. When something you carry, ça y est, you cut mark your skin blue you. When you may call them the blue. Les bleus, pas aimable au foot, mais les bleus, le French, hématome, le English. Ok? Maintenant, you savez cut aimable. After, you savez cut face, is all up. To fall a leg, is all up. You look sometimes, all people all same. You savez look. Eh bien, il me dit, plenty time, you got problem, blanc, kidney. After, you sick, you got headache, so, you got all cramp, no muscle, all cramp, all time, eh? Inside. You no feel good inside, on joint, blow you, especially all knee, all same. You got one good, important sign. Time you piece, it got foam, it come inside, all same beer, white foam. You piece, but you look big for foam, white foam, it come on that. And me have one big problem long kidney. And me one sign, yeah. All same beer, eh? Time you put on beer, you capsule it on a glass, white foam, it come on that. But me have time you piece, it make up same. Okay? And me have one very important sign. After you also in Italian finish, sometimes you stop lose or you stop confuse. You want them trout or you vomit. You go piss plenty time long night, you know, one time or two time, but plenty time. Swelling or same is all up, Italian finish. Sometimes it's crash, you see crash same body below you. And you time you pull on wind, you got all smell, we smell them. He smell him uremia, uremia. Mm. Now, one sign, we, one can smell, we call him uremia. He smells special, yeah. One can smell. That's why he now, all physical sign. Mm. We he come all together, we say, tell him long you, say, you got problem, no kidney for you.
1: Mm.
0: But time he got all sign, yeah, he big one little bit, eh? You look, eh? You know, play, yeah. You go to hospital, even. I think suppose you find him one sign or two sign, enough, lo, you go look doctor, blo, ask him, ting, blow him. From doctor, he say, make him blood test, blow tell him, blow you, kidney, blow you, he wrong. Quick time, no more. Central hospital, he say, find him. Okay? That's why it's important, time you find him one blood sign, yeah, where he say, make him say, you feel also one him. You know what, say, he got everyone. You mean him, say, you got two, three, you go check him. One him. A long clinic, me no sabe yet, suppose only make him a small test with mitalem lo pis pis. Before you me make him systematic, lo one person we come lo clinic, you test him pis pis, you test him blood pressure, you test him sugar blem, you look, eh? S'appelle routine visit, eh? Sabe el big one, eh? I think lo banuatu, you me no make him enough routine visit. Take him blood pressure, you look. Suppose you me make him more, I think you me sabe prevent him. Pull up something, at least stop long win him, eh? Some sick. From time you are him, some people, we only know all fall too much, he lose all same. You stop thinking, say, be one him, sick, we all get up, but plenty time, you may not save from one him. And you may must very clear with him all problem with alcohol, eh? You got some people with them only young, only drink full one, plenty time. You careful, Emia, a scar is stop, yeah. One day, ben, kidney blue, you, he react, hein, in oliva no more, hein, okay? That's why it's important, yeah.
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7: 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But you have a story on me first time, lo activity where you engage lehem, lo set lo watermelon.
8: Thank you too much. Lo kini chance up lo in you have a story about watermelon. Me also hung up lo Green Blue Sky Farm. 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We can start lo 2023. And 2023, me make him also one trial limo. lo emi lang emi au mi save ko emo tamelen. An 2023, an emi kam kasem lo 2024, mi make one small project lo tamelen, yes, emi walk out. Lo tile wo mi make lo 2023. After lo 2023, mi kam lo 2025, an mi look one emi small tile wo mi make lo 2023, mi lana moli experience about wo tamelen, an mi pin make emi pi one small, after mi sende mi kam lo vila. And Mr. Sale of Ilaya, yes, no, last year, Mr. Lo Maracula, 2026. Now we make Mr. Kovorom, close to 2 hectares. Now what I'm telling you, Mr. Lo Farm, Mr. Totoke.
7: When you say that all experience we go through him, all challenge where you look, or say you tell him, say, 2023, you start to plan him, you make him say one trial or experience we want him go through him.
8: 2023, and then we can look at the farming, the site of the project, the site of the crops, and we can look at the interest in the Muslim, the 3 months crops. Okay, the all experience for me, the site of all million. One of me look at the site, and we look at the, and we learn some something, the site of what we call, and then how we plan them after any, we put them, somebody can say, since some of me, we start about say, and we cut money's plan. Pelumi lo experience pelumi with them mikam kasenoya say you know have money plan you have work through system system go ta mele you have start to January to January December to December you have run them go ta mele do you current the system am I need to can do you know do you for some time told them say you start to learn you look like go ta mele after you have how now go ta mele like can any go more and you have to say Hamas manis we on ikat on long terms manis ikat day long plan ikat day so and ikat handling plan what I'm doing long time or something. You must have it all manis here. What the climate change here? But you understand it from then. You must have say now we must have one tradition. Must have one tradition. More day two you go to one and we cut cold. Long day cut sun stones or the night cut cold. After 2 days so long crops climate what you plan in Morata. 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Every time we start planting melon, we start harvest September, we start level 11 here. The experience for me, me experience one something. Me experience the site of crops, the watermelon, me make him say me plant a melon, watermelon, the yumi, the this year. Me can start planting the July. One of them, me can say me plant the July, with the climate change, more with the Manaro volcano, as is for fire. As is people can hear how not this wind if you come. Mr. Watson is by this problem every minute, he gives a name in a million women for a crowd. Me with the as is people can hear, and me arms, me too, and if I don't say, well, then brought up the people can hear, throw the cotton, and let me start to put what I'm doing. And then you can say, me put what I'm doing now, yeah, me start no farm, me start making more fruit, no what I'm doing. And I think by the number 10 next month, so 17, me start no filler. We can, Kondena plo watermelon mista kubutin la villa. 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Yo lentai tingtingri pre wanem kro wan crops. You must close with them crops ya. Number you look like plan, but you start to learn, okay, you watch them. You know, say you go play, you plan them, what are million no more? You plan them no more, you plan them, or Kumala no more, you plan them no more, say, you plan them, Mr. Villan, by any kind of a car, okay, you can no more. You know, point, you'll say, point, say, that you put in the car, after you must plan them back, say, you look like nations, after you look water. After you watch some good crops play, you always go in the wrong. You start watching, you look out what one thing you play. After by you start achieving one and now, crops say, by any giving you, by any giving you one good full of fruit, any healthy good, and then by start giving good to pay. You must start white, you look like. After by any game say, crops say, like in you now. After by any giving you some talents, play you learn and learn. After time, and by any training me, play you come and happen to one good full of farmer, blow crops here.
7: Thank you to Mas Remo, where you serve sharem all good for experience blue lo side lo watermelon. So you been mention them say lo cropping calendar ikat all manis we you me plan more short term crops or some watermelon be with them experience blue. You me serve plan them watermelon January to January or December to December. And what the impact of climate change, where you talk about small finis, what am not look like you law? How no farmer or is of a camble adapt with them or situation where you face them no farm suppose, or you want them plan them one crop or some watermelon throughout law year or some you experience them?
8: Yes, I think look in worry, you say, January, February, March, you can name you on the CCM and the rain. And with experience, I mean, most of the groups here, me yourself, the album on Arla Paman, the one who made me walk on the site. And it's time to go to the CCM. You know, plan a million three fast. You plan a million the low. So, see, one in Korean watermelon, you got small watermelon low with CCM, not to January, February, March, you go. You plan a new course, unless you go 4 meter to 5 meter. After the next, one we start next, you pruning, you place enough by giving you fruit. So by giving you fruit from any meeting water to you, or crops of anything water, probably. You must have it to say watermelon too, and when you complete current fruit, any meeting to us water to you. I mean, anything to us, what I am. But to us, and then, but for two, you can't love ya. But small, you know, the only experience for me. Suppose we, you go to what it's in. Suppose you know, plan. Low time, low January to March to time, low weather, so you know, what it's in, so time, low rain season. But I don't know why you need that watermelon, the one water. You must try and pace. Low two season, you need that watermelon. It's not a table for you, me. No plate for you, me. January to December. The time you tell them, say, you must plan in there. And it depends on your experience or work you meet him. No, me and men tell them, say, 5 meters. And 5 meters, after the 5 meters, you put a good long lap, so you got people at distance, you plan him. From Lorraine Blondie, you make up the work that you see, you make up a million meters. Plus, if you put money, say, and you start no more, you may not plan them. Million by no cut. You must plan them, though. Experience for me, say you must pruning. You pruning, you got 1, 2, 3, 4, 5, 6, 7 leaves. Okay, you take more. You must have finished one stamp of the watermelon. One stamp of the watermelon in the current fruit. As soon as you plan one hole, after you put in 3 feet, you can see it. You say you got 3 stamps. Okay, you need 3 stamps. After, suppose you look 3 stamps, yeah? Now, yeah, but you need a lot of stamps. So, if you look 1 stamp, by current run about some of 500. The you packet the you put on the image and say stand by any empty food minimum empty. You cut them out everyone. The one stand by, yeah, you look at 3 room, you look at the empty, you got about 3 number. 3 stand by 1 stand by. Okay, 3 rope and 1 stand by. Now where you watch them cook or rope the watermelon, yeah. You watch them cook, and when Mr. Ronico and Mr. Ronico probably going to be giving you face flower. I'm giving you face flower after in a long time. I'm giving you to come on flower first time. The come on flower means that, but in a long time, by giving you face fruit now. And you start working on a lot of friendly me away. Then you start come looking in the market and the honey by any time in a long time. Now we come on flower, Mr. Kaya, Mr. Kaya now. Now when we come to give him no face fruit to you, you start giving him face fruit in there. But you watch him, after by in a long time, by you rope watermelon, yeah. And Mr. Ron Baganico, after I look one more fruit. Okay, now you watch him to get a fruit there. I look at what I've put here, you take about my first one, you know, you call my first one. And my last one, and I'm by, you're not taking it. Okay? Now we call the last one, not Mr. Tomat, no one drop it, and one stand by. In fact, not one drop it, no one stand by. Now when you go to Europe, you look fruit, no water, no LNB, and Mr. No Helblem. And yeah, now you come up this food, come up put this one, you come up. You pay slow, and your last one. And after, even if you count them back in 1, 2, 3, 4, 5, 6, 7, you open one in there, you take them out, you cut them, bring them top there. After you begin to say, what up, no million, yeah? Every water will not stand by coming if you didn't put no more, if you didn't put them. And by any watch some fruit plan, yeah? By any one big one of my mablo fruit, yeah? By big one, big one. And then I'm going to say one stamba and we three fruit plan watermelon. In the game, says one whole, yeah? You sound 360 content, but you got 9 fruit plan watermelon. But you got 9 fruit plan watermelon, and then now, so they make a money land, small money land. They suppose you look on them full of no more, but million leaf full of, yeah? Poly, only weak, and some only small, some only big one, or. But in by no good no more, by no strike. For one of them, you go to a season. But you pay not season, but you shall make a more. 9 years. 9 foot, you shall make a more. But you watch them good, you prove them good. All of them will come out there, you have them. 3 months ago. Karim says, yes, come out. You know, like you want to prove. And make them same if it's in the normal. And then I'm going to go to a season, you shall have a still water million. 2 seasons, no water million. You want to look at them out on farm animals, you see, on the status in law, you meet doing to start a talk. One and one, I mean, and you experience plenty loss at the watermelon. Watermelon, fun water, you miss away export 2 season. You mean a 6 season, then you miss away export 10. Then for the time being, for them, no more say, you mean every farmer, you will go to suspend the watermelon. And so, see, you will go to suspend the watermelon, for nothing by any one part, no crops to export, any watermelon, by any export.
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0: Now, lo throughout lo year where you start planning watermelon, yeah, you plan them lo one particular space, a particular area, more lo one harvest all same. You think say how much watermelon now you start harvest them lo all harvest blue.
1: Thank you too much. Lo since lo last year within year, lo last year Timbalano say all the experience in step by step, no 2024 to 2025 year. The last year, 2005, I was planning to start experience for 2023. One challenge for me was one experience in school. I was in school. I was in school. I was in school. I was in school. I was in school. I was in school. I was in school. I was in school. I was in school. I was in school. I was in school. I was in school. I was in school. I was in school. I was in school. I was in school. I was in school. I was in and 4,000 million kondi mo narawang wulsa niya, million kondi na li selo malakula, o li selo sando, million kondi mo kataya. 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Okay, ba yun dito ba, any experience to me, to say, what a million, niyo say. Suppose you make him 1 hectare. 1 hectare, ni 100 meter by 100, ni 1 square meter, ni 100 by 100, and you make him, say, ni 1 hectare, no? Okay, now we have any plan of mechanism, but any plan of watermelon, yeah? So before me finding explanation to you know from up, you understand? But me talk about me answer and you understand, I said, no, watermelon bring me. Yes, last year, you can make 4,000 million in Camufina. And 4,000 million will be in Camufina, you plan them around about something from 3,000 all. Okay, 3,000 all, yeah? Was in 2001, let me make him. The last year when you didn't make any, you make him 2,000 more, you know 3,000. And it's 3,000 all. Okay, 3,000 all, you times by 3. And 6,000 stamp up the watermelon. Okay, 6,000 stamp up the watermelon, yeah. Me, every time, no me, me taste no face fruit more. Face fruit. 7 feet, I'm in a condemn. Because me taste of face fruit more. You make him say, you make up 6,000 watermelon. 6,000 stamba, 6,000 watermelon, 3 seeds for watermelon, you suck and you go into 2,000 hole. All we start planning melon, as you plan them corn, all only some 3 seeds you go inside. After 3, you times by 2 and you make them 6,000. Huh? Awesome. Okay, 6,000. Now we have 6,000 and 6,000 stamba. Then now when you take out the face fruit, and 6,000 face fruit. And you 6,000 pesos, 6,000 pesos put out. And then you come sell a villa, you sell a pot, and you run against the Mimigans run a pot, some of the Siko from 5 to 7 million, Takwanda. And you sell a little pillow, the villa. Okay, then me, Lumil, experience, Lumil, Yaya, when I only plan, you plan 1 hectare. Experience, you teach him back me one, same Satalanis, and you teach me. And when you plan in law 1 hectare, now you score in straight, now you know, last year, you plan triangle pot. Now we score straight. I'm going to play with the partner. I can get some kind of money. Make him now. Yeah, we plan him no hectare. No, it means 100 by 100. Now 100 by 100, you plan him no 1 meter. No, 1 meter you pick 1 hole. 1 meter to 1 hole. That how you make it so with time 10 line. No, you could be 1,000 units. That how you plan him no 1 meter. You plan it by 100. Yeah, and you mean 10,000 all. 10,000 all. Yeah, now yeah, you start on 3 seats. You go and say, and you make him 3 seats. You go and say, then you must now. And you amass watermelon view, stamp up them. 3 times by 10, and you amass. And you 30,000 stamp up watermelon, no 1 hectare. Okay, 30,000 stamp up watermelon, no 1 hectare. No, me, personal member, I'm telling you, say, no, me, ma, me, say, no, malakula, no more. Be no, no, villa. I mean, say, me, say, no, malakula, okay? But me, make one price, we need seed, no more. No, watermelon, we need a fresh fruit. People, one, yeah, we want to put on. 3,000, 4,000 of villa, no kilo, yeah. You mean it is the 1,005 to one fruit, no people are milling. So if you make a 1,005 to one people are fruit, yeah, and you upload 3,000, 5,000, and you make a 1,005 to, you sell no more kitchen to you, you sell no more island to you, or province to you, or the marketplace. Or you make a 1,005 to, you times by 30,000 in Yamas, and you become 30 million. So si 1,000 times by 30, maybe 30 million. Yeah, same one, every 1,000 contribution. So si yung 2,000 million, 500 pound to load people on watermelon. 500 pound to one. Okay, yung try me come out, 500 pound to load one watermelon, load 30,000, but you to make a mass. Give me 15 million, but you to make a mass. But you try to make a 3 months cross to me. Then you know, you make some money, you 3 months. 3 months cross, and then it's all come. The MET depends on you, no, you pay same. You take plan one cross, you start with them, but you put them, but you place them then, then. And experience we stop. One of the two, please, take them time. No, you me planning 3 months crops. For any that quick money, pay me some return school fee. You need to make something we want them. We start off for Hosene, can be your family, or Pila Mosanto, or Yangfana, or stop, or the Catus Molan, Lilan. Please, we also want to block the Sky Farm, Mr. Talam Logata, please, Mr. Talamuli, you know what? Let them all young people come back line up to plan 3 months growth. From population, you need to grow. You will sell the one what to know, you will export it. You know what man blow plan, you know what man blow sell or Kakai Pino, the one what to know. One always can almost say more you may plan, more you may sell. From population, yeah. The temple of population, you know what money plan, you know what's not farmer. And maybe one of the Talamaki, you need to say, no, 3 months growth, yeah. And you could, you may all Nivan. You may have start to block it. So, see one young papa, you one young mama, we will start to start one over home. It will not have found this in local. We start to appeal the family in of Vanuatu. Please, you start in base, please, not 3 months crops. Call island, walk. You put on go to base, please, look around, but you have a middle one. You don't need to go to walk local. You start island, you have a middle walk, you start building home or family, please. I tell you, you serve it for one. One good for a man, one little in the community, but you look at what we in the family. One thing we experience, we look at the family, we know say, in the millennium, we start to talk to them. Corn, island capit, kumana, egg, cucumber, one sunny look at the man's crop. And we want to want more about export. Export, we like a lot of my work. When we're in the family, we start to talk about, in the panel discussion, when we're in the family, we start to talk about 5 years plan. The cafal, or something with Mr. Karamani, 5 years or 6 or 7 years or something. Mr. White, Mr. Lessin, no kata, Mr. Toto, Arasma. He got big man being with the National Bank to stop. With them, big man being with the agriculture teacher, that Taiwan will stop. Mr. Lessin, no kata, come come and go and do it. We put some man, and we licking chance for me, but we talk about. We want to meet him to talk to the kata, we tell him, they take a wall. Every man in the wall only like 3 months crops. You call a market law, one tete, you look, 3 months crops, and we can arm table. You call the one to tete, you call every market, 3 months crops, it's not a table. You can arm table the market of one to. Ryland, you to province, primito. You want a satellite, you call a bank, or national bank, the one to. Please, so you look one farmer, any plan of crops, then you can look at one loan. You can even loan them directly. As long as you must come again. I'm blaming you, look at from any subject of my blood, my spend. The experience from you, some one of the Kringus can find me, said Alamot, say, any subject, loan your lottery money standing from by me plan of quantity, we shall plan them. Same time, too, more you plan of quantity, more you shall plan them more price. No, all prices premium got on from farm gate, and we ask to mass every time that we may sell. You mix one for some, you make a current view, block a kailem. After you may put a price on that small, you may go to the market and the price on the petang. You got people that quantity, you shall make a price cheap now. Every man only got a watermelon, only got a kumala for you, only got a corn for you. For you, you got people that quantity. For you, plan law, hectare. Make them say, please say, make them. To talk to me, go back for some law, X for you, tell them what them say. We tell them, no, I'm going to tell them say, big man, Tarta, teach him or. The man in the National Bank, we tell him say, we want them say, you will ask him loan, category, plan them 3 months crops. From 3 months crops, now, and you take him, you please start wait. And if it's him, you please start wait, no. 5 years to 8 years, plan B, we start planning. What's the sandalwood, cacao, kafa, or something. The Titan Nicola Thomas, where you will not department, if you come to Pogotemi, play him story about 3 months crops, we want them talented throughout the country or farmer. All people know Vanuatu. Please, you may touch and crown. Touch and 3 months crops, please, one blow. You put another one, you go 5 years, stack up, you touch and 3 months crops. But by me, some built him up in me, but you built him up kindly of Vanuatu. You may come with some, you may come one big, you may have export, sorry, you may have export, no, all 3 months to speak outside the country. They meet to talk to us, we want to talent in you, no, team chance, we will have to talk to me, no, side long crops, no experience, plenty of 3 months. They tell me, Mr. Lassite, at the beginning, Mr. Lassite, we can take more small kelp, no, me, the year 8. We take more small kelp, no, no, no, no, no, no, no, no, no, small kelp, no, no, no, no, no, no, no, no, no, no, no, no, no, no, no, no, no, no, no, no, no, no, no, no, so 2005, no last year, we got a lot of small kill. Then a small kill, small kill. We really mean low past 10. We tell them about small kill as a scale. We want to ask one question to you. You saw the team by fall. And we tell them, say, yes, daddy. So we tell them one time, so you put in the workload set, but you saw the only one workload set. And we say, yes, daddy. We say, okay, last thing, money, but you come back to school, you can money into story small. And we come back from the school, we talk with them. We say, Ken, 31 come out to the school. And we write to you. And then say, from? And say, one of you to start a project for what a million. And we write? A small Ken, and we say, he's straight. And we answer, he's straight. And they make him say, we put him in a small workload set. And one of we stops. The last time, it's like I'm done, and we plan on what a million last year. And we come, we put them, we will come after stand low villa, we will have this, we will come to sell, and small kill, and we make him, we will have one truck. And truck, it is how it is, we pay out the watermelon. And it is small kill, it is of pure family, and we put them. Now, no one is talking about the two local countries, so she starts to look small, one beginning in the blue, and it's a chance where you look, you can count the place for you. So she looks small kill, and we got good education, and we saw we want to walk the court. No me experience, but you got a mouth. From by me, the new more, you can change and you train a member, and you develop a crown. More peace of them too. And we got good property. Lifestyle of country, or lifestyle of all white money, Mr. Walkerman. You want to make a beginning, you go to secondary school, you go to school, you may go. And now, from all white man, only make him thinking, yeah. And we blow. Tell them, say, I'm only Sakamoto got on one job. Only got another certificate to apply to look at one or another job. From the country, look at it in the Mokatan. Only got, we can say, only continue to school, only got a degree. Only school, only must got Amas, or paper to work. Only got 5, 2, 3, 4, 6, or 10 Amas. From Tanis Sakamoto in the one job, and we got one job from Kakai, Titeli, Maspem Kakai, Maspem House, he must pay a rope. No travel for the place to work them. The email of Anwati, you need to come. Then you start to wait, there was one farmer. The farmer went to the highland, the village. Says, boss, you got one beginning, you got land. When you got good education in this, no me experience for me, you got about one. Then you give a little crown for you. And all experience for me, and then I can say, Tete, me with a small tent, with a no matter, with a tool up, with a less time of house, maybe I will come farm no. And if you I said, I said, small market, the house, the real, the no soup, the tautu, we got one small market, the site. And we started more, we make a mobile market, track and we drop out the market, every place. And we can just small campaign, we got the experience, and then let it be managed in farm. Your people are farm with you, we are not a million, and then we manage.
0: Hemi one lol geta ki watermelon farmer remo otak long anan blo malekula we mi kat chanis blo storan with me hemin sat lo program lo week ya we mi sharem experience blem lo side blo 3 months crop mo hemi plane mainly now watermelon we you are me historian lehem hemi sta benefiting big one all family blem lo today. Thank you to mas remo we mi to Sabe que a temblor, historia en lo, programa en lo weekend.

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Well, welcome to You Stop Listening Cam, your radio program, the Vanuatu Women's Center. Vanuatu Women's Center, Hemi one organization where it been established, Hemi established law number 2 September 1992. Hemi one place where all girl more all woman only come blow talk about all one em where only stop go through lo hem where stop spolem all kata lo one home or one relationship. Center it got 5 branches where only established law well set up. Lo 5 provinces blo Yumi mo only got 41 committee against violence against a woman. Services were only over them hemi counseling, also face to face counseling. Time only come all woman only come local count come lo office. Phone counseling, mobile counseling, lo counseling mo. Or more another support services where only provide them. Ikat another activities or some awareness talk local communities, or some lo schools, church, more lo all the remote area throughout lo Vanuatu. Vanuatu Women's Center hemi cut all commitments lo hem lo work lo prevent them more. Respond to stop violence against a woman more all beginning law all different fashion mainly domestic violence more and promote more equal rights for all woman more all girl radio programmer by Yumi talk about mainly domestic violence. Before Yumi talk about domestic violence full of people only no sabe one and walk now center is making. So by programmer, Yumi had a one and all issue with domestic violence where it stop happen lo one family or one relationship. Some of people only sabe a little bit about them issue blo violence, but full up only no sabe too much. Well, only no sabe, only no really sabe mo understand em or one em na all woman with them all girl all beginning is to go through him. By you me talk about or same say one em him domestic violence, one em all different kind domestic violence, more one em now all domestic violence we stop inside Law and Family Protection Act. Family Protection Act or Family Protection Law hemi one law where Parliament been agree lo hem law 2008. Mo government been registering law book lo hem law March 2009. Lawyer iplong make him say domestic violence hemi one offense or hemi one crime. Hemi talk about domestic violence or some all nukut or rubbish fashion we. You start go ahead inside law and family or one relationship. So stamp a thinking behind law lawyer hemi blow make sure say you me look out them could you me promote them could for a relationship law or family you me put them back peace inside law family inside law home. Law stopping domestic violence law every level of society or community throughout law Vanuatu. Family protection law hemi no blow woman no more. Hemi blow family inside law one family home. Now you by you me talk about one em hemi domestic violence. One em hemi domestic violence or domestic violence hemi also one drop is fasting way. Hemi stock go ahead lol woman girl beginning with disability people or some all action all thinking more all fashion we stop go ahead lol all woman all girl beginning more to disability people or some all actions all thinking more all fashion we stop go ahead inside low one home or low one relationship.

Naomi Campbell harem for one em all woman all woman only stop lol violent relationship lol kata. I got several people only cutting things woman only no several called domestic violence law relationship where only stop leave lo him from only one them say man lo kata li cut that fight or raw lo kata all time. All woman only no want them man lo kata lo I fight them all kata. I got some for something we make him say all woman and me go ahead to stop lo that relationship we got violence them all time. Or something also fight. Fight full of man only

law one home, a married to call one home, play him with them, family play him. Full up woman only not at all family way, start with by Lisa Veco, Colossal Logota, where Rota full up only married out. Li marat out ale li nakat one family we pai hemi kaite mokata we o nakat someone will guidance we hemi save want someone we hemi save play me all family or whoever will guidance pem lo save kolo out o mo sta wo te olkata o mai toli nakat that enough money to pay my to rent lo olkata. Se me o el dinagat place lo liko o li start no mo with them violent relationship lo him with them partner or husband them social life full of woman o li fright lo community e mi look lo keta o se all woman we money stop give him that violence lo keta all time. From community, by me telling me, woman or wife lo mane hemi hemi one nukut woman or hemi only look nukut le only look down le hem. So to community, pampa hemi look nukut lo hem suppose we hemi it divorce lo man lo hem or. By all family plo ma man palitalem nukut woman ya. Narawan hemi man o offender hemi o imitalem se mani katamat hem lo community. Fula woman oli stop lo house wetem ol pikinini pe olino save katat help plo stop we. We save help him all keta. Sometimes offender or man we hemi make him violence lo home lo him. Hemi make him all fast senior we hemi cut him out woman with them all picking in him lo community lo him. He make a say hemi no save kasem any man lo hemi help him or support him. Hemi control him. Woman blame or pikinini blame only stop no more law inside law home lo tuvola. Narone mi woman emitting nothing lo hem one. After lol year we pass lo violence we hem is to go through lo hem or woman only start lo thing nothing lol ketamo only no cut confidence qualify them or way blo. Only deal with them problem lo keta I nagat want someone we hemi only trust them I nagat someone only trust them even all close ones blame or family blame sometime all offender only tell them lo woman say hem na mi stampa lo all problem or well issue will stop control him mo hemi wrong lo hemi wrong lo him. Hemi straight no mo se money emi fight him from money save make se woman emi believe in one him now man a offender or man hemi satalem or sem na all sem mo ikat or ting se hemi wrong mo by emi start look same lo hem no mo lo hem one nae lo duty sometime. Time where woman is stop look out them help lo leko one violent relationship, pampai a community play him by him stop him by save stop him or one leader lo community or one pastor or one close relative play him. Or later, on narwan lo community plo hemi save and help him plo hemi mas kopak lo man plo hem. Or li talem lo hem se hemi duty plo hemi mas stop with him man plo hem. All pikinini all woman only stop thinking.

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make him lo victim or result lo domestic violence lo victim only hem emi kat oli no kut or emi no kutumas so on research for domestic violence emi sabe mekem ol tingting ya lo ol victim ol sem pai oli 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Traumatized hem lead ikola dead. Hem sick ikasem cancer or leukemia we oe by violence is affected me kasem we emi sick hemi no sabe support em pikini ni lo health plan ol keta te ke mo te kolo ol clinics or hospital en no sabe lo san lo school lo kota ol material school fee kagai lo kota inside lo home lo keta unplanned pregnancy time money ask em lo isili with them woman or girl after by hemi pem girl lusum fatu nokat fatu tem plus support em hem plo call hospital or police time hemi go through lot that violence lo home plo hem now yeah by you me look se who na all offender man ino look save or ino save se hemi one offender or one abuser. Either hemi come lo one community leader, or hemi holo one good flow walk, or hemi come lo one poor family, hemi one farmer, or one RSC worker. Offender hemi come lo different kind background. All offender elikat all good flow walk, more normal walk, we elikat lo community, by me or young fella or old fella
Whānau tuku mind center, he mi lukim se full up of enter, he mi all people we only walk lol urban area, lol rural area. All kind domestic violence, we he mi stay inside law, all Family Protection Act, he mi assault, he mi fight, sexual violence, he mi rape. Full man time, he mi no look or no want them. A man is stalking, indecent assault, a hemi make him all rubbish fasten, lol family, him spoil him or break him property blow another person, and me threaten him, or me tell him a strong talk or fasten. Naya, by you me haram or fasten domestic violence, where hemi stop happen or hemi stop cohet, lo one cycle. All man outside only no save look save se domestic violence he Mr. Cohet low one home or lo full of family violence he me no stop Cohet every day pe he Mr. Cohet all time lo life low one man where he me cut all fascinia the domestic violence he me stop. Start slow, I go ahead at the same time where I come strong, but I fight to come out. For a woman, time only start to cut that relationship with them one man. Only no save suppose where I am one rapist man, where I save fight them, him woman all time. I make him say only save. I have a set no time where money fight them all kata lo first time lo kata. Domestic violence me save start lo one relationship lo to some lo one period of time lo time we stop together or to start one relationship. After we one man mo one woman he married or full of woman or little say money start them fight. I start fighting him time where he cut bill lo first for the beginning of the world. So I get rot to domestic violence, the one relationship. I start to follow him, I go around as one cycle. He may me all rot where I start all same. Cross start, in a motor talk, fight come out. After that, I tell him everything all you right. Only tell him sorry, lol, kata, only finish. And then he start packing. Cross, he start packing. So, him also one on cycle. Cross, he start time where he got some fasting where he go ahead, lo man. More fasting, yeah, by him go ahead, him get up slow. Sometime, I go ahead lo long for a time, but sometimes emi go short no more. But woman only he looks have some fashion way you know some up lo good time lo relationship lo to vola. Na ina mo talk. Man ina mo talk ta man start lo make him all fashion lo cross lo woman. Him ina talk lo woman ina help him I. He talk strong lo him, he swell lo him, or he threaten him. He walk part late, he not tell him place where him stop go. Lo time mo same woman him feel him save. Se by cut one row by him come out. Mo him wet lo look him wet and him come back. Woman him harem no more he cut control from where. Hemi try and make him money clat. Be man hemi go head lo all rubbish fasten lo him. So fight come out time where man hemi start lo. He want the woman might fly hemi argue lo want something or he talk good lem no more. Fight the woman lo him. Woman ni haram osem hemi no mo save stop em all or violence ya. Hemi ting se hemi no save help him one. Some fla woman a little em say nothing we got physical violence hemi no good.
olfacen lo emotional violence, o sea, mani me que lo woman e mi fil y fil se mi small. E mi talem lo hem se hemi no kut mo in a minimum one something. So mi feeling se mi o right no mo mi kasa mo small or small violence in all violence pe mi teke mi normal. O no sabe me que one something. Emista me kem isabe kili me min sight or some one person. One we hara no good plem, one pa hemi take hemi no more lem no more. While after that, by a little sorry lo tuvala, or sorry lo woman, sorry, by me tell sorry le after lo one fight, one domestic violence, money ding tell him, sorry lo. One way hemi make him lo woman, hemi give him all that the all promises or blo one way to blo hemi no more make him blo woman play mi har blo mi haram no koto fight way hemi to blo go through lo him. Hemi talk kitalem sorry blo make him woman in no cross lo him or hemi no by hemi no run way suppose we woman in. I treten hem se pai leko hem. Lo taime mani save meken full of excuses from all fasin we mani hemi meken. O mani mi want them to mas play hemi want them to mas play me believe him all one him we hemi talem mi meken. Lo hemi ko head lo stop. Hemi stop more in the outlaw house. Narfala fasin we save go head after low one fight or sem say man hemi make em all thing or sem say you know in a pin cut any fight he come out nothing. Hemi thing say blo la life blo to vola hemi go head or se we hemi stop all time. Cross by start by again. Mo fascinia plo a fight or cycle pa mi start plo mi go head pa again fascinia mi also one round ball fascinia mi save start pa again quick time or pa mi take em long for a time some for relationship mi save take em full up money plo mi go through lo one cycle or same lo some for la isava go head after lo one day no more. So all time hemi man we mi stop control em cycle in a woman. Cycle pa hemi stop go ahead no more pa I stop no suppose say man he must take a responsibility blame from all fasting to him. Mo hemi must look lo change him all fasting ya. Mo hem mo to pa hemi need the help too. Or suppose no woman he come out law or home where he start law that violent relationship or he leko rapis fasting where he start law him or he talk about law rapis fasting or he take a money law he go law call law island court custom court law he stop him all finance.

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Welcome lo wanar fala time blong community him sing sing all time with me Joanna Bulacon all same producer mo presenter blong program. 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Program blong this time bamba you me to come blo folem 5 sing sing we olikat mo me welcome you blong you join with me mo listen long get a message in song we bamba Hemi come out. 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

Number 3, Sing Sing Webambaya Yumikamblo Harem, Jesus Ikil Kilim Do. 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

Wetem last fala sing sing blongol keta yanao hemi tekem yumitu ikam long en blong community him sing sing program blong this time. Mitalem thank you long you where you serve joining me long today. Motu yumitu talem big fala thank you long Presbyterian Church blong milemat. Especially now lopa to session where only serve joining yumitu long program long today Sunday. 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
3: 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And me one more time, Pastor Paul Steve Albert Vagaribu, lo studio back again today, lo misave continue, lo misere, thinking lo God in relation, lo community transformation, lo healing of the land. Before you me to begin, we like to invite everyone, lo me bow heads, lo pray, you me pray. Our Father which art in heaven, hallowed be thy name, thy kingdom come. Thy will be done on this earth as it is in heaven. Give us this day our daily bread. Forgive us our trespasses, as we forgive those who trespass against us. And lead us not into temptation, but deliver us from evil. For thine is the kingdom, the power, and the glory forever. Amen. Enjoy one more stop having, but me like you tune with me or radio play you. Let's enjoy one more time. Talk to God. Lo build my faith for you, as you must do stop hard about leadership, and it's very important for you to must understand him. Now, Baba, me take me go to the book of James, chapter number 4. James, chapter number 4, Baba, me do read verse 10. Humble yourself in the sight of the Lord, and he shall lift you up. Humble yourself in the sight of the Lord, and he shall lift you up. You must have talked about leadership is to be servants of the people. Baba mi talk lo te plo today, Baba mi karimi lo tingting lo. Leadership again, or some way you must have harem throughout law, or message play me throughout law, Sundays where you go. You must have talked about leadership principles is rooted in service, not in position. You are chosen to provide service to your community, to the nation, to the people in our community or the nation below you. So it's very important. And you got some people thinking where you must have discovered them, maybe give hand to you or someone leader, or you will stop desiring one day to become a leader or work inside the nation, the community level, the whatever post, let them you take them get a message, play me come also more tool, play prepare you forward. When we talk about integrity and character. Integrity with the character, talk about character. Okay, and me very important. Let me explain it small about tuvala termination of tuvala talk about. Integrity, it means a man or a woman where me respect, and me got good for the respect, and me got good for the thing. Emi behavior play me good, okay. Talk play me good, actions play me good, okay. Emi sabe be a man that emi sabe protect them chair where Baba emi go take him position where Baba emi take him. Baba emi no despise him, Baba emi no divide him, Baba emi no abuse him power, my authority where only give him him. Okay, character emi to do with him lifestyle blow you me man today. Okay, suppose you one man where you got good character, Baba, you always good law leadership for you. And suppose you got one bad character, I mean, say you one man where you stop cross, stop temper, you stop swear, you stop scamming, you stop steal, you stop trespass. All time the life for you. Then Baba, leadership for you, Baba, I become one bitterness, law family, law community, more national level. But a good character, I mean, say a man where me. And me humble, Emi get heart blow forgive. Emi accept them correction. Emi open blow discussion. Emi willing blow me help. Okay, emi willing blow me help him more poor people. That is a good character. Baba I leadership blow you, Baba I me stop long time. And Baba God emi bless him you. So Mr. give him sample explanation no more. Someone might you start thinking say one and I mean the great team of character. Okay, point number one, when me like blow me, take him. Lo place ya lo thinking as integrity and character, emi consistency, okay, consistency. A leader's action must match their words with their private lives, aligning with their public roles. Okay, you must be consistent. Lo decision making for you, you must be punctual. Lo timing for work for you, emi or something na or he must match him responsibility when he give him for you. So it may be some of the thoughts where me like to help him, you know, you can plenty more, but me like to help him, you know, some of the things where me start. So time we talk about integrity and character, one way we talk about the place, I tell him consistency. A leader's action must match their words, okay? One to talk where me have a Bible, I tell him, say, actions speak louder than words, okay? Or some of the time, you tell him example, I said, you start telling him something, or simply ask him for you in the swim. You start talking about love, lo public, be lo home for you. You never love him, husband for you, wife for you. You see? So, maybe some of the thinking. Some of the you be good at public speech. You be good at public speech presentations. You be tell him something where you be good, and sound nice. Lo sorry, look at the listeners when he's listening. By the time you come to the house, one way you start telling him, you know, reflect the normal house for you. You come to the house, you round your husband for you, you round your wife for you, you round your beginning, you go to look at all these different guy names. That is not consistency, families. And maybe you know someone good for the character, but you know, protect him in the great deep position where you hold him, or title where you got him. So it's very important, families. A leader's action must match their words, okay? Then you talk about love, then you must show your action. You don't talk about love, then you stop acting greediness, selfishness. You look down, look at the poor people, okay? A leader's action must match their words with their private lives. You look, amen. And may not talk about them, say, Lord, they go to workplace, please, you know, but you act to some chairman or president or CEO or manager or whatever, you call him, you want him. Well, whatever position will you call him, you name, will you rank him, you name. But private life, please.

employ you. You now you be to be the first one to you provide for your people. First one to provide. Maybe one good for the life style example for good leadership. So a leader's action must match their words with their private lives, aligning with their public roles. The man in the house by follow you come house by looking say yes, me true. Me look at public, lo workplace, me follow me come house, me true. All picking any blame on his subject under him. Wife blame me subject, husband blame me, and me subject, and me help him. Corporation blood for internal home, and me number one. All picking any cooperate together with them daddy and mommy. So, and me match him public role where you hold him. Responsibility where you hold him. So, Mr. Give him talk and me come. Suppose one when me start finish now your position, you where you start house, mama, all picking any, please respect them, more align me with them role with that, and me take him. The time where all follow up him, all family, all you work together, they come to house. But you look him say yes, every something lo always more house and we say mark no more. So family, Mr. Help him someone today. Integrity and character, Mr. Talk about today. Above local consistency, above reproach. Okay, next follow point, but we talk about above reproach. When you say leaders are called to be honest, transparent, and ethical. Avoiding the misuse of power for personal gain. Okay, we start talking about integrity, more character. Okay, above reproach, meaning say, you come one leader, leaders are called to be honest. Okay, you don't got crooked work, you don't got money at the table, you don't got any something behind. Okay, you must be honest. Honest, it must begin inside your life. It must start your life, inside home, for you. Suppose you want husband, you start a leadership position, you must honest your wife. Suppose you start acting chairman in your house, then by you acting too, no public role where you hold him. Then by me bring him disgrace, by me bring him shame. Lord God, more lo people, lo nation, lo you me, community, lo you me. So leaders are called to be honest, transparent. They talk about the place of people, but you don't find them any fault in terms of finance. Okay? You must be transparent. Whether you are treasurer or you look at them accountings, you must be transparent or reporting to you. Very, very important. Make sure I say any money, any funds, when we come in or go out, it must be well documented. Report, it must come out. But make them say name blow you and be good all time. Lord there, Papa, I call them, you continue to bless them. So the place here, me find him say you can plant you, Mr. Fall down the place here. You know got honesty, you know got transparency, the life play you me. You know got good accountability, the level of leadership play you me. So you must avoid them, the activity of misuse of power for personal gain. You know got a chair here, but you go fight from power, blow time with them. Any fund, where me fund, any one public fund, play you try and blow use them, one private thing blow you. And we already misuse their families. And may I have a bring him cursing too. Become low governance for you me, low level low bringing blessing cursing and become a community, low nation for you me. Number 3 point when we want to blow me to talk them as me all people for thinking, but Mr. From timing blow me, Mr. Take him so time no more. But we talk about righteousness. Integrity and the character of a leader. You may must live righteous. Okay, it may be very important. You must get righteousness for God, for life, for you. A leader's authority is maintained through righteousness, not corrupt gain. Okay, you mean where you must have authority? Leaders in authority, we must maintain righteousness. If we want to be there in a long period, then it may true righteousness for God no more. Suppose you may live righteous, fast and blame me and be righteous, talk blame me and be righteous, think blame me and be righteous, then position them, Baba, you maintain them all time, the life blame you. But today, Baba, you may look him say, you can plan the accents of corruption. Suppose you, Mr. Trump, maintain them, position blame me through the fast and corruption, blame you may gain them something, Baba, you may not have a last. Baba, God, they may remove from out you, clean one, the position that we establish him. You know, matter, I might be one generational position, level chief,

0: was you where you stop today, really for them when I'm not, I may stop law principle law leadership here. God, I may remove mouth you. But people only gather together, but you not agree with them leadership law you. When majority only stop one place, then you not got number. You become minority, then you have no power. You have to step down. You must accept them. In the end of the world, family, you must step down more you look like you want. You readjust them. Where not me fail him. Where not me go wrong him. When the people let me be in connect with them all together, only wrongly advising me. Lord, make them all same, make them all same. Then we find me that people only come and disagree with me this time. So when you find yourself, do not run to the law, court of law, or just wasting your money. You just repent, the where place you start blaming them, sorry God. If me fail, forgive me. Then you start walk about loyal. And then the goodness and the greatness and favor of God, Papa, we come back to you. They suppose you start kick, continue to kick. Papa, you start them told you one. But you must have open to you, more generation below you. This blessing will move on. You know, you want no more your family. You got planted leaders on Instagram, plant new leaders on Instagram behind. Plant the newborn leaders on Instagram, born on Instagram. Well, he's taken my position here. But he performed much better than you or me, families. So I'm very important, believe me, must take a message to me clear. Lord, day, Lord, day. Number 3 point where me like me talk to claim me tell about wisdom and discernment. To be a leader, you must have good wisdom. You must have the wisdom of God and be a man of good discernment. Discern them. They deal with by you, make a man. Wise counsels always come from heaven, families. Yes, I mean true. Sometimes you make a leader, you make all counselors. But sometimes all counselors play me too, suppose only no born again. Only no got vision. While he's having wrongly advising one king. While he's having wrongly advising one prime minister. Or one chief. Let me fall down to temptation. Lose some power. Lose some respect. Let him one again. So it's very important. Let me seek him God. That's why Matthew 6:33. That if seek ye first the kingdom of God and his righteousness, and all these things shall be added to you. Amen. One divinely blueprint. Let me leaders. Let me must build him. Thinking him or walk about him, take him all time, little heart play you. But you must got wisdom or discernment, you seek him God first time. So point number one, when we like when we talk under law, wisdom and discernment is seeking God's guidance. Effective leaders rely on God for direction rather than relying solely on their own strength or on other people's advice. Yes, I mean, collectively, you must have gotten some thing from other fellow workers or advisors. But above all, you know, just take a number after you. Yes, yes, yes. You bring him, he come to the table, then you ask him, Lord God, he said, let me if I come up them. Then God, me need him wisdom for you. Can you go back to the story of King Solomon? After where me take him role, blame become king. And become successor, blame become overlord. Papa blame David, blame become the next king. Families face something where me cry go to God from and tell him, God, please give me wisdom. And me offer him one sacrificial offering he go to God by offering 1,000 fat cows or bullock as an offering to God. Then me touch him heart, block God, Lord, don't blame. And me move him, don't block God, and me come down. Let me ask him, Lord, Solomon, when am I you need him? Now Solomon him tell him say, as a young man in this leadership position, Father, give me wisdom. I need wisdom from you. I need knowledge. In Israel, there are so many wise people. There are so many good people. And Mimi wants a young in leadership. We need wisdom from you. Then God him tell him say, Solomon, you ask him one something where me heart blow me. Me stop expecting blow. You ask him wealth, riches. Life will enemy play you. But you ask him one way me heart blow me. Because you ask wisdom. There wealth by me fallen. Riches by me fallen. Prosperity by me fallen. Healing, health, good education. Blessings by me fallen. Because you ask the main thing. Amen. Wisdom now me, master key. That way you got wisdom, the life play you. Or something here, by me fallen me come. So seeking God's guidance. And Papa, it only happen to effective leaders. Okay, you may look at me today. Time one leader when me so effective, the role play because they rely on God's on God for direction. I mean, no rely on any other thing people have one, but I mean, rely on God. I mean, depend blindly on God. I mean, always seeking God. God, please, I need a guidance from you. I need the divine direction from you. We need him. You, please, start with the middle of meeting here. Lord, give him one good for the solution. The nation, the community, the level of municipal, province. Okay, these people, good leadership, effective leadership, they rely on God for direction. Number 2 point, we may like to meet up to them, and we tell them practical wisdom. Practical wisdom. Leaders must be capable of making wise decisions and having good judgment. Sometimes, Baba, you come across them some situation. Lord, leadership play you. And it may be very difficult. Sometimes, Baba, you find it very hard. The time will remember by using practical wisdom. Lord, help, Lord, you serve a, make a wise decision. Lord, you give me one good for the judgment. In favor. Lord, make him that everyone only happy. Left, more right. The house only happy. So it may be very important, families. It may be very important, Lord, level of leadership. Lord, use some practical wisdom. Lord, you help, Lord, you serve a good for the decision making. Lord, solve one issue or Lord, bring one judgment. Become one case inside the community, nation, or the family. And be very, very important families. So let me start talking about wisdom and discernment. You must be a man of good discernment. Now I think you will be like, let me show them. Let me start telling them. Love and compassion. To be a good leader. Okay, love and compassion. Comparing or caring for others. Number 1 point. Okay, caring for others. Leaders are urged to have compassion, similar to how Jesus felt for the crowds. Okay, you may look at the leaders, you must get heart also Jesus and me got how am I? And we got compassion, I mean sorry, got sorry to watch them over the crowds for time where you may start a story and Jesus with them all the disciples with them all the crowds, 5,000. When he start being him, Jesus for ministry. Now Jesus and we turn him around, tell him all the disciples will find. Put them all money on the rest. You will go find him. Kakaya plogata, come feed him. Okay, from him, sorry, logata, the hungry. The time in America, let me take a place. Time one small beginning, and we got him. Small lunch box, plan we got fish with them bread. 5 fish with them, do of bread. Now, Jesus, and we got him, and we accept them with them thanksgiving, and we tell him, the papa say, you multiply him. Then, glory plug God, and we come upon that for the lunch box. 12 baskets, and we full up. Or disciples say, only come, only marvel, only surprise. Jesus tells them, send them fish, more bread. 5,000 money, only kakai. He got leftover, he stopped. Leftover basket, we're full. Lord, bread, more fish. So you may go the leaders, we have to care for others. Okay. Leaders, we are urged today to have compassion. Similar, also where Jesus and me got towards some more crowds when he stopped behind him, Lord, service for God. Number 2 point. Truth in love. Okay, as we start talking about love and compassion, you must get truth in love. Effective leadership balances truth with love, as sound leadership is founded on loving integrity. Okay, so families, we take them up all thinking inside the Bible no more. You take them all points inside the Bible to help them, you mean, how please to become good leaders. So, truth in love, it means that effective leadership balances truth with love as sound leadership is founded on loving integrity. Number 3, talk when we like to give him, or point when we like to give him today, we talk about mentorship. Okay, mentorship, investing in the next generation and empowering others is a key component of leadership. Okay, you may not must think about you may no more, but you may must help him. All future leaders play you me. All young fellow play me stuck behind. You may give me a chance and opportunity. Invest look at the next generation. You may empower them with them key components of leadership. Okay? And maybe apply to every level. Sometimes by you look at say, some community you look at same man no more chairman. Same man no more the position there. Okay. It could put them, but you may appoint them. Assistants play me some younger generation. Lolly take them assistant post. Lolly make them say, only start training, more get out, only start carrying stuff on the sabbe. about leadership. That is why we call mentorship. It's supposed to be your true servant. Lord God, the leadership position, then you must focus to the next generation where stuff come. Suppose you must have one place where you may not build them up next generation, then after where you finish, walk and you fall down, you know. You live stop, you pass a mandel. You live stop, you choose them. Next generation, when we talk about work, you start with one advisory. You start with one advisor no more. But you advise them, you give hand to him. The post where we take them. When we say, Papa, I'm in a path up with them pride. Papa, I'm in a panic. Papa, I'm in a final difficulty. Because I'm chosen with one good advisor, we start with them. By the time we start, Lord, stage where Papa, I'm one chief, I'm dead, and beginning him, he woke up out, I'm going to need a mat. He stand up a mat, no problem. Beginning him by his own way, by his own role play, because he never exercise him, he never practice him. And we fall, blow Papa, when we dead. So you must give him time when you live stop. You hand him over a position here, or you train him, beginning to blow you. Younger generation, next generation. When we start, when we make a practical work, exercise him, blow work here. The time where you go one day, you finish one day, blow here. Pay, beginning me. Papa, I may continue. Next generation, Papa, I may continue. Legacy, the leadership, Papa, you know, looking one loophole, but you know, looking one cap, but you look him say yes, and we cut him out from Papa Blem or cut him out, or manager, cut him out, previous leadership of the day, and we say, Mark, and we run smooth, people only happy. So, let me stop talking about mentoring the place their families. That's what I think when we like, let me say, before you start to close, and we courage and faith to be a leader. You must be a man of courage, be a person that you got courage, more faith over difficult times in life, the leadership of you. Number one point when we like to talk, let me tell them, standing firm. Leaders must possess the courage to stand for what is right, even when it is unpopular. Okay? Sometimes my people only make some choices, broken up, only try to make some thinking, but you mean the leaders, we must have courage. But when you face some hard time, okay, but you must get courage. Think about story and blow. Jesus on the boat, so what time he rough. Or the disciples blame when he start a boat or he panic or he sick. Jesus and me is comfortable, let me rest, let me sleep. Now only suck up something, go in the find him out, Jesus is asleep. Now they ask him, say, Master, you know, Potter, you may sink, Lord, this for a deep ocean, blue ocean. So what time he rough, so we name is strong too much, we cannot handle this boat anymore. Jesus and me stand up and tell him, how long? Where is your faith? How long, Baba, me stand with him? And me stand up because Jesus and me a man of courage and faith. And me stand up and me command them, wind, be still. Wave, salt water, be still. Tell us something that will quiet at the same time. All disciples say, people really marvel. Who is this man? That nature always have had him. Command, play him. So he can't leave me families. A leader, it must be a man that he may get courage. But he got some tough situation in life. Or got courage more faith. But he got some tough situation in life for you. By the time you step forward, you become the salt and the light. You have the solution. You have the answer. But you bring in peace, more justice. People will be glad. So you know wrong way. The time we got situation. You know wrong way. You must confront them. A leader is a person that confronts. So a situation problem, find a solution. By the time you want leader, then problem in arose. No good time, no more you stand up. But the part time you run away, you fright. Then you are not a true leader. A true leader always confronts situation whenever the situation gets tough, the life for him, or the leadership for him. So leaders must possess the courage to stand for what is right, even when it is unpopular. Trust in God, lastly. Leaders must trust in God. Biblical leaders like David and Joshua found their courage in their faith that God was in control. No matter what situation, leaders not losing trust in God. My Papa got motion of non-confidence, rumors from motion of non-confidence. My Papa got some challenges in Mr. Kam. Lord, tell him, say, Yolson, you must trust in God. Put a bed in it. Tell me you had him any something we can blow. What him you? You tell him you go to God. You know, keep him the heart blow you. You know, carry him you go to home, blow, spoil him life, blow family, blow, bring him worryness, you go to home. You tell him what you report him you go to God. You are a man of authority. Okay, as long as you stand right before God. And then he said, trust in God. So you make a biblical leaders, the Bible, and David and Joshua. They found their courage in their faith that God is or was in control whenever they face situation in life. Only believe him. Well, I believe him to myself. God, let me stop in control. Store him to David and me put him down Goliath. And we believe him, say, God, please Israel. And we start with him. Joshua, after the Moses, and we believe him, say, God, and we in control. And we carry people and we walk around the wall of Jericho. Blow him the trumpet. South, wall of Jericho, and we fall down. Joshua with him, Caleb. To a caramel man, Israel, blow cast him to the land of promise, flow with the milk and honey. So leaders, Mr. Toktoklo, one leader today, trust in God. Okay? Put your faith in God and see what God will do on your behalf. May God and me bless him you. May God and me bless him. Leadership, the nation, bless you me. The villages, bless you me. The provincials, government, bless you me. Municipal councillors, government, bless you me. More one churches, bless you me. May God and me bless him you me. More the family, the home, all papa. May God and me bless him you me, everyone day, yeah, today. My parents will pray, you may pray. Father in heaven, we declare a blessing, the leadership, the nation, yeah. May anything where we come or some evil, protect them, leadership, nation, Papa, you remove them out. But we will decree or declare them wisdom, good covenants, the leadership, every position, the nation of Vanuatu. In Jesus' name, we will start pray. Amen. Contact me, suppose you interest the message, 590-2768, more 731-7149. Meet me back again the next Sunday, the same time, more God bless.
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0: Hello, mo welcome long VPTC News. Me Tiffany Baldwin, me read him. First time long with the story and Supreme Court hemi sakam out application blong 6 Port Phillip City Council or councillors. Vanua dupamba hemi kat blong first time National Mourning or Remembrance Day long Port Phillip. Long region heavy rainfall cause and flooding long Thailand. Long sports grand final hope long MSG Prime Minister Cup long Fiji. Yumi harimo long with the story and ya. Supreme Court hemi sakem out application blong 6 Port Phillip City Councillor weli been askem blong stop and walk blong New Phillip Lord Mayor Deputy Mayor Molnar Phillip Office Bearer Justice Beverly Joshua hemi talem se application ya hemi no straight yet from Seoul Councillor weli been putum one petition long Election Dispute Committee the committee ya he no make him any decision yet. Court hemi final mode se fasin we council bin mekem first meeting blong hem long 9 September hemi folem law. Long ol 17 councillor 11 oli bin stop long meeting we enough blong mekem quorum under long municipality act. Court hemi sakamau tu acumen blong ol applicants se quorum hemi maskasem 2/3. Today, 3 o'clock long afternoon, Vanuatu Pampa Hemi Kat, long first time, National Mourning, More Remembrance Day, long Fairwa Park, long Port Phillip Hemi Ablong, think about all life when he lose long salt water in a long time. Of his long Prime Minister Hemi Makem Deya, long think about incident, long MV Matui, long 11 September, with him 6 months, when he been lose long salt water long 7 August, Tamuli stop make him trip long Eromango, Iko long Island, long Tana. Honorable Chotham Napat hemi askem everyone plong join long ceremony with them black mo white color clothes plong honore mo life will lose long soul water mo respect them all family will stop harem no good yet. Of his plong Prime Minister hemi dalem se black clothes pampa hemi represent them sorry mo remembrance plong all life mo harem no good plong all family while white color clothes hemi represent them hope peace mo unity with Vanuatu hemi serem with all family long sad time ya. Long nara story and Prime Minister Honorable Chotham Napat hemi been visiting all family long 6 fla mania will been lose long soul water long 7 August tamoli stop make him trip long Eromango iko long Tana. Long Dillon Spey Prime Minister hemi join all family long and special service long church before he walk out iko long soul water long make him one floral tribute. Only sake all flower long soul water all same one last respect long all 6 fla life ya. Prime Minister hemi give him condolence long all family, but alem se kafman mo people blong Vanuatu is stop with them all gather long time blong sorry mo harem no good. Visit a come to before First National blong morning mo remembrance day blong Vanuatu bye it again bless today. Long side blong education 6 school long Toropa province only affected long strike blong all gather teacher. Reporter long province Mika Alpi a report.
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2: 6 schools are affected as of yesterday. You may report them 19 teachers were all in a walk. 19. They are outlaw 19 yeah. 14 no more only join them strike. All Narvala 5 yeah. Only stop outside Long Narvala recent. Some Valestalo medical leave. From you may report them teacher attendance. Yeah. So teacher attendance, I got every teacher law province, including helpers, because 120. Outlaw 120, 101, all get all list up, walk yet naya. The law, all get only absent, 14 is a law strike. 14, 12, MB law primary, 2 MB law secondary.
1: Mr. Ling Italem say with them all class we are fake. Office plong hem stop work now we are with them all school principal plong find them all helper plong save cover them up space at time all teacher all stop long strike.
2: All get away only stop long strike naya school blow get a no more you will walk with them school blow get up only find them all assistance plong helpers plong only save cover them up class ya. At the moment you may not carry me yet confirmation whether class A cover them up finish. Los Andal schools ya or no yet.
1: I'm going to tell them say inside long 6 school year, some teacher only on with them normal class, most some only training industrial strike. VBTC News talk with them one parent, most same time leader, long community, long law, and long tourist, David Andrew, more MCRM, thinking long him, for them strike, long all teacher.
2: Problem he mi blo kahman he mi no fulfilling maybe one we he mi pin signen. So let them to fly akio or teacher or continue low class.
1: Mr. Lingi koe to tell him say ikat one or two school we obviously he mi no kasim information yet whether only training strike or no cut. Mika albi FBTC News Torba.
0: 7 young flop long northwest Ambai long Australia support them Lofu Tialao village long water crisis fulham ashfall block volcano kithinge ikat more report
3: them Ambai is the face one strong need blow water one community law Lofu Tialao village long northwest Ambai is the take action blow help people blow keda 7 young flop block community here we now you list the walk long Australia only chenem ans to get up plus support them all family blow all get a back long home only make him contribution here blow pay 16,000 liter water tank blow make him say community lo village blow get a save got access lo water all boy lo community here only take him tank here more caramiculo hill where me one long vola walk port plus somewhere 1.2 kilometer blow custom place where bali put him tank more make him water is tap lo community lo vudia lao community kat samwe 200 man with them all over la mo all people with them disability we only stop deep in lo kind support all semia VBDC news itok tok with them one lokata member we only help lo save support them money plo pem wota tangia wa mi talem se mi ami one real need lo community lo all ketam
4: but situation lo la we all family plo lo only pin we sem na pa ko lo no hotel law no northwest ambai I mean understand him say as well been pulled down and been spoiled pull up something pull up kakai pumila one or something mean something heavy water so what the problem is now I've been toti or all found blue blend been seven small long blue site lo cook motrin
3: long time we water hika one big vola need lo hambai contribution blo all 7 yang vola ya lo Australia ishema tse no mata all stop long way hard blo keta stop yet with them community blo keta community talem se eme no chess one time blo water pe me one investment long life el mo future blo all family blo lo vuti ala village kid inge VBDC news.
0: Creativity long school hemi important blong building career pathway blong one student. More report with them Sabrina Foro Parafu long look and feel. Principal blong look and feel international school LIS Ali Charles hemi talem tok tok ya long festival launching blong music video about Nambila.
5: Creativity is really really important. It's important for our students and it's important that they can come up with creative solutions. We live in a country that has many challenges. It's important that students have the creativity to be able to work with those challenges and to overcome challenges and to grow up to be active global citizens.
0: Tinting blong produsum Nambilak song ya hemi come up strong time all student. Only watch him one original music video blow one student long Australia.
5: The students originally saw a video by a student in Australia called Miles who'd written a song called Eastern Rosella, and when they saw it they said, oh, we could do that. And I asked them what they wanted to sing about and they chose the Nambilak bird, which is like a roadrunner, or in Tasmania we call it a turbo chook. They did lots of research.
0: Old student here, he tell them say he got planned a walk, plong save producer one good for a music video.
6: Together the video, it was really complicated because I had to adjust all the songs into like how that when they're singing it. I had to time how when they sing it to the actual song. but eventually I did it. It took many hours, but it was a good achievement.
0: Ms. Charles Semitalem says student voice semi important lo family community more around long wall. Emitalem say music emi about story more hemi encourage more parents long spend them time talem more story lo pikinini. Music video ya hemi create with them passion artwork lo class 2 kasem 6 long LIS with them plan the hour where they spend them long sing action more editing. Sabrina Foroparavo, FPTC News, Luganville. One Chinese media team is up long Vanuatu long in a long time, long filming more promoting more tourism attraction, culture more adventure long Vanuatu. Visit the hemi happen with them adventures in paradise. MG Global more Vanuatu tourism office with the media team here. It travel long Fate more Tana. Long time long visit holy me too with the minister long trade more comments Robson Yafro with me holding portfolio long tourism Vanuatu tourism office me dalem se visit hemi part long all effort long make Vanuatu hemi come more visible long Chinese tourism market mo build them strong connection with the more Chinese media more tourism audience. Outside long country all authority long Bangkok capital long Thailand he declare a disaster long flood throughout long capital long weekend. Hemi pitim kolos up 48 hour finish we place hemi stop experience him heavy rainfall. He make him se plant a house with a mall store only full up long water. One resident italem se water level he kasem finish waste long hem. Report italem se rain he start long Thursday mo Friday we pass mo stop go head yet kasem today. Long sports all 5 million nation country long side long all men's everyone got high hope yet long regime MSG Prime Minister's Cup grand final long Suva Fiji. And the following latest match long day 3 we been happen long week long HFC Bank Stadium. No matter we Vanuatu men's or men's national team hemi draw against him Solomon long 3-3 people hope is up yet long road ego long grand final. VBDC Sports, hemi doctor with them head long delegation, long team Vanuatu, Harry Addison, mo hemi talk more about status, long Vanuatu men's national team.
7: So every chances, every team say got chance, but everyone is having a final sets for competition. When we meet Vanuatu, we need to beat New Caledonia. I mean, important something, but this coming Sunday. One kid by no strength. So all boys, only sub train finish, only focus, even though all boys look at challenge. The place here, with the whole family block at the back home, me also made of delegation with the team manager, with the management, with the people, thank you. No prayer, every family, all boy will stop here. Plenty of papa, plenty of girlfriends, we will continue to talk together, we give them support, look at the place, we start Fiji. We will represent a family, we will represent a full country.
0: International sports Tuvla British boxing star Tyson Fury mo Anthony Joshua bambai Tuvla fight long 11 December long Principality Stadium long Cardiff Wales announcement come long Saudi Arabia boxing promoter we confirm him se Tuvla former heavyweight world champion bambai Tuvla meet long ring. Fury mo Joshua Tuvla been stop long top level long heavyweight boxing long plante ear mo Tuvla been holem world title long career long Tuvla. Tuvla boxing star he never been fight against him Tuvla long one professional fight. But with them announcement we come out him confirm him long first time Tuvla heavyweight here in mid long ring. Long side long weather plan the wind condition over long country with them small rain long north. All Narfla place Pampayali expect them small cloudy condition throughout long day with them small rain long afternoon. Long soul weather warning blong strong wind across long the island with them southeast wind blong 26 kasem 30 knots more rough soul weather blong 3 meter high. Low swells hemi expected. Weather blong tomorrow small rain long north while small cloud long Narvla island. Mohemi end blong VBTC News meet Tiffany.

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Yumi talem pifala, thank you back again, lo big man, lo wanar la chance tonight, lo yumi save aram tok lo big man before yumi save sleep. Before yumi aram tok lo big man tonight, pa yumi paum edge play yumi prayer. Papa blo mi vela, will you stop on double heaven? But you never stop lo will mi vela talk play you lo Hebrews chapter 13 verse 5, and mi talem, I will never leave you. I will never forsake you. And Mivala, I want to tell them thank you, Lord, continuous presence play you all time with them, Mivala. And from where you stop with them, Mivala, now, yeah, tonight, Mivala is having aram too, talk play you, from you stop. And before Mivala, I aram, you speak, Lord, Mivala. Praise and by you open a mind, Lord, Mivala, blah, understand them scriptures. Eyes, Lord, Mivala, blah, look wonderful truths, Lord, know, play you. And prayers by spirit, Lord, Kifan, play you. By leading me vla mo kaite me vla into all truths lo talk play you tonight. Thank you papa lo stop aram prayer. Praises play you, honor play you. Name play you Jesus Christ, me vla stop prayer. Amen. Tonight me want them share lo you me starting tonight mo all days ways to come, all nights ways to come. Me want them share lo you me lo one topic also. Children are special and valuable. Children are special and valuable. All of Islam, you miss have a talem say, all beginning, all is special. More like at value. And tonight, me want to introduce some lo you me topic here, where me just stop talem. Lo question blo one emi want something where emi special. One emi want something where he got value lem. And suppose emi want something where emi special. Emi want something where emi got value lem. Narvla question emi. How now by you. Save andelem. Our number you save treat him. Our number you save approach him. One em number emi tok blue you. Lo one something where me special, emi valuable. One em number emi action blue you lo. One something where emi special, more valuable. And tonight me want to introduce some topic yeah. Lo scripture yeah, we stop lo Genesis chapter 1 verses 26 eco finish lo 27. Me want them read lo yumi translation with me all them Bible with me all them translation yeah and me only Bible and me New King James version, where me want them read him. Lo yumi Genesis chapter 1, verses 26, mo 27, and me tell them also. Then God said, let us make man in our image, according to our likeness. Let them have dominion over the fish of the sea, over the birds of the air, and over the cattle, over all the earth, and everything creeping thing that creeps on the earth. Verses 27, last verse. So God created man in his own image, in the image of God. He created him, male and female. He created them. And with them, Emia, me want them tell them, lo, you meet tonight. God, me create a man, lo, image, more likeness, blam. And that man, where God, me create him. Genesis chapter 1, 26, 27, he reveal them, and you may look, he come clear,
lo uya man where Genesis chapter 1 verses 26 is that refer to. You may look ikamo clear lo verses 27 say mania emi male and female. So God he create a man, he create a woman, lo image more likeness plo em. Together. You may have a talem too all same say God he create him one boy with him one girl too lo image more likeness plo em. And you may have a talem too all same. So God he create him one baby boy more one baby girl too lo image more likeness plong em. God he create them one pikinini boy more one pikinini girl too lo image more likeness plong em. And that is why kopaklo topic plo yumi all pikinini only special more only valuable. That is why I come back to the theme you me. Children are special and valuable. And tonight, before me finish, also question to introduce some topic me been ask him say, one am me one something where am special. We got value. More not a question, Emmy. I don't know. But you have a treating one something where I'm special, more valuable. I don't know. By you have a underlem one something where I'm special, more valuable lo you. I don't know. By you have a approach them one something where I'm special. More valuable lo you. How now by you have a treat him one something where me special more valuable.

close up with them, by pillow with them, by cover up them with them. From anyone something where lo beginning ni blo me, emi take them say emi special, emi valuable. That is why approach blo small scale blo me lo one something where emi play play blo beginning ni where me to allow with them mommy play me just spam them. I also mena also we meet them. Emena approach blem lehem. For anyone something we new to. So, emi semaklo anyone. Ta you me pem one something new. You save how ba you under them. From lo you. Emi special. Lo you emi valuable. And on top of that, even suppose anyone something where emi expensive. Oh, by you have a raul on arvala man from two suppose he underlem in a straight. He manage him in a straight. He approach him in a straight. And meeting about small girl time, mimo mami play me want to carry out one. New vla play play play em where me to play pem play him or emi want to sleep with them. But emi kraya now, emi aram no good. So that's how one man he approach him. He handle him. Mo he treat him. One something where emi special mo emi valuable. Lo em. But emi ya emi one something. Pe you mean man referring to male, female, boy mokel, beginning boy mokel, baby boy mokel. You mean no one something. You mean human beings. You mean special. You mean valuable. And how you mean treat each other, you mean approach each other. He must be low level here now, where you may treat him each other, all same where you may valuable more, you may special. Likewise, same with them all beginning, you may pray. Papa, thank you, Lord, talk to you when we will serve a harem tonight. We pray, and by you help me, will I wake up, Lord, my service all beginning too. All he created the image, more likeness to you. Mo all get that too. All special, mo only valuable. Help me vla. Plo mi vla ima streeti mo all get that, andele mo all get that, manage mo all get that. All same way only valuable, mo only special. All same way you want them, mi vla plo andele mo all. Andele lo way where you want them. Thank you, Papa. Protect them even tonight. I'm even sleep. Kasem me the light. Name blue you, Jesus Christ. Me will stop prayer. Thank you to much for listening. Me, Pastor Manson, Lo Assemblies of God Church. Back again. Good night.

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What a meal time radio friend, you Blo this fella morning, everyone. A beautiful day, listeners, Blo Radio, Vanuatu, you, me Kerabla morning, we name me Blo, cold breeze, semi Blo, and Albuccino Sing Sing, and you took lots of him to have a wake up, looking one hour for a beautiful day back again. Also, every morning before him to go about all the activities and all the programs, please you me too. Mobile him to join and pasta with the morning devotion, please him to first time. So open him up heart, please you. Open him up mind, please you. Ready to receive him 101.7, please papa quote. Through the pasta, mobile him share him with you to this for a beautiful Monday morning.

Yumi Talent People la thank you back again lo Pigman lo Kemo protection blame lo Yumi lo night a Yumi sleep kam kasam wait a light mo thank you back again where Yumi

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Thank you, Lord, care, more protection, blue, Lord, night, Lord, Mivala. Time, Mivala, sleep, come, castle, wait, light. Naya, Mivala, rere, blue, aram, talk, blue, pray, se, by you, open, mind, blue, Mivala, blue, understand, scriptures. Eyes, blue, look, wonderful, truths, lo low, blue, and pray, se, by spirit, blue, kifan, blue, by liti, Mivala, mo, kaite, Mivala, into all truths, lo talk, blue, this morning. Thank you, Papa, blue, stop, aram, prayer, praises, blue, you, honor, blue. Name to you, Jesus Christ, me will start prayer. Amen. Oh, me want them take him time at all before you may look, lo talk, talk, lo big man, lo talent one, good, la morning, lo you may everyone. Lo week, I may stop continue, lo say, lo you may, lo one topic also, children are special, unfallible, lo pislama, you may save talent, so all picking any only special, mo only cut value. And also when we stop introducing one something where is special more it got value lo you and me want something whereby how you handle them, how you manage them, how you approach them, how you treat them too. Lo level ya now where you look also mem is special more it got value. Also me stop talk about small care blue me. One new vla clothes where me mo mami blame by them. One new vla toy where me mo mami blame by them. But all time you want to sleep with them lo night. From lo small ke le me especially got value. So that is how we me approach them. Even suppose me mo mami blame me tram lo karma odlem by cry now. From that's not the way me want them. And suppose you forgot them one way by me tram lo serum this morning. Mo me stop serum finish lo week. Me wonder you no must forget the meme. If children are special and valuable, then do not treat them as they are not special and valuable. Question when me want them, you may ask them, you me this morning, where me want them, you may go ahead, you may ask them. And me also. If children, why are children special? Sorry. Why are children special? And fallible. From one of beginning, you only special. Molly got value. Me been serum with a yumi, some reasons finish. One reason when me serum finish with a yumi, because children are created in God's image and likeness. Genesis 1, 26 to 27. Number two reason when me serum finish with a yumi, because God saw them before he formed them. Psalms 139, verses 15 and 16. Number three reason when me serum finish with a yumi, because God knew them before he formed them. Jeremiah chapter 1 verses 5. And number 4 reason, because God formed them. Jeremiah chapter 1 verses 5. Italem. And number next reason when we serve and finish with them, you mean? Because children are in the mind of God. Psalms chapter 8 verses 4. With them Psalms 139 verses 17 and 18. And when we serve and finish with them, you mean next reason when we serve and finish with them, you mean? Because children are honorable. Psalms chapter 8, verses 5. We've been serving and we have finished with them, you mean? And we've been serving too. Because children are an heritage from God. All beginning, only one gift from God. Psalms 127, verses 3. This morning, me want them quiet, lo serum with them, you mean some other reasons. One, we me put them lo pleasure. Because God has a special plan for each and every one of them. God, he got one special plan. Lo each and every one, lo beginning. Even when me want substance yet, lo womb lo mami blem, one water yet, in no form yet, go cast some time and me form. Go some time and me born. Go some way me baby. Start to walk about. And also when me tell them, lo CRC,
Convention blo right blo children and allo human right age blo beginning ni emi 0 to 18 and 0 to 18 all beginning ya we want them talem lo you me say only God got one plan lo life blo everyone ino got one ipon by mistake is have a mistake blo one boy mo one kill is have a mistake blo one married man with one another woman. Is have one mistake. Pe pikini niya ipon. Emi no one mistake. God got plan lo life. Everyone will ipon. I come lo wole, I no got one ipon nothing. Without plan. Is have without our plan. Also mo human. Pe lo God, emi pon with a plan. God's plan, no life plan. So every beginning you will upon. Only form no womb no mami plol. Kokasam only upon. God got plan no life plol. Ta yumi ritim no Jeremiah 29 verses 11. Jeremiah emitalem. Say you got plan no life. For I alone, after plans I have for you, declares the Lord. Plan we plo no ame mu. Peplo prosper mu. Give him you one future with a one hope. Every beginning you will upon with a one future, with a one hope, with a one plan. Plo only prosper. So me want them tell them lo you me. Say every beginning you only upon with a one plan. That is why all beginning is only special. More only God value. That is why you may must treat him good all the time. All same way only special, more only God value. All same way God, he got plan or life plan. Next reason, very quickly, when we want them to serve him too with the humility this morning. Because children are wonderful. All beginning is only wonderful. That you may read the Psalms 139 verses 14. Bible tell them say, only fearfully and wonderfully made. God make them put all that. Only protect blow and blow God. God make them all that. God form them all that. He make them put all that. Only nice. And we want them to tell them lo you me. Say every beginning you believe me. Only nice. Might by you look all the one. Different look. Say only no nice. But me want them tell them. Say every beginning you believe me only nice to us. Only beautiful. From all that, only special. All that only God value. So pray for me to morning. Say Papa God by help you me. Lo you may look all beginning, lo you may all somewhere is special. Molly got value. And last reason, very quickly before me finish. Because God is the Father of the fatherless. That you may read him, Lord, Psalms 68, verses 5. Sometimes you may stop telling beginning, you blow road. Below Bible, God is Papa Blow. That you may read him, Lord, Psalms 68, verses 5. Emi talem se, emi father to the fatherless. Sometimes you miss a talem se, emi pon be inokat papa. But you may not think se, papa ablem, you must stop with a mama ablem, or kelia, blo emi pon. Emi got one papaya. You miss up sing out them level em all the beginning blo road. You think se, koti aram by aram also. From em nai papa ablo fatherless. So me want them talk lo yumi on kel we yumi got on beginning. Papa blame me no want them start with them you. Me want them tell them say God is Papa blol gata. No lose mo. God is got plan no life blol gata. From all beginning, only special mo only got value. Me want them repeating back again lo yumi strongly.
Point blame. If children are special and fallible, then do not treat them as they are not special and fallible. You may pray. Papa, thank you, Lord, talk to you. When we will have an RM this morning. Help me, we will stop treating good all beginning. From all from all Gataya, only special, only God value. Only beautiful, only nice. You father to the fatherless. But you got plan your life, lo, each and every one. You know, got one, he born without plan. You know, got one, he born by accident, by mistake. Every beginning you were born, you got plan your life, lo, gata. Papa, press by you help me, lo, look all gata also. Mo treat him good all gata. Start with me, lo, throughout the day to day. Namely, you Jesus Christ, me will I stop prayer. Amen. Me, Pastor Manson, the Assemblies of God Church. But again, thank you to much for Save. Sit down, mo listen, lo talk talk, lo God, the day morning. You pass one good day, mo you take and plant the care.

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0: Good morning, welcome to FBDC News Bulletin. Prime Minister Chotam Napate mi makem 8 August mo 11 September 2026 olsem takes te blo istri blo fanuatu emi megem tokto ke alo time blo makem National Morning mo Remembrance Day lo Sunday weekend ya o yesterday 8 August semi day we 6 manoli lose lo solo da between Eromango mo Island Rotana mo 11 September emi time we MV Matui I drown with them 2 dead mo over 35 people only missing lo solwada. With them AV at Napate Midalem se emi first time we fanwatu emi lusum plan the life lo one maritime disaster also. Lo tok tok plem Napate mi make emi clear se incident blo MV Matui emi fallen failure blo system. Mo emi emi involve femol ship owner, enforcement, law, safety mo sets and rescue. 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
2: Creativity is really really important. It's important for our students and it's important that they can come up with creative solutions. We live in a country that has many challenges. It's important that students have the creativity to be able to work with those challenges and to overcome challenges and to grow up to be active global citizens.
3: It has spots. It has spots.
1: Tinting blong produsum Nambilak song ya hemi come up strong time all student. Only watch him one original music video blo one student long Australia.
2: The students originally saw a video by a student in Australia called Miles who'd written a song called Eastern Rosella, and when they saw it they said, oh, we could do that. And I asked them what they wanted to sing about and they chose the Nambilak bird, which is like a roadrunner, or in Tasmania we call it a turbo chook. They did lots of research.
1: Old student here, he tell them say he got planned a walk, plong save produce one good for a music video.
4: Together the video, it was really complicated because I had to adjust all the songs into like how that when they're singing it. I had to time how when they sing it to the actual song. But eventually I did it. It took many, many hours, but it was a good achievement.
1: Miss Charles semi talem student voice semi important lo family community mo around long wall. Emi talem se music emi about story mo hemi encourage mo parents long spend them time talem mo story lo beginini. Music video ya emi create with them passion at work lo class 2 kasem 6 long LIS. With them plan the hour where they spend them long sing action more editing. Sabrina Furuparavu, FBDC News, Luganville.
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5: 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All boy lo community ya holy take him tank ya mo karamikolo hill we mi one long vola walk out plus somewhere 1.2 kilometer blo kasem place we bali putum tank mo making water is tap lo community lo vudia lao community kat somewhere 200 man with them all vola mo all people with them disability we will stop deep in lo can support all semia VBDC News to talk with them one local member. We only help lo save support them money blo pem water tangia. Wa mi talem se mi ami one real need blo community blo all keta.
6: But you think some blo mula we all family blo mula we lipin. 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Mi pin understand mo se as all lipin full down. 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
5: Long time we water, ika one big bulan ni lah hambai. 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
0: Ni so chat lo country ol Pacific Defense Minister ol Italim si ol no one them area blo expand them work blo new military response. Australia's Defense Chief Italim si must cut full agreement blo everyone before li make him any change lo way we group ya been work. Hol tok tok ya come out lo meeting blo South Pacific Defense Ministers lo Fiji. We take him together ol country ol sem Australia, Chile, Fiji, France, New Zealand, Papua New Guinea, mo Tonga. Main topic lo meeting ahemi Pacific Response Group, PRG. Australia mo samnarfla Kaufman o libin setem up group ya lo 2024. Plo mege mo country lo Pacific o lisave strengthen work together blo respond lo natural disaster lo region. Nis lo international football fight plo fosem president blo FIFA, Gianni Infantino, plo out lo association ya ilugol semi start finish. Report it alem se few wiki pas ol tok tok iko aken se mem, we eliting se ol isave tege maat em, lo position blem ol sem lead up lo world football. 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Report it alem se luk lo sam big man lo world football, se emi one crisis, we been start after lo plan blo Infantino, blo make em one private investment, we been full town. Fight there istap move iko lo and dispute about ol rule, mo limit blo power blo Infantino. Time em stabiet ol sem o time em stabiet lo position blem. One solution se ol isave make em one agreement we Infantino stabiet ol sem president plo emi mas give him out sam lol power blem. Mo dem news lo spot enai putum ent lo FIBDC news bulletin.

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No every corner blo Vanuatu, Long Island, Long Village, Long Town, me vle karam true story come straight to you. 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
1: 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Update the site, the weather information for Limbo the Bulletin with Vanuatu Meteorology, Mo Hydro Meteorological Services. And we put them out the day blue today, Monday, number 28 of September 2026. Cloudy with them isolated showers, plung rain over long northern parts plus central islands. The day blue today, long look at the southern islands, one of the parts plus central islands, Mumbai Bliss, Mumbai Cloudy. Mumbai got possibility to blow a brief showers Mumbai myself a full town low late evening. Moderate to fresh southeast winds semi blow over long group. Maximum temperature long today Mumbai range long 24 degrees Celsius. Down long south more 28 degrees Celsius and up long north. One marine strong wind warning blowing northern waters. Southeast winds per 21 to 25 knots, more rough seas per 2.5 meters. Low southeast swell semi expected. My name is update to set the weather information for the weather bulletin where Vanuatu Meteorology and Geohazards Department and we put them out the day today. We are blessed to join the broadcast by radio Vanuatu Longham. One weather where you got you by someone good for the morning.

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1: Good morning, good morning. 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And welcome to Good Morning for another show. Blue today with the mealtime radio friendly Blue This Flash show. Massing for all of this flat beautiful morning. First day Blue This Flash working week back in. And we want to have a beautiful day. And him to class. Him to suffer looking this flat day. And him to class him to suffer part two Blue This Flash Monday. Listeners per radio for not to myself. Say plan day or list up. Listless from weekend. And me chest up over. And let's blow weekend and before you yet to come lo day blow today. But I mean one of a beautiful day back in time blow start one of a day back in. We hope to start off morning blue with them one hot cup of tea or coffee or hand blue. One hot cup of leaf for anis lo hand blue today lo morning. One good for morning blue and welcome to show blowing today. Don't forget to put one big smile face, please. Time you care about a little bit. Like I got a worry blue yesterday, stop. And you start off day blue with a one positive mindset all time. Long by yourself, enjoy this flat day. Or long by yourself, go through this flat day smoothly. But my friend also mentioned my friend morning, supposed to start off day blue with a half cross blue last night. My mom, I'm cross low. Papa from Sam. Papa, I'm drinking a late last night. And I'm going to talk to him at the same time. Morning, one good flat morning. You hope you know, pull him cross for last night. Come, lo this flat beautiful morning back in from by himself. As poly day, blue. I'm focusing him, one another back and lo day, blue today. Start him off day, blue today. Lo one clean slate. When I waste of worry, lem, yesterday. Remember, say you human and you know, suffer. You know, so make him every something one time. So take him, make him something one step at a time. You one parent where you wake up early morning, blow prepare him at beginning from school. One good flow morning, Leo, and welcome to the show, blowing at today. Even for them to company, blowing at SN Chuck, what I'm all gonna, Bishlama News Bulletin, bloom to blowing at today. But first time listeners, Blue Radio Vanuatu, look at the normal frequency, we serve a broadcast, we clear long hem, 7260 kHz, or 3945 kHz shortwave, 1125 kHz medium wave, 100 MHz FM frequency, channel 211 long canal plus, small website, blue on a VPTC, we hemi, www.vptc.vu, and you were witnessing national morning yesterday, national, a day of mourning where yesterday I meet taken place down the Fairway Park where I got a big man, more people, all families really lose some life low tragic events where me been taken place lo Eromango mob in between Ambai and Sando. Well Eromango you may look him both hemic upside and long Amba you look him theme at we make upset and band family only lose some life. Look at yesterday, look him look at people only can't all of Fairway Park and only join him look at the leaders. Blow remember him service or oh, one remembrance service when we honor him 45 lives really lost at sea on board MV Matui and to Ermango both incident. How well people only come together, blow mourn, give him last respect, the color. Mother Ocean, we claim him life, blow plan the Lord, the families, blue you mean. Not just happen, or you know, happen no more, low, a Fairway Park, but all around the country, look him, might, you got access to Facebook, might, but you look him, all gather low, Santo, li make him, or Catalamba, you make him, all gather low, Malikula, overseas, Jamaica, low, Australia, too, all families, really, travel, look, live, Australia, molly, work, Australia, too, li make him. One day, well, people will come together, they can part long a national call where Kafana me make employ a nation. Think about our lives were only lost long in September. Long every month, we long number 11 September, more all families were really lost, Lobana, a boat long Eromango. National morning, yeah, more remembrance day, yeah, me take them together. Every people inside all the communities, all villages, more all gather. Urban areas, blue me too. Listen, explore radio of Vanuatu. One about you expect the show blue to blow today. But I'm to follow all the general information, follow update, look at the selection blow, follow selection blow, look at the music. Cause one time long, 7 o'clock today in the morning. ba mo mtufolem lokata 7 o'clock news update after long lokata 7 o'clock news update ba mo mtufolem pishla matoktok program plotete utem company 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notice plunga today kasa montaim long 8 o'clock, mobile to follow Molkata 8 o'clock news update. Just after long Molkata 8 o'clock news update, Mbamba Yumi to follow education segment Blue Week. 45 minute education segment, or 1 hour education segment. Subtakem plays every time to witness or Monday morning start long, 8 o'clock, kasem one time long, kasem one time long, 9 o'clock every morning. Education will do step develop all development aside play education and minister play education and training now what I'm guest or the step back him to low broadcast every morning block if him all got update one more time we wish him you one good flow morning all got a keen

0: kirap kut long kut morning fun watu show. 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
1: 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We'll get the keen listeners for radio. Fanwatu, Liu, it's the join a broadcast. Terry, good morning, good morning, good morning, good morning. Welcome to Good Morning Fanwatu Show. Plong, Terry, mighty like a house, early the morning. Stop call walk. Especially now, you me own them all together. Vehicles, private vehicles, stop trying to let go. House early, plong, no stock, lo traffic, where. You me know every day now, every time you stop got problem, plong, hey, me not sure about them, look and feel all along, look and feel or long lena kelo lagatoro, but guess let me know more say open areas let me know all stuff face them problem with traffic every time. So take and plan like all time you stop outside the road time you stop you small public roads please you me or time you where you are you stop handling more private vehicle or one bus or one taxi on good flow morning you take and plan like all time you stop service them all get the people or you carry one people one man inside lo vehicle please you think about life please you and life look at the people inside the vehicle where you stop carry them. Listen, explore radio for now too. One more time, you will get the drivers out there. Respect them all. Get the road signs. Respect them all. Traffic rule. No take over. Or place we say, you know, we should take over him from accident. Him have happen anytime. Keep him eye blue focus. Lo road. Mo steering hand blue. Lo steering wheel. It could lo by you me arrive lo destination safely. Then you may arrive early and you may drive recklessly. Lo by you may arrive where you may have cause him accident. Lo get the people. We'll stop walk out to the road. Only you will stop stroll for the road every morning. Stop call walk or stop call school. Take and plan the key all time. Look left more right time. Stop thinking look cross the road. Look flow blow. Look at that traffic time. You stop walk out for the road. Keep him eye blue focus all time. Brain blue open from any accident. Him stuff happen or any situation. You have come across the him. But all time take and plan the key and look flow blow traffic time. You stop walk out for the road from Lockwood, Mumbai. Tarakem September distance blue call hospital terrelo morning. One good flow morning, you will get a listeners who stop listening. Come look at the rural part, plong country terrelo morning, start long northern part. My disabisan lo mi come inside look at the islands inside La Toropa province. Tedelo morning, one good flow morning, you will forget them. You establish any come inside long Panama along Sanma province terrelo morning, go across the Malamba province. One good flow morning, you welcome look good morning for another show. Plong terre, you establish any come inside look at the islands, plong a shefa or tafia tedelo morning. Good for the morning, you welcome look good morning for another show. Plong terre, show is welcome up here every morning. Show where. Stop putting you with or stop entertaining you with them. Look at the good some music every morning, plus stop keeping you entertained. Same time, hype him up spirit you, plus start him off a day. Plong you, don't forget them. Say straight one time, lose 7 o'clock today. Long morning, bye bye. You to follow me. Look at the 7 o'clock news update, and just after look at the 7 o'clock news update, bye bye. To join him company, plong Sabrina for a para for all the way Long Island plus Santo with them. Shlama Dr. Program Blong Terry. But I'm to enjoy him now. Nice, fluff voice, Blong, Militam. What I'm tired of sing, Policia.

0: Nice fluff, I do enjoy him today in the morning. Nice fluff, is flung, militam, what I'm tired of sing sing. Police, yeah, me put on time blink to 3 more minutes. Before him to get some one time long, 7 o'clock today in the morning. You continue to listen, but by in a long time, in the following look at the 7 o'clock news update.
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4: Hello, welcome to VBDC News Update. Ikat call block of money my system of families will be affected from loss, blow life, blow soul water after the MV Matu incident. One community leader, Lambai, he make him call ya, also part the message blem during National Morning Remembrance Day. We got money make him yesterday afternoon, lo fair park, lo potfila. Call ya, me ask him government more authority content, play help him all family, will stop lo needed. From loss, plural family, plural keda. Pandelol family, ilusum ol pret wina plural house, some fly me ol pikinini, well ilusum papa mo mama plural keda. Envy matui, hemitraun lo metel plural solota, o metel plural santo mo ampai, with them two oli look poti plural keda, se oli ilusum life, mo overlo 35 or 35 lives, we oli missing lo solota, mo li lose kasem today. Lose Max Dorian, Prime Minister Chotam Napa, Temi Makem, 8 August, Mo 11 September 2026, Olsem Tages Day, Lo Istri, Lo Fanuatu, Emi Megem Toktokea, Lo Time, Lo Makem National Morning, Mo Remembrance 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People Oli Missing, Lo Solota, With them every at Napat Italem CMI first time with Vanuatu emi lusum plant life lo an maritime disaster olsem. Lo tok plem Napat emi make emi clear si incident ble envi matui emi fallen failure plo system. Mo emi emi involve em ship owner, enforcement, low safety mo search and rescue. Emi make emi clear to lo time ya si envi matui emi no been certified plo current passenger mo emi got one expire life raft. Prime Minister Napate Mitalemsi investigation we pay me quiet for them incident, pay me no follow or pay me no item any truth, more get our responsible, probably prosecute. Update outside lo country Iran italem seol navy force plo m holipin kasem 1 US underwater drone lo Strait of Hormuz Iranian Revolutionary Guard Corps IRGC italem se drone ya we li identify m olsem 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Mo update lo set lo spot Vanuatu I winim New Caledonia 4-1 lo MSG Prime Minister's Cup 2026. Vanuatu I bin kampak after we New Caledonia is current first goal lo 15 minute. Captain Tony Kaltak equalized lo 24 minute. Megem Tuvlatimi ko lo halftime with them score 1-1. Lo second half Vanuatu I take em control lo game. Joe Moses is current number 2 goal lo Vanuatu lo 79 minute. Before it with Rokara he put him score lo 3-1 lo 85 minute. Asaraya Solomon finishing game with them number 4 goal lo injury time. Win ya make him Vanuatu I make 7 points now ya lo 3 matches play. Mo istab yet lo campaign lo kasem final. O dem sport na ibutum end lo FPTC news update.
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0: 4 minutes, 7 o'clock, very long morning. You've been following the 7 o'clock news update with them company blowing SN Chuck M Street one time news desk. Hello, you register join the broadcast. You stop following company blowing radio friend be you inside long. Good morning, for another show blowing today. But I'm to continue now with them Pishlama Tok Tok program blowing. This Friday and law program today, by you join the company plong Sabrina Foropara for all the way long island plong Santo.

0: Alors, le coup de coup de fil à l'issue de la radio Vanuatu, programme, vous avez mis Sabrina Vro Bravo. 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
1: 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Wali stablo RSC mo SWD. Sabos mino menetse ni miu. Wali stablo one corner. 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Or one plastic cover. Or whatever. One piece cake. Wali you cut them. Lo house. Wali you take them to cut all family. But this morning, you want them acknowledge ni miu. Wali serve stab. Lo program lo maken 32 anniversary. Plus Sanma Provincial Capman. Mikla Tumas. Mami want them talent big fella thank you. Ikolong Almighty God. Mikla Tumas. Want them talent big fella thank you. Ikolong Almighty God. We miss our Katsanis. Long day yaw. Long celebrate and Narvala year. Plus Sanma Provincial Day. Long 2026. Every glory. More thank you. Ikolong High Court. From Israel, we have met Jehovah, Chaira. From heaven, stop look out and good life, from Yumi. He protect them, Yumi. More you make them province, from Yumi. He stop strong all time. Kasem today, where Yumi stop come, from celebrate them. 32 anniversary, from Sanma. Before Yumi go on, Yumi been taken 1 minute silent finish. Blotting about, Lokata families who have been lost all warra just before last week. Mo yimi kam long yimi lusung. One leader, long nesenya, long this morning. Mi want them, long kotem, sincerely condolence, long people, long Sanma. He call all family concern. Mi been cut one message, long give him, long last Sunday, long summons and wolf. The impossible, long stop, till long track. Then you want them, when we give him small short message, when we should give him long, last Sunday, Los Sanma Chen Wolf. Mr. Nablo Pihab, Los Sanma Province, all people, Los Sanma, you want them to tell him sorry. And we not we, and we let go Wolf, Los Sanma Province. That's why I'm here, they can tell him sorry. How can we tell him thank you? All the authority, where you can meet him. Walk long, all family play me, plow all is seven more cata. One tell them thank you, Loivala. No tell them thank you, Province one tell them thank you. But Dr. Mark, more honorable MD, Matai Seramaya, all cata security, play me, Lord Sanma. All it's a ducata blow make a big fellow walk, plow rescue him, all families play me. We want them call upon all family concern. He got full up to talk comment, he come out on social media. There, As for today, or as was as now, you may let me come stablo handlo, low gumumbay, emil stablo kluklohen, what am custom by you. You may cut custom ya, name ya custom, and simply meaning, say respect. So what am to a atrotia, while you walk, pay you me from the conscience for simicat any thinking, for the more social media, next year say you make them feel the same by you. To the same way you must put in your low one safety side. And then you message where me want them to give you more what you have for summer province for family concern. Long year young. You may make them 1 more year from province from you me. 32 from establishing. Establishment from province from you me. Start from Santo Mamalo local government council. Makase noya hemi Sanma Provincial Government Council. All 32 years, is on. So from all time, you must stand up strong. All time, you make them say, you must have a grow strong together. Team from Sanma, they look 2026 semi built on a resilient crop and resilient strength. But this time, I tell them, together you may walk strong, but together you may grow. Province of Sanma, anyone special, more strategic place, Long Pacific. Santo, with them all, Katas Mosmol Island, or say Malo, Tutupa, Aure, Ice, more all the Nabalas Mosmol Island, all stab long or straight position, Long Alcatan. You need no long way, Long Asia, Australia, Solomon. Papua New Guinea. So, Sanma is one province where you have plenty of potential, where you start making one good trade with them all the country, Long Pacific. You need remember, all of the fellow people you need, or Italian says Santo, Malo, more all round island, you need to sustain them, you need. The hemi sabe happen, no more time, you need to learn them. Yumi lang ko tol kata plants mo activity plong yumi with them national kapman. Yumi talent tangyo long kapman plong sabi tiklerem sa Sanma yung ikam economic corrigo pa Republic plong Vanuatu. 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Plong yumi all people, plong yumi mo all kata pikinin, plong yumi. Sanma hemi Bigfall Island, Long Vanuatu. And Mr. William say, yumi sabe fitin, all kata people plong yumi. Give him place, long stop, give him work, long people plong yumi, mo all generation, plong future. Preamble plong constitution plong yumi, Italian, Vanuatu hemi one national state where hemi independent motu long province plong yumi italem se long god yumi bilem Sanma. Today Mr. Nap also president long province plong yumi long Sanma. You want them alem tangyo long tabwe masang alem council of chief moli may maya alem council of chief mo lukan fil town council plong ol chief tangyo long yuvala from yuvala stand up strong all time plong tibim people plong yumi. One place more community plow yumi. Plow witnessing all success, more all kata challenges. But you will stop all time. Time long support them. Long time you give him support. You come long province plow yumi. You want them confirm. Say Sanma provincial government, you stop making restructuring. Naya, you may stop telling him. All resolution, long council, become long policy. But you must stop aligning with them national policy. Long make them say, you need to talk one no more. But you need to make them work one no more. But you need to celebrate one no more. One party, more one country, or one nation. From Virginia, or same president of Sanma province, you want them sing out them. You need all departments, all institutions, all stakeholders, all business house, plus Sanma. We want them say, why you need walk about one line no more. But walk together from bringing development from Sanma. We call for red tomorrow. We start calling you balan. The call ya. You want to say, why you need one, we start together. No, you walk together. For them, tribal forum where we started the place yesterday. Thank you all. Collective thinking, all discussion, what is that putting you me? Long one thinking, one idea, or one look for it, when why you walk about together. From something you start to meet me everyone, long you walk together with them, provincial government, blow you me. On behalf of Sanma, Mr. Nap, or some president, long talent people, thank you, long every citizen, long Sanma. What well, you just come, long you invest, or say one investor, you want to welcome you too. Sanma Province got one new strategy, 2026, call 2030. Provincial vision plan, plan ya hemi long Kaiten Province, long you me, more giving one way forward, long talent, long government say, hemi now people, long provincia in meeting. For example, suppose you have a cut one bridge where you connect them Malo, you can from Aure, then you can from Santo. Or same priority from Uni, they must start long one plan. Well, you from try them better economy from provincia, from contribute long national government from Uni. Then you have a happen no more. They need in commitment more. Long in you walk together. Sanma province got population plus up 49,000 people. And 10% long all kata equal long Australia or New Zealand. Long making work long farm. Mohemia equal pay. You make some social problem. Two, where provincial government is that trying long managing. Could long make them say, you need limiting or kata problem long house. Where you got too much broken home. More two, from make them sure say, time you come back, what the money, from you me, pay you use soon. Long one good for activity, we mumbai hemi create them. One ten over, long sweat play you. Or that good for citizen, from Sanma province. You want them, what take them sansia, from talent thank you, from some company, we only come help them Sanma province. Long celebration, contribution blow you will have, and very important, and big one to mass. From you make them impossible, long you miss have come together today. All problem, long land, you make them big trouble, long access, long old road, long help them, you need more to long allowance development. The union, all kind of people, long Sanma, stop resilient all time. Mr. Make them call ya. Two equal long minister from justice, more CLMO, from continue, from advocate, more settle them, all get a crown, matters from crown from Yumi. From making sure say, Yumi prepare Yumi before work you come. Me appeal to equal on all get a place, ground long Santo. Say Yumi all get a land owner, where you no got green certificate yet. Please. Come forward. Mo sabi talk with them all kata. Long authority concern. You may agree say Sanma, you want historical province. You mean him say, you must come to Sanma province. Long sabi explore them. Now ya, you must impress him. Culture long you mean. Custom. Family, mo old friend. Long help them work long Sanma province. What them sanisya, Mr. Congratulate them every citizen from Sanma province. More every department institution inside Los Sanma province. One happy 32 year anniversary to celebration from Sanma provincial government. May God he bless him Sanma. Long live people from Sanma. More long God he may build them Sanma province. More God he bless him Vanuatu. Thank you too much for attention to everyone. ko ati bresem yomi
0: emena yu minister folem hemi official speech plo honorable aru tarafu olsema president lo sanma province taib hemi kivim speech plo hem lo sanma de celebration moi putum yu mitu higam long end lo program mi saprina voro paravu folem mi vlalong semak program lo mwana rata empake kien lo kase taimea yu teke plan de kea mota taol ketah.

Listeners for radio, Vanuatu, you the talent, thank you, Lokambani, Sabrina, Vorabara for. I'm Savage Johnny, you to inside the program, blowing at this fellow morning. One more time, we wish you one good fellow morning. You would start joining the broadcast, blow radio, Vanuatu, might you start the traffic somewhere around like the corner, blow port filaya, or long at Elena Kell, or look and filter, a morning. One good fellow morning, you welcome the show, blowing at today. Before you continue with them selection, blow the music, bye bye, you to. Baba mi kithi mawati liyo first load lukata service message, mawati announcement liyo mikat batim inside the studio, mainly na lukata probate notice tere lo morning.

orgatakin listeners pa radio Vanuatu propet no dislobisamba bami kifimato semwe hemi stop Sophie Sarake wehemi third law number 19 blue July 2025 wehemi blong malekula island long republic blue Vanuatu Sylvain Sarake hemi stop apply from administration blong property blong hem emem minim se hemi kat right blong sherem property blong Sophie Sarake. Anyone way meeting says Sylvain Sarake minus threat man blong administer mol property blong tufla emi mas file em one response ikolong Supreme Court before 28 days after the last broadcast blong notice ya. Suppose nokad mabay court hemi give him right long Sylvain Sarake blong share mol property blong Sophie Sarake. Anyone where meeting se hemi kat rights long any property blong Sophie Sarake or meeting se Sophie Sarake kat kaun with them hem, hemi must contact Mrs. Cecile Dehine Vanua tofu for Mrs. Cecile Dehine Vanua tofu long office blong public solicitor long port filler long number 33160 or call him long telephone number 33160, telephone number 33160. Notice blong, or notice yeah, me authorized by the Office of the Public Solicitor, Port Vila. Baba, me give him out one more time, same way, Mr. Sophie Sarake, we hemi third law number 19, blo July 2025. We hemi blong Malekula Island, Long Republic blong Vanuatu. Sylvain Sarake hemi stop apply from administration plong ol property plong hem. Emem minim sem babay hemi kat right plong share mol property plong Sophie Sarake. Anyone we meeting se Sylvain Sarake minus treatment plong administer mol property plong tufala hemi mas file mol response lo Supreme Court before 28 days after lo last broadcast plong notice ya. Suppose nokat mabay kot hemi give him right long Sylvain Sarake. Plong share mol property plong Sophie Sarake. Anyone where me thinks hemi kat right long any property plong Sophie Sarake or he thinks se Sophie Sarake kat kaun with them hem, hemi must contact Mrs. Cecile Dehine Vanua to for long office plong public solicitor long port filler. Law number 33160, telephone number 33160, notice ya hemi authorize law office blong public solicitor long port villa. Mote me now listeners to radio Vanuatu mi putum end lo first load lo kata service message mo announcement today lo morning mainly now lo kata propate notice chone company blo host blu marine oil contact tere lo nga sava ma straight one time 5:30 blo folem last load lo kata service message mo kata announcement.

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Listen to Explore Radio, Vanuatu, a few more minutes before we book someone time long. 8 o'clock, 3 in the morning. No forget to start long 8 o'clock. I'm going to follow along with 8 o'clock news update. And just after all, 8 o'clock news update, I'm going to host them team. We're going to come over along Minister of Education and Training Park and the day, but today, inside the Narvla Education segment long today. And topic for discussion but today, and we call them. Might you follow the previous discussion side of education and might maybe you harm team and mention them small about them all the curriculum improvement program where all stuff introduced them inside all the classrooms recently. Minister Plong or Tichi Plong, Minister of Education and Training, and we come out with them one statistics more than half look at the beginning in Lovanuatu or the Nusaverit Moraitian and Ministry Hem is talk about the strengthening curriculum improvement program and more introduce some look at the strategies where you have used to inside look at the schools play improvement curriculum apply improvement curriculum how well teachers only should teach plus tap help them all beginning early develop more side blue learning blue get and a lot of discussion for today. My team here, me talk about them. How now? My team is having making sure so all changes will reach him all kata classroom. My team is having ultimately improve from when I'm will beginning to start learning.

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We will like giving you all varieties of Pacific music, the Radio Vanuatu voice for you.

izany sbe radio fanotonay slafoisy blogna sonry votantara losinsiligna mahone io enjoy mitreilogna morning small update aside blong all gather small update aside blong all gather Pacific news looking David Ateng president blong nowero counter relief Pacific counter way you mean formerly civil sem nauru emusuma United Nations gathering blong world leaders blong announce him se counter plehem babay 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

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counter blehem by me to positim all instrument blehem blow withdraw from Rome statue repository papa you me to continue with them selection blow look at the music today long morning listeners for radio 101 more time wish me one good full morning. Well, bless you join the broadcast long hem I do just have join the broadcast good full morning to you. Hope so you put one big smile face, but you stop here out for call work, call school, beginning nearly send all the teachers, put them away phones, but you time you stop inside the classroom, phone, blim, bam, save, come one distraction, low learning, blue, low table, terrain. No, I'm to continue with them selection block of the music inside long studio. Enjoy them nice, la voice, blowing Sarah Larson.

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0: Listeners by radio, Vanuatu, where blessed join a broadcast, lem the rail morning time, lim to em straight one time long, 8 o'clock. Hemi time number into crossover, call a news desk, join a company blong, SN Chuck, follow all get the 8 o'clock news update. Hello, welcome to FBDC News Update. Overall, 200 farmers will get finished permit. Most second application window is open now. Yeah, lo tana amprem openama province kasem tedi lo manisia. Department of Agriculture is tap Yusum Commercial Agriculture Business Permit Program to help make agriculture production is sustainable mo medium need to market. Department of Italemse Sustainability mo continuity to farming and stable some one challenge to agriculture sector. Through Commercial Agriculture Business Permit Program, Department is tap formalize more agriculture operator also more business mo building one database to operation to get Director of the Department, Antoine Raffo, Italian CLT, by Miel Pem Kaufman, to find out where now he need him investment, Mukasem support.
1: I'm very important to be part of the program, I'm very sure profile you, save good context where you stop living, caramel data information, I'm very Kaufman to office, blo director, blo agriculture, I'm sure make him some decision. Blow save benefit him. For example, all data information also all feeder roads we want them build them regular areas. He must cut all number blow permit farmers we save stop from the village service. Suppose he cut 10 agriculture business permit farmers we stop low island blow Malakula low northwest Malakula low areas. I mean him say cut over low 10 hectares we is planning taro farmers low say more him is have quantify more testify say yes road you must improve me go up low. Provide them access to producers of the Camelon market.
0: Emi for explore director of agriculture, Antoine Raffo. Prime Minister Chotam Nabate Mim Makem, 8 August, Mo 11 September 2026, Olsem Takes Tail Istri Blo Fanuatu, Emi Makem Tokto Kalo Time Blo Makem National Morning Mo Remembrance Day, Lo yesterday. 8 August Emitei where 6 man only lose lo solvota between Eromango and Motana mo 11 September Emitei Mfi Matui it round with them 2 dead mo over 35 people only missing lo solvota with them Eviat Napatita Lemsi Emi first time where Fanuatu Emi Lusum planted life lo and maritime disaster all same lo tok plem Napate Emi make Emi clear si incident blo Mfi Matui Emi fallen failure blo system mo Emi I mean fall famol ship owner enforcement, low safety, more search and rescue. Emi make me clear to lo time, se Mfi Matui, emi no been certified all same plo caramel passenger, mo emi cut one expire life raft. Prime Minister Napati talem se investigation, we pa emi coet, fole min citenia, pa emi no item any truth, mo all geta well responsible pa li prosecute. Update outside lo country Iran italem seol navy force plem holi pin kasem one US underwater drone lo Strait of Hormuz Iranian revolutionary cut corps IRGC italem se drone ya we identify mol sem remo 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operational drone asset plem, oli still cut control yet. Claim ya emi kam time tension is tap koet lo Strait of Hormuz after we US President Donald Trump he rejected one Iranian plan blo reopenem Strait ya. All Pacific Defense Minister oli talem se oli no one them area blo expandem work blo new military response. Australia's Defense Chief italem se he must cut full agreement play everyone before he make him any changes lo way where group ya been work. All talk to guy come out lo meeting lo South Pacific Defense Ministers lo Fiji where he take him together all country also Australia, Chile, Fiji, France, New Zealand, Papua New Guinea, Mo Tonga. Main topic lo meeting ya emi Pacific Response Group Australia mo Sam Narflag Kaufman all been set him up group ya lo 2024 Plo megem all country lo Pacific oli save strengthening work together plo respond lo natural disaster lo region. Mo update lo site lo sport fano atu emi winim New Caledonia lo 4-1 lo MSG Prime Minister's Cup 2026. Fano atu ipin comeback after we New Caledonia is scoring first goal lo 15 minute. Captain Tony Kalta ki equalize em lo 24 minute. Mekem tu vla team iko lo half time with em score 1-1. Lo second half fano atu itikem control lo game. So Moses is scoring number 2 goal blo fano atu lo 79 minute before Edward Rokara he put him score he come 3-1 lo 85 minute. Asaraya Solomon he finish him game with him number 4 goal lo injury time. We name him again fano atu he got 7 points now yeah after lo 3 matches Moli Stabiet lo campaign blo kasem final. Modem spot and I put him end lo FBTC news update.

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1: 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day, but today, Monday, number 28, long, Manis, September 20-26, cloudy with them isolated showers, long rain over long north, more parts, plus central islands, elsewhere, partly cloudy, I'm expected, with them brief showers, and possible during long evening. Light, moderate to fresh, southeast winds and blow over long crop. Maximum temperature up long, Tetemba by me range long 24 degrees Celsius, down long south, mo 28 degrees Celsius and up long north. Minimum temperatures split Tetelo night by me range long 16 degrees Celsius, down south, mo 23 degrees Celsius up north. One marine strong wind warning, long north and on waters. Southeast winds blow 21 to 25 knots, but them rough seas blow 2.5 meters. Low southly swells and expected to. Now me update the site blow weather information. 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

0: Long time long cyclone, Yumi must understand them good Olgeta community warning where National Disaster Management Office and stop give him out. It got blue, yellow, more red light alert. Olgeta three community warning where National Disaster Management Office and stop put him out long time long one cyclone. Blue alert, any time with Vanuatu Meteorology Mo Geohazard Department, and Mr. Predicting Long One Cyclone, and happen long next 48 hour time. Long time ya, you may must start long prepare. Time where you put out blue alert, you must ready from say all strong wind, bambay start long kasem yumi, long next 48.
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2: 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I'm glad to welcome him to the case with the join him Yumi this segment. Mr. Hopkins, Sawan Dick, Olifa, we some support manager curriculum, the Vanuatu Australia Education and Support Program, and Mr. Edmund Voroparafo, we some primary curriculum coordinator. Anglophone or CDU law ministry of education and training. Welcome, Lou Tufla. Good morning, Lou Tufla. And Miss Avese Planel, all the listeners, Blue Yumi, my mobile no familiar with him, Lou Tufla. I'm Mr. Welcome, Lou Tufla. Come inside law education segment, Blue Week. Well, time ministry of education, more development partners, play on the side of education and. I'll stop, come inside the studio, blog, stop updating, all the listeners, lol development, lol site, blog, education, blue you mean, and lol, blog, the beginning. Now, you establish any come inside the broadcast, topic, blog discussion, blog today, hemi progress, lol, all get implemented, or implementation, blog, the teaching and learning reform, blog, improve literacy and numeracy, progress on the implementation of the teaching and learning reform to improve literacy and numeracy. Before we go any further, Lord, discussion blo today, Baba Miki Fim time, Lord of Lakest, Blimi, please introduce me to Fly Call, the listeners, Blo Radio, Vanoto, Matalema, Lomivla, about when I'm now you to last make him inside the department or unit, Lutovla, and explain him now current role, Blo responsibility, a role more responsibilities, Blo Yutufla. Might nobody start with them, Mr. Hopkins, first time.
3: Thank you, Thomas. But again, good morning, everyone. It's named me Dick Hopkins, me support curriculum manager under the Vanuatu Australia Education Support Program. It's a role blow me provide them support law Ministry of Education, especially law curriculum development unit, blow Ministry of Education. Blow continue blow workload reform with ministry stop take him. Thank you.
2: Thank you much, Mr. Hopkins. Go ahead, Mr. Edmund.
4: Good morning, lo Yumi, everyone. Or Yumi, we Mr. Blessing, lo Radio Vanuatu. Name lo me Edmund Furubarafu. Me staple some primary curriculum coordinator, lo Anglophone Stream, inside lo Curriculum Development Unit, or CDU, inside lo Ministry of Education and Training. Lo role blo me support them work lo primary curriculum, more implementation, lo la teaching, more learning priorities, lo ministry. Me work with them all education teams, all schools, all principals, all teachers, more education partners, lo help them, lo make them sure say curriculum, more teaching priorities, or the custom straight classroom, more support them all learning, lo beginning, lo me. You me. With them important focus, lo work blo me for la now, yeah, and me. You must work to strengthen teaching and learning, especially literacy and numeracy, inside schools throughout the Vanuatu. Thank you, Thomas.
2: Thank you, Thomas. Thank you, Thomas, Mr. Edmund, and thank you, Thomas, Mr. Hopkins. Listen, Explore Radio Vanuatu. You are a guest with the joining Yumi inside the education segment the week to give him out. Small introduction about them to come to you. We established in the inside the broadcast today long morning. And Ms. Avese, and you have to talk about them. One of the stuff make him look at the respected field, look at the contribution, look at the side, development, education. And also, we've been mentioning previously about the topic today, by team, he discuss low progress, all the implementation, long all teaching and learning reform, way stop improve literacy, more numeracy. Now, for the past of one of my discussion, low side by education team, he talk planned low side, dime mi tok plante lo side plong ol kata teaching reform and me understand em to say or me service plante lo kata listeners ol stop join in broadcast ol ya wedu lo kata learning reforms where hemi stop you me talk about plante lo side lo kata new vla teaching or learning reform where ministry of education and training hemi implement em. Briefly describe and explain them when I'm now reforming Hemi Minim, why now Ministry of Education Hemi start leading this fly implementation.
4: Thank you. Teaching more learning reform may focus low, improve from when I'm now is that happen every day inside our classroom. How now we teach, how we teach, how we begin in early learn, more how we support and progress. What we focus on reform here, we strengthen literacy and numeracy. From to learn now, only important foundation blow learning blow get up again in ministry leading reform here from from say play me look on real improvement. Every part play education system we must work together. Time we mention them all every part play education system here, you mean look curriculum. All classroom teaching, all teacher support, we must have given all teachers, more all assessment, more monitoring, all every aspect, we must work together, play me, save looking improvement. So reform here, you know, one document or one activity no more. Emi plus strengthen and teaching, practice, more improve from learning, blow kata pikin ini. Low end blue day, me want them look. Student learning now is about some sent up law reform. Yeah. Thank you.
2: Thank you so much, Mr. Edmond. Listeners for Radio Vanuatu, you have Mr. Edmond. Wem Staples, primary curriculum coordinator, Anglophone law, CTU, inside the Ministry of Education. Let me briefly explain him when I'm now, about the reform and why now Ministry of Education and training him stability in this implementation. Now, Mr. Edmond, talk about them, what the main objective of this reform and all changes with mobile teachers, all students, all parents, what the communities only expect to look him through this reform.
4: Thank you, Thomas. Main objective, I emphasize, improve teaching more learning, especially blo strengthen literacy, more numeracy, blo kata pikin ini. Lo side blow teacher, you want them look say at effective teaching practices, more better understanding blow or learning needs blow one student. Lo side blow student, you want them learning become more clear, purposeful, more engaging, blow help them get up, blow develop them all important learning skills. Lo papa, mama, more community. Two, you may want them look at important roles where all kata blo li must encourage them attendance, or li must support them learning, lo house, mo li work lo support them school. So blo reform here is successful, you may everyone you must work together from learning blo beginning, you may responsibility blo you may everyone. Thank you.
2: You one parent or one Kiara was establishing a concert of broadcaster early morning and stop for them education segment. For them topic where we stop to halfway through the show, but today, my buy me open my line. My voice have a call, you come part of the discussion, but today, ask him question, lot of like guests, but of like join him, you me, or give him one thing where you cut. You have Mr. Edmond Hemi talk about him, all got objective, more when him now, all changes, where my buy himself a look him, through all this flam. This fly initiative. Now talk about him. How now ministry him stop go about implement him reform across law all the 6 provinces. Please.
3: Thank you, Thomas. Yes, blow. Thank you for the question. So when it comes to ministry or priorities plan, you may understand. Say you may get one ministry when it comes to national reform, blow curriculum, blow country. And the main you've been start earlier, time where you may start move out law objective based curriculum become law an outcome based curriculum, and even start where you may start law go back develop curriculum law time. So me one little reform where me start a little bit earlier as you come across, and you may start making me come law easy come. And then you got one data to stop swim, law ministry, one challenge where, yes, law forum, national forum last time, you missed a local data you conned up about literacy, while you missed some implementation, curriculum or the outcome based curriculum, you may find them out to a little bit area where data blow one star. Because last assessment we miss have a national, national ministry stuff, take him blow, measure him, or blow find him out, literacy, literacy standard blow picking. So data is the so I'm say you missed up, you got one decline. And time you got all decline, you missed talk about advanced blow 2017, 2019, and 2021. And then maybe you raise them up a little bit when, one concern where Ministry of Education through curriculum development unit and me start blow really thinking blow current one direction when it comes to reform. Come back talk blow reform, take one direction blow from running one study. So study being run low 2021, 2022, we finalize them, where we call them curriculum implementation monitoring study. And study and I mean go really find out all challenges where ministry you want to find out say one in now may really start affecting while you missed a goal one big reform, but at the same time data blow us some literacy so in learning a little bit affected most of come one big challenge. So through the study, you know, I mean come blow ministry through the curriculum development unit and me develop a one you may call them curriculum improvement program. So curriculum improvement program CIP thing me one all program where you start taking news now, yeah. How ministry me implement them I come to question, yeah, and me through the CDU curriculum development program and me development program, yeah, based on study, yeah. And then come with them all recommendations, slow study, and then really find them out all key area we need blow, you may improve them. So reform me and me align with them place, you know, through the program of CIP, and how you may start to reach go across the school more provinces. I mean, by 2024, CDU may develop a man operation framework plan, blow plan, yeah. So time you may develop an operation framework blow plan, yeah, you may come with them some little key area where you may want them strengthen them. For the fifth, all main outcome blow program, yeah, one, and also Mr. Edmond mentioned them small finish. Study if animal, say, for example, all principal only need him support, blow lead him teaching and learning, all teachers, all get only need him more support. Blow ministry, blow CDU, blow help them look at that. Lots of Mr. Edmond Italian, blow teaching practice, blow get that back again. And me, key outcome, blow reform, you know, we Mr. Woklem through the CIP program. And also, you may look at me importance to blow use blow data. A good blow get data, you may collect them result, Naya program, yeah, me frame them one way, blow, you may train them leadership, blow principle, with them teachers, blow. Only garam data, yeah. I mean, for example, you know, blow exam no more. You garam data, yeah. You must work the data, yeah. Blow track and progress, blow picking in him, or also follow up, blow learning blem. I mean, one reform, by me telling me, supposed to get one very key area, blow reform right now. I mean, area, blow data. How blow use them data, not just garam one data, blow. You make one end of your report, for example. Where me, I mean, one practice. But me, you me train them teachers, blow. Current data, more how blow use on data, yeah, blow track and progress. So, I mean, track and progress. I mean, I want to get a big area, blow support them on schools, blow establish one system, learning system, blow get that in place, blow, when it comes to data. After track and more progress, blow picking any, and same time make them interventions. So, I mean, a little bit the how, and the area where you may make them to, you may reintroduce some support, blow, all one, you may call them all provincial curriculum improvement officer, well, you all coach. So, I mean, another area of reform where you may support them in school, but them support through the coaching support. So, coaching support by you may talk to them, you come more. But that's how, blow, answer them, you mean more, the telemoning, in brief, how ministries are taken, reintroduce some support, blow, coaching, and go back, work with them, money me call them, and support them teachers, all our impact teaching strategies, all teaching strategies, where you may look, you go back, train them teachers, them, lolly, got confident, lolly, deliver, practice, plogata inside. So, yes, and in relations to that. So, but me stop a little bit at the moment, but me give him a little bit on background more. Look, say you may target it, more you may put them operation framework, lo across with them some key area where you may work them, carry back confidence for teacher, more help them on principle, lead them teaching and learning, I mean one area, we may call them instructional leadership, I mean, blow get like instructional leaders, not just managers, blow finance and planning and so forth, but core business, blow get that, I mean, blow only must have lead them teaching, more learning, which is, I mean, one big area, lo reform, I Mr. Woklem now. Thank you.
2: Thank you, Thomas. Mr. Hopkins, listeners for Radio Vanuatu, you are Mr. Hopkins. Mr. Bolsem, support manager, curriculum law, Vanuatu Australia Education Support Program. And me talk about him to Terrell morning. How now ministry aims to implement Molkata reform across long all the schools, Molkata provinces. And you have me talk about all the small Molkata activities, more initiatives where Mr. Hopkins, continue talk about the Molkata activities, Molkata initiatives where MEP implemented so far, more which areas Molkata schools now have been involved with him? Which areas now Molkata schools are involved or all initiative him?
3: Okay, thank you too much. So when it comes to come back to operation plan where you may been developing, yeah, you may Tramblo being strategic a little bit in terms of Tram focus first time. Blo you may work with them 40 school first time. And you may call them get all 40 CIP schools. So curriculum, I mean, CDU, I mean, put them framework here. Blo you may give him support for 40 CIP school first time. Lo one way you may tell them all same say, you may Tram model them reform here. You may focus first time after you may work a little activity. So one little main activity where you may be starting low operation plan here, number one, maybe running one baseline. So we did a baseline low last year. CDU been running one baseline low last year. Blow find them low 40 CIP school here. Or let you meet measure them where place level blow all picking in here. And MAME one big full achievement too low how, Australian government through Loves, but me support them CDU, let me provide them technical support, blo support them CDU, blo you me for the first time develop them one standardized diagnosed assessment tool where you me develop them that diagnosed assessment package here, blo and me work with them, blo CDU, you me measure them, I'm find them out level, blo picking any in relations, blo, all very important foundational skills, blo literacy, well picking any more, you me focus, lo K1-3. One foundational, you me focus, the foundational learning, blo picking any running baseline, your first one, through the one diagnosed assessment. Yes, one test, blow you me find them out level blow picking in stuff. So I'm having first activity you may really been making. CDU been making. After law you may identify more gaps, blow get schools here. Yeah? Number two, you may start blow you may work all interventions. Now all interventions may been mentioned a little bit. Sorry, term here, I mean, one English term, I impact teaching strategy, I mean, just all teaching strategy based on research, more lesson learned around, not just Vanuatu, but around the region, around the world through the research is so important. Come back with strategies where you got, when it comes to impact, blow really focus them, blow target them all foundational area, blow skills, blow picking anywhere, and shoot under them, blow that level, blow EABLEM. And before I come up, and then you may call them number two activity, I mean, all intervention now. Mr. Trump, blow come back, blow point, blow me. First intervention, where you may be in work, them on all activity, I mean, morning routine, blow 30 minutes. Morning routine, blow 30 minutes, I mean, one key interventions where you may introduce them after we make a baseline here, find them all gap, blow picking, find them importance, blow introduce them one or first, I impact teaching strategy, I mean, morning routine, blow every 30 minutes. Number two, reading aloud, daily reading aloud to students, I mean, number two interventions where you may train a multi-challenge, you may support a multi-challenge, blow the workload strategy here. Number three, explicit teaching. And explicit teaching, I mean, number 13 interventions, more activity where Mr. Career right now. So all activity involves training ball teachers, training ball coach, and I got support through law CDU, ministry, law send them all coaches to all expert premi law that level, all you call them senior coach, support them provincial coach, really support them make sure all interventions are career. And just lately, maybe like just the last activity where you missed my, you meet just a career one sort of a midline, but you may call them a second diagnosed. Second diagnosed, since the last day, Casemica, and me want to get a big activity, where me like just a career, and just find them within 40 CIP school, we'll find them where place level blood picking is stop now, since Mr. Temple intervention here, we'll 40 schools here, the last day. I think I'm going to talk a little bit in brief, the activity where you may stop go through the reform. Thank you.
2: Thank you, Thomas. Mr. Hopkins, you listeners, blow radio, Vanuatu, we start for them education, blow this education segment, but this week, line me open, 26200, my number, we serve a call, come. Number me 26200, you serve a call, come, join them, discussion, blow today, ask him one question, lot of like, sweat of last what do you mean, inside the studio, or even one thing where you cut about them topic where him stop progress lo side the implementation will get the teaching more learning reform blo improve literacy more numeracy. Now you have Mr. Hopkins and me talk about some activity small initiative where me being implemented so far more which areas of schools now only involved lo get activities. Now, by Mr. Hopkins, continue to talk about the more progress where have been made since the implementation, initiative here began more. When am now, have we stopped some of the key achievements so far?
3: Okay, thank you. Okay, when it comes to progress, also you may been tell them, say, you may been start really start them reform, yeah? Through the program, the ministry, start 2024, come. And I think all main progress where we really set them up through the framework where you mean Katia, you may strengthen and plan the monitoring, more evaluation framework plan, in terms of, you may start get all weekly story on, with them all PCIO, all provincial curriculum offices where you may been put them lo province, you may follow up with them all story on, you may follow up with the one baseline, and you may just make them one first diagnosed test assessment last year, you make a second one, and so you tell them it just happened, and you may start completing lo Shefa, and you may also get you may target it in lo thing say progress plan too. Me will stop monitor them through lo focus lo framework. Okay, me block out one PCIO. Me look out them number 5 school. Me repeat him one lo provincial curriculum improvement officer. Yeah, me look out them number 5 school. So me will develop a tool, monitoring tool, blo current report blo here blo geta every time. So our progress where mainly you may stop look right now. I mean, I'll change blo behavior, blo beginning confidence blo teacher. More and more all teachers, all 40 CIP schools, only film, only receiving that support, blo only improving practice blo geta. And I mean, I've been reading progress there. I mean, one big blo progress blo confidence blo teacher, even confidence blo principal. I you know easy for all principals preemie. You may understand all principals only got plan their work blo make them manage more schools. Be you know stop them geta blo only share them progress in terms of confidence blo geta blo only come blo understand them more or help them geta how blo lead them. Leading teaching or learning law school blocketa. And another progress where you missed up follow up yet data by Mula in Osabega, you mean no talent yet at this stage. Be look where stop law one progress start happen naya law. How feedback when you missed a career, me and me so I'm say program is that really, when you may expect

0: Thank you too much, Mr. Hopkins. One more time, you'll get a listeners per radio. One or two line me open 26200. My number is a custom studio. Lehem, part of discussion blowing at today. Now, talk about the more outcome or impact where me expected to come out of this flood reform. More when evidence now, hemi stop where. You have a look at most one positive change when we start taking place, finish when we come out of this flood reform.
1: Thank you. May not come where you may want them to teaching more learning reform where you may go through them. You may want them looking at better teaching and better learning with them strong focus now, lo literacy, mo numeracy. The classroom, you may want them look say, will teach how to use some effective, all effective teaching and learning practices where you may stop in, put them out of small interventions after we may make them baseline assessment. You got also where Mr. Tiki mentioned and finished, you got morning routine, reading aloud, and yes, explicit teaching, all larvula, yes, more larvula strategies where you may, or you may put them, also PLCs. And data wall, you must have introduced some focus schools play me. All effective teaching and learning practices, say, you may want them say, all inside the classroom, all teacher, you must understand them. All learning needs, all student, all use some assessment information, all guide them teaching, all learning, all get that. All side, all student, you may want them look, all get that, all participate more, all learning, all develop them all stronger literacy, more numeracy skills. More make them progress over low time. Be important blow you may make them important blow you make them difference between early science blow positive change, more evidence where may really confirm themselves yes, improve you got improvement low or learning outcomes. From MA you may need him all assessment, more monitoring evidence. Also recently, Mr. Dickey mentioned evidence where recently you miss coron all provinces, plo you may conduct them diagnostic literacy assessment too. And what them will assessment more monitoring evidence where by me collect them after lo where you miss after we may conduct them all interventions, DLA 2 year, you may expect them plo you may get one clearer picture, plo one them now all a real difference where. You must make them or impact where you must make them low learning low beginning and teaching low teachers inside low classrooms. So low end blue day impact where you may want them look at me blow you got one stronger teaching practice more you got measurable improvement low learning blow at the beginning. Thank you too much.
0: Thank you much, Mr. Edmund. Listen, Explore Radio Vanuatu. Few more questions start before my bye. A few more questions start before my bye. Me will start wrap them up a discussion. Plot today. Line me open yet? You got one thing to share them or question? Plus I've asked them to have a guest 26200. My number where you have a call. Come part of discussion. Plot today. Now to have a guest. Talk about them. How now ministry? Me start go about the monitor them. Me track them. Look at the teachers. Look side to understanding. Look at them more effective. Implementation, blokata reform, where or reform inside the classrooms, blokata.
1: Thank you, lo kutula question raised. Monitoring, me one important part, lo teaching, mo learning reform. Work in a finish no more time. You may give him all training information, all resources, equal all school. You may must find out say all teacher, you understand them. Reform ya or no cut. More whether all teaching practices we only start implementing may be only effective inside all the classrooms. You may collect them information, more look when I start work good, time we may go around blow make them monitoring, you may collect them all information, more look when I start work good, when I'm all challenges start, more where now all school, more teachers play me, only need him more support them. Information is have help ministry plan and follow up support more strengthen implementation inside all classrooms. So monitoring you know blow compliance no more. Monitoring you blow you may make a continuous improvement. Lo one simple way you may have ask them 3 questions also when I start work good, when I need them blow you may make them you may strengthen them more when I'm now support you may save give them next after we may conduct them all monitoring blame me. All trivial important questions say, you need to ask them, when I'm not, you need to support them all. Schools or all teachers, more beginning to believe me through.

0: teaching mo learning block kata. Thank you, Thomas.
1: Thank you, Thomas. Mr. Edmond, now before you, Mr. Point, map a discussion blow today. Talk about them no more. How now ministry am stop measuring whether reform am stop improving learning blow kata pikinini participation blow kata mo overall education outcome blow pikinini.
0: Thank you, Lo. Thank you, Lo. Question. Lo, in today, success blue teaching mo learning reform, you must show Lo learning blue all student blue me throughout the country. So, you mean, must look no more say all intervention or activity, it been happen. Full of time we miss the cut all programs all same, you mean, when them look say activity carried out, but you mean, must cut evidence plus them say when them no student is save, when them me understand them, or when them me save make them. One could for example same way me talent finish just recently me conduct them diagnostic literacy assessment too over all past few weeks yeah. All teams only go out all provinces only collect them all data through one assessment where we give them all beginning all focus schools and even all control schools play me throughout all provinces play me purpose play DLA too and me help me find them out whether all students well, it's up by yes, we must have implemented program lehem. Well, it's up only yes, me actually left them up teaching more learning blanketa or no cut. You miss away you soon to assessment data, look where all students only stop making progress lehem and where all challenges only stop, more where additional support in it. Important point, me say you me no want them tell them no more, say all intervention and me successful, you me want them. Data where by me collect them through all all assess or monitoring or assessment we me make them all data here yeah, establishable evidence plus say that impact plus program or no cut evidence you know is a help ministry plus make them all informed decisions lo when them start work good when them need them blame me strengthen them or when them now support you me must give them next color schools where you must work with them. More yes, plus about them teaching more learning. Thank you, Thomas.
1: Thank you, Thomas. Mr. Edmond, we'll stop coming up, finish my discussion today, end them up discussion today. Listen, explore radio, Vanuatu. Imtalem, thank you, Lord of Lakes, with Vla joining you meet today morning before by me, Lego Studio. Any last flam messages or key messages with Lawanda sharing with them all the teachers, all students, all parents, all the communities about them role blog support them success, lo side blog learning reform.
2: Okay, thank you. I think message Chikolo teachers, students and parents, community where you will serve. A chance to listen to this morning, and me blow encourage me everyone no more say work where ministries that they came and with the more area yes all key directorate more units well responsible or some curriculum development unit where through the ministry director education services unit where we continue blow monitor them strengthen them all area yeah. Work out you mean I'm long way you mean since independence come work out yeah me one work out where you need him blow you may run your hands together and people are reform me time you may start look at curriculum blow you mean put them all curriculum you may unify them come you know English or Franco or French or English curriculum but cut one national curriculum and I mean all easy step blow one sovereign nation also and they may take him a lot of work together, blow you me continue blow build him up nation, yeah, and make him work out, come on work out way. And when blow day, take him responsibility, blow you me run, blow whatever role you me play him, on double ministry, by me make him part play him, you me law, province, more village, community, or every leaders, you me got to every part, you me blow all hands together, blow, make him show him, say, pigini, me. Got access to local one school more and we got access to one program where learn blue day is have improved learning plan and also emana small encouragement or message premier one say being yes you mean encourage say ministry by me continue blow me work also with them support all partners and you me sabe all partners all stop to blow like that same goal same strong thing blow make them sure say support blow get all country and me blow help them all picking any only learn more yes only Oli kamanda blo kam good citizens blo country. I think emi anu mo mi sabe talem set blo mi. Thank you.
0: Thank you. Mi last message blo mi or message blo mi emi just symbol no mo blo yumi improve from education mo learning blo picking any blo yumi. Yumi everyone must cut one role mo yumi everyone must work together. Lo el teacher y mi continue lo el que está teacher y mi cuando yo mi play mi continue play use some effective teaching practices mo look good lo learning needs play one pequeñini and message play mi colo student y mi encarece mi play mi come lo school regularly take part lo learning y mi need play mi read plante mo y mi take learning lo y mi seriously. Lol papa mo mama mo el communities y mi continue plan encourage mo el pikin ni play mi y mi support em learning lo house mo y mi work close up with em school mo the same time mi fly want em acknowledge em support ta lo Australian government through lo divat and through lo vana to Australia education support program vice waste up work with em ministry plus support em teaching mo learning reform mi fly appreciate em too much partnership mo support ya with them contribution blow la Narvala Education Partners, well is the work with the ministry. Low and blood day, picking in now, we should stop also and send up low reform. You must continue blow work together. Support them all teacher, support them all school, more put them student learning all time, low send up low work blow you. Thank you, Thomas.
1: Thank you, Thomas. Mr. Edmund, more Mr. Hopkins, listeners for radio, fanot to him and I me bring him me come end blue discussion blue today. Education segment blue this follow week in the talent. Thank you, Lo. Mr. Hopkins, Sawan Dick, Oliver Wemstaple, some support manager, curriculum, Lovanoto, Australia Education Support Program, and Mr. Edmund Vuropara for Wemstaple, some primary curriculum coordinator, Anglophone CTU, ML Ministry, Plo Education and Training. Imtalem, thank you to flow to the side join them company or to the side join them, you milo segment. But this flow weekend, we tell them, thank you, you to listeners who have a join them discussion, start the beginning, Kasem Lo and Blham. You hope you got information about them. About them all kata improvement curriculum improvement program we have all kata reform lo site lo education we have stable help them all begin in blue me lo site lo learning blo kata ma bay no last flat time with the guest of like join him you mean site lo segment but what of like come some nar flat time back and but until next segment blo education listen explore radio for not to stop safe all time mo I pass some nice flat day.
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9 o'clock inside of Studio Terrell Morning. Anytime number I'm stable go you with the Marafa Radio Friendly you Alice Sayrangi inside of Vanuatu Live for show blowing today. Also Radio Friendly block good morning for another show. Me talent to flat thank you. We have a joint broadcast start long 5:30 the morning kasemlo this flat time. We hope so you enjoy company blue me with them all the information we stop give him out to you. All got interview story and where you stop listen long him and all got selection blue music we stop enjoying throughout the show, throughout the morning show blue to. Mabay join a company blue me back here on the day blue tomorrow, but until tomorrow all got listeners, you pass them one nice flat day, stop safe full time, take and plan the care more. 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Enjoy my this for a Monday.

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1: Nice for the morning, Lumi. Everyone, we missed up tuning in. Come 8 minutes, and we like 9 o'clock. And you start joining me, Alice Serangi, inside Long Vanuatu Live Show. And as you stop, listening, come bye bye, Imi stop. Go through the rundown of the show. Might you stop the traffic since you're on bus, or you start driving one truck or one bus. I used to walk about the road, you stop tuning in, come, you start a house, lo any place, we stop the hem, lo current. Might you want to go to salt water? Nice for the morning, you everyone. Good for the morning out there. Start on the island, Blimi, Long Torpa province, Penama province, Sanma province, Malampa province, Shepa province, more. Long province, Blimilo Sadong Tafia province. Good morning, Lujumi. Everyone, we miss a tune in. Long this time today, Hemi Monday, number 28, long Monday's Plong September. Imi to tell them thank you first, long radio friendly, Hemi Olsen, first radio friendly too, long today show long today in Talo. Good morning, Vanuatu show. You've been joining company, long Massing Falau, and with the company, Blahem now, he take him you come kasem along this time. Me hope so you've been in jam time, Blue, with him long today morning. Run down the show, Blimitsu. Pampa Yumitu, go ahead, Blonga. Start him off show, Blimitu, with some music hit number long pleasure. Some look at the music selection, Blimi. And with them music, Pampa Hemi, take him to Kokasem long 10 o'clock. We pay him to follow weather update. After the weather update, now pay him to join him. Health, lifestyle, disease program. And with the program, Pampa Hemi, find him one time. Long 11 o'clock, we're going to follow news update. Now, long 11:15, Bamba, you need to join them Voice Plong North program. 12 o'clock, Bamba, Olkata News Bulletin, we're going to join them with the news team, Long PPDC. 12:30, Kokasim, 1:30, Bamba, you need to get a discussion. So you continue, tune in. Welcome into the Vanuatu Live Show, back again with me, Alice Serangi. Bye, me to. Join company blow me, Kokasem, long 1:30 today afternoon. We bamilako you with him next radio friend Blue Joanna Bulekon inside long Jimmy story and show. Pampa you to start him off show blim too long this morning with a voice blong Sapphire with him song title I Feel Good.

Bami, come back with them. Batupwe local stringpa, nice flan number. You meet to haram long this morning. Hemi putum local time limit to 21 minutes. Hemi like 9 o'clock long today morning. So we have a place. You stop listening, come long hem. Continue to listen, come. And please make sure say you stop tuning, come all time long. Radio Vanuatu from Olkata updates, news, Olkata good flat talk survey or programs where Radio Vanuatu him stop giving out to come lo you your listener where him stop long educate him you more inform him you long Olkata shows and as you stop listening come and forget him Olkata frequency we so we kasem Radio Vanuatu lahem 7260 kilohertz shortwave, 1125 kilohertz medium wave, 100 megahertz FM 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Yeah. So you continue blow listening. Come, you need to stop. Go ahead with the music selection. Blow me to me hopes wherever place where you start tuning them long. This time you stop by enjoy my all get a selection blow music. Pampa you need to go back. Continue with them. Look at the music, number of blessa, with them, nice flower song, blessa, with them, song title, Believe, with them, share us with him, Nehemi, sing him song, you enjoy him.

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One time long reconnect you with the more music long before, more music long today. Long Torres kasemalaychom round long solora long Pacific, mulong world.

Roots rock reggae with him, nice fella voice plung Bob Marley. Yimitu haram long today morning. Hemi putum local time. Yimitu 9:30 inside long studio and yimitu stop enjoy me talkata music selection. Blimi and one program where you stop cut day today. My to you want them colocaren. Please you take them plant extra care. You will start on them walk about to come to town. Make sure I say them see you walk about, no press the phone and walk about. Email drivers, try and avoid them too. Plus no stop press the phone while driving and time see me cross the road. You may look left, more right, 2 to 3 times and 2. Well, get the drivers, remember you may not stop run speed. You may be mindful, say, Katol Naraman too, will you walk part of site long road. So, you continue to stop listening camp. I'm still giving out talk at the Pacific News. You come long, you may, when you miss up all time, listening camp long radio Vanuatu. 22 minutes, me stop and you may to find them one time long 10 o'clock. I'm by me to go ahead my enjoy nice little number of plus with them Vulevu, some song title with them ABBA. You enjoy number, yeah.

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1: Amari ute with party pots imitu haram nice flower PNG number long this time hemi putum local time plimitu 4 minutes hemi stop and yumi final one time long 10 o'clock na long 10 o'clock pampa yumitu stop go ahead plonga follow weather update plimi plong this morning and long 10:15 pa yumitu join him. Health Lifestyle, this is program. Hemi Yelsem, second program, Blimitu, inside long show, long today. Yimitu, go ahead, more continue with them. I'll get the music number of Lester and Pampa Emi last number. We by him to last music number. We by him to enjoy him too, lot today morning. Inside long selection, long get the music, Blimitu. With them, Roma Dival, Basi Laila, awesome song title. You enjoy him number. Yeah.

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2: One minute, me leko 10 o'clock. You mean to stop follow me now. Hemi weather updates. Bliyomi. Hemi weather report. We have Vanuatu Meteorology Moji Hazard Department. Hemi putumot long day today, Monday, number 28, long month, long September 2026. Weather report. Hemi show and bamba yumikat cloudy weather. Isolated showers, blue rain over long north. More central islands, Bliyomi long country. Molongol kita Narafala Island, but you expect one partly cloudy with them small rain during long evening today. Light moderate, more fresh southeast wind, bambahemi blow over longol kita islands. More maximum temperature long today, emi stop long 24 degree Celsius long south, more 28 degree Celsius on top long north. Minimum temperature long today night, hemi stop long 16 degree Celsius down south, more 23 degree Celsius up north. Now long Solwara, one marine strong wind warning, hemi stop now ya long northern Solwara, long yumi. One southeast wind, bamba hemi blue, come long one speed, long 21, kasem 25 knots, what some Solwara we hemi rough, by save kwanza, kukasem 2.5 meter high. Low southerly swells, bamba you may expect them to throughout long Solwara blow you may long day today. Wherever place you tune in, come long hem, one weather will you got, you pass one nice fella day.

Early Morning, nice fla remix song with them, voice blong Alcina Charlie. Number yum to harame, hemi right after we meet the Folem, hemi weather bulletin bli yumi. 9 minutes emila ko 10 o'clock. Yumi to stop, go ahead with them music, okasem quarter past ten. Quarter past ten also me been mentioning finish, pampa yumi to join them. Nekis program long health more lifestyle disease program we all time you missed up joining program with Madame Bulegon inside lem. So you continue blow listening camp and by long 11 o'clock by him to follow him news update. Long 11:15 by me to join him voice from north program with him one will get a correspondent please me long northern country long Los Santos Studio 5 North with him will get an update. And along 12 o'clock, payim to join him. Bislama News Bulletin. Now along 12:30, kukasim 1:30, pampayim to join him inside long news talk back show long today. And with him topic long today, him is long education, law and crossroad. So one of kind of education system now, you think Vanuatu, him need him now, yeah. So him now, him yield same topic. We belong inside long news talk back show blimi we bambay me you me to join them long today long 12:30 kokasem 1:30 we pamisala ko you to inside long studio in gem nice long number long please with Toots and Metals beautiful woman.

0: Beautiful woman, you enjoy my music number plus our Tem Toots and the Metals, and me Olga group. Now you stop by listening, come, and me quarter past 10 inside long studio. Pampay me to stop by, go ahead now, blong him to join him. Health, lifestyle, this is program, blong me blong today. Now topic blong today, and me stop long escapees or sickras, and me also song or. Emil Sema topic blong today. Inside long health lifestyle disease program. Maybe na mention in finish bamba yumi chenem long this time with him. Madame Bulegon, all time inside long programme you mister at him. So we are blessed. You stop listening to him, you find one place, you sit down more. Tune in the Kamla Radio Vanuatu.
1: Vanuatu Life Program, he may give him highlight long on health issue more development every week. 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Voice long you me.

0: Thank you, welcome. 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Ben, you may talk about all skin. 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I got full up long wall. Like some country only got more. Pitim some narafala one. Ben, you may got plenty little bit too. That's why, ben, you may tell them small about one blow geta. Ben, after, long some more program, you may save come back long some important point. Ok, number one, where you make that plant, is that vraiment up bar again, and missy crass. Emia, you make that full up bar again. Also, me tell him, time me come, lo, year 1973, long time me, he got full up. Full up, si crass. Go after he go down, and me arrive, also, me stop come back now, yeah, bar again, plant a little bit. Allez, when time si crass, we emi one small baby, we make him, you make that, where you mean no look, eh, formally small. You may come when narafala one, we all bed bug, we all bebet, we all stop law, all bedding blow you, all bed sheet, all mattress. We, emia, you save look. For molly walk bot, you save look, you save kill him one, eh? Suppose you cast him. For molly run quick. Emia, ya too, is stop susum blood blow you me. Allez, after, you may save talem, say, when skis disease too, emia all louse. All louse, all bebet ya too, you follow save look. More you must fight them, is strong for me, me too, and me when skin disease, eh? For molly sick as him, skin blow you me, so I make him also. After, you make at one, where you make at yet, long some place, long you me, long vano at two, where you me call him yo. Yo, or, pian, en français, et where, two, you me call him, all bobo, long five, 50 vatu. 50 vatu bobo, yeah. Eh bien, you make at yet, where he stop, long vano at two. After, you make at one, we go down big one, from you make a same old treatment, from north to south, law country, where me feel ariasis, yeah. All kind long fall a worm, where you make a more leg, big one, all same old elephant. Emia, you mean no more look too much, mosquito, now we stop giving him, yeah. And, you mean no look too much, from you make a same one treatment, full vanuatu, we give him, mino savis, cause you remember. I think 1 year only come full country, north to south, only distribute all medicine where you may must take him, and only come back 2-3 years after, blow me him one, something back again. That's why you may no more look too much. After you make at leprosy, where you make at yet, where me, one skin disease, you make at yet on some place yet, where one germ, you always talk about, where you give him leprosy. After you make at all skin disease, where you may save a look, eh? All same, emia, you call them all white spot. You got plenty kind. You got some only all long fella white plaque, some only all small white spot. Emia, all my cause, all same, all small microscopic mushroom where you stop giving me all sick, yeah. After, you miss have a cat, one em you may call them allergy. You mean him say when something he no could love you. Or something where you kakai, or something where you touch him, skin blow you, or something where you pull him. All same, some people, only got all allergy, lost some, when they smell, blow some flower, or can something, all same. And then, you may call him allergy, where you say, give him no reaction, no skin. Low you, make him red, more, eyes, all up, all same. After, you may cut one of you may call them urticaire, where you see crass, and you one reaction to, low side, low, one something where you kakai, where you no cut, or one something where body blow you, you know, one them. Where you go to, with them one more sick long skin, where you may call them eczema. Eczema too, and you one something where you react long, inside low body blow you, and you may must have it, say sometimes body blow you, me now you react long, low one something where you may stop making him, or he touch him skin low you me, or you may stop kakai, or you may stop smell him. After you cut one name, you may call him herpes. I mean one sexual transmittable disease, but I mean one skin disease, yeah. And I may stop plenty all genital part. And I mean you may cut long vanuatu too. You may talk about all something where me look, eh? Me no tell him all something all about. I mean one name me look loplicia, some case. And after, last one, you make at all cancer or skin. Sometimes, only tell them, see, before one name, you follow a black man, you resist your son, but still, you save a cat cancer or skin. You know, minim say, you know, mas careful, long son. Okay? That's the way you make at all cancer or skin, where full up is that, long you meal of anoatu. Et bientôt, Yumi no mas fogotem. You know from Yumi black man, c'est Yumi no kat. Non, you know think c'est blond man no sale no more. From only white, white, white, only go long strong sun. 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Ok? I think I'm going to roughly all one of Yumi, Yumi kat lo vano tu, but you look, he plenty little bit finish. And plenty, you mi savi talem, plenty blolgeta emi from hygiene, blo you mi personal hygiene. 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Mia now he make him some reaction, where you savi look all same, skinny red, ou isi crash, ou scan something all same. I think I'm an oblo talem roughly, huh? But he full up. He full up kind. From even you take him on same old mushroom, yeah, he got plenty kind. You look, eh? And it depends from one, I mean, he need one special treatment blame. But you may know, save. Voilà, thank you. Well, see, crass, he threw him one way. Now, yeah, you may stop cut par again. Full up. And, I one sick, we save the same. Small one, big one, anyone. You know, got one something specific for maybe one small bebet, yeah. Maybe one small bebet, all same lao, so bed, something ablo bed, yeah, bed bug. We, maybe small no more, and maybe start making one small rod, blow him inside long skin, blow you me. Allez, l'emplacer, maybe make him all heck, blow him, everything, that's the way maybe life could, maybe multiply, and after, suppose you. When he save happens, he got infection from skin blown you, and he stop all same naked. And all germ, he save come sleep in the hand. Also, yeah, we bet he make him, or make him infection, he come big one. Alors, where place now, long body blown you mean, you save ka sicras, or la gale, en français, c'est la gale, anywhere. 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But si kras, eme an our place, and only sit down good, yeah, and only life good. And problem, mi talem finis, bebet, yeah, he walk bout. And you walk about, that's the way, time you stop sleep long night, or long day, you make him, you rest good long house, but only walk about. Only walk about, only go inside all mat, all mattress, all bed sheet, all towel. And you, suppose you carry him, we'll say, him you one baby, we got sick rats, but you too, you save, got contact with him, and me heart, yeah. And he save make him, say, baby, yeah, he walk about, he come cause him you too, we, you know, save good, but him, yeah, now. And me contagious, yeah. That's why when I'm you mas me came, you me come back to point one, you me mas cut enough water, first blow you me swim every day. And me, I me stand back. Two, blow swim every day, me blow wash them all clothes. Me, two, you me mas cut, especially with them sick rash, eh? Sometimes, because you save boil them all calico, especially blow all baby, eh? Because it's possible, blow you boil them all calico, especially blow all baby, me, two, it's by killing all get eye, eh? And me, hard blow kill him. From all same Italian, only walk about easy no more. That's the way in need him blow you clean cut. And after, a very important point, all same Italian all time, Papa God, he give him big for the sun, no you me. Put to me every bedding, every something we stop long bedroom outside long sun. Allez, long middle day, you tan him. From mattress, you got two sides, eh? Voilà. Bon, from some time, you me wash him, but he no enough. All baby, tia, all he stop yet. You wash him cut all clothes, you wash him cut all bedding, but please, you go to Mlambi for the sun, especially mattress, way. You don't say wash him, eh? All mat, some mat, you miss say wash him. Problem, he come back, long water, you must cut enough water, but you make him all work, yeah, yeah. And you clean, take him out everything, long room, and you try to clean up cut room, yeah, with him water back again. Okay, body blown you all same, but you wash him with him good soap, yeah. Mi arem som friend o l'italem se sop lo chinois, ya, wane mi arem mi orange l'elvet, mi arem lo washem close. Ok, I think emi kout, but you mi careful for me, personally me if I name say one name Olisa Putum or Sopia you may not save cut you know cut one paper with a name say one name I cut inside you may not save also one name Olimegem or Sopia but I cut best soap I mean all soap we Olicolem Savant de Marseille I mean you may show say Olicut or all soap we you may make him with them coconut soap blow you mea soap blow you me please you follow go on market made in Vanuatu l'on entri, l'on men a ous, you savez fanem, on l'isalem ol sop, l'on santo. Even on l'isalem ol, on aime a sop, l'on wachem ol klos. Please. 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Suppose specially with a small baby, hein, you careful with a small piccinini for one skin blolgeta. Et mm. 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And you watch him all get a coup. And please, you go to pharmacy, ou la, any pharmacy, ou any one, où il sale mon drug. And you pay mon médecine blanc hem, où il mis benzoal of benzyl, où il y a cut. So, me no think, c'est ça, c'est tout mas, but me no savi, me no go check up. Hein? And then, now, you watch him coup, especially beginning. And after you go to medicine, you follow one name or you tell them you in pharmacy. For me, cut different kind. Then you go all same, you tell them say blow one picking or one name edge. All same, only savvy for me, cut some medicine where you mean no say putum, long small, small one. Okay? But you mean say putum, long emia, more big one, plenty time, start long 7 years, all same. But long small baby, you careful. And emia, no me tell them, you careful too with them all soap. Support them one name you make cut, yeah. And don't forget, coconut oil, emi kut. Emi one can disinfectant too. And sometimes, emi kut. You may forget, say, you may got full of something where Papa God give him, but you may not think about it. Emi, I 100 times more kut, piti me soap le chinois too. All soap blue yumi. Comme you may savez, one emi got inside. That's why me recommend them all same. And you must make him long time. All baby tiens, all is strong, yeah. All is savez resist. Moi, ça avec un full family easy no more. And no forget, time you look sick ras long hand, et bien, you sick no more. I mean, him say, you may no wash him all hand blow you me enough. And hand, I mean, something way, number one, something way you wash him more. You should wash him more. For me, I savais give him all narafale sick too long you. Suppose you no wash him hand blow you, hand up lo sick ras. Alors, suppose you got sick ras long hand, ben alors là, oh là là. Big problem. You look? Ben, me look. But when I me look more, I me plenty long body, hein? Especially long ass, long leg, you look all same. And me, I look long clinic, hein? You make him water, you hot small. No make him call one time, especially long small one, hein? Make him water, you hot. Time make him only play long hem, sit down, you look, hein? You try make him best blow you, but me tell him only must swim. And me pop long treatment. Time you swim, you block him little bit M. Moi, il savait block him infection. Small. Mais not all him, say you win. Il you know, savait block him infection, blanc, il grow more. Ok? That's the way, me important. And you know, fat, blanc, push you soap, but you go slow. You got fast in blanc, me game, yeah. You go slow, you talk, long piccinini, or you sing, or me no savait, you find him one way, or papa, maman, il savait écoute, hein. And after you know you go slow, you know move him strong, talk strong, you look make him all same. You tram best blow you all same one pound and but you must stand up strong. Say he must swim. And me look even with him all big piccinini full of parents only no strong he blow only swim every day. Piccinini go you no go, parents you no go check up. You must make him suppose you got enough water, me come back point back again, yeah. No place where you know easy, you try best blow you, eh? Suppose you know every day, you try best blow you. Beta, Molly Kassem, Sikras, Molly, one small baby. You may cut, you may try blow make him every day, but on time blow blow him, see. Infection, you know, spread all about. And after, please, go to pharmacy, but check him, see. One M kind medicine, only cut. Plenty time, maybe one liquid, eh? You put him on one cotton, and you pass him, long body. But only if I name all new something all time, to swim, you know, say it, I name know you, you're mia, mia, mia, but you go ask him. And ask him, could say, edge, blow, piccinini. Me say, put on, no, piccinini, edge, 2 manis, 3 manis, 10 manis, 10 manis, 1 year, 1 name. Explain him, could, only give him straight one. Bon, l'old big man, ben, it's the same something. You must swim. Even if you are a miso, from time you capsize the water or you put them so big, ben, good for him, you can be better one way. And no forget all bathing long sand. Me, no joke, whatever, me. And me, easy no more. You know, when something will cost money, lo you, lo put them all thing long big for the sand. And he save kill him all bebetia. El bet all bed bug too. Bed bug too, you put him long sand. Sand, he kill him all geta. Eh? But bed bun, he could from you save kill him one. You save find him where place all his tap, lo bed blue you. Where place all his tap, and you save go kill him you. Because always you save use him, what name ya? He got some liquid, but sometimes you save find him where he save win him all bed bug, but all is strong, eh? Only save stop long time. Make him anything. Go, me use some petrol, eh? Me put him low bed blow me around. One time, me cast him. Me put him petrol around low bed, no wood. I'll say me block him all get out. And yeah, bed bug, yeah. And me save come easy no more. You go sleep, low house, blow one man, he cut, you can him. You need him one no more. Blow, he multiply. Oh. Only make him 100,000 egg low one time. And only save spread all about. Very easy, low close. You leave him one calico blow you someplace, and you pick him up back again, place we cut, but say you walk about with him, he come back to the house. You look, eh? That's the way you may mask careful, or something, yeah, blow. Look, good, say. Time you may look all geta, you may kill him. Bon, bad bug, he could, for me big one. But sick grass, me more hard. Allez. Also, I didn't finish, I came in 1973, I got full of cigarettes. Plenty. Long hand, long, me surprised, oui. Allez, go, all year he passed, and all get up, long malaria, all he stop using all bed net, all he put on medicine like him, and all he distribute him long every island, long Vanuatu, long every family, full of polycassem, all mosquito net, yeah. We medicine, he stop long him. And something here now, he make him say, down him sick grass, big one. Me sick no more, say, stop, come back bar again now, yeah. But he go down, he no more got sick grass. Close up, he no more got sick grass. Wait him all. From medicine, where he stop low him, he stop kill him all get tattoo, yeah. He block him mosquito. But same time, and he also me stop underneath the bed, the old mattress. He block him all baby tattoo, blow, you know, spread all about. But on plenty place, you may look, say, in okat, enough, ota. Enough, you mean him say, he answer or every need where you cut. Okay, and me no drink no more. Plenty time, you may focus, oh, we got enough ota for only save drink, but no. Ota, and me life. Time you may tell him all same. And me stand up strong for all same nurse. Me save, say, and me stand back, don't protect him, you me, against full up sick. Ota. You know, blow you me drink. And yeah, you me must drink. Suppose you me no drink, you me dead. Somebody blow you and me water, eh? That's the way me important to us. And me look, say, you know, got enough strong project, lo, eh, me must tell him. And you mean him say, ministry blow health, and me should work with him. All get out, you look at him water supply. You look, eh? Blow you me go more. Especially the whole place where you know, got too much. Somebody got river, you lucky, eh? Il nous talk about, il a some place où il a treva. Bon, you said, allez, me l'homme, sur le water. Sur le water, il coûte, mais sometimes you, he hard, hein. 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And time you swim, sur le water. 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He make him reverse. Sometimes, he clean up so, but sometimes, he go too much. You look, hein. Sur le water, he's different. But suppose you got him, il no more. Il me coûte, pis il nothing. You must tell him all same, but no every day. Que sur le water, he's strong, l'élevette, hein. They got some piccanini, only swim no salt water every day, only no got same problem, eh? You look, yeah. They know everyone too, we got salt water. Lucky, full up, because you me all island. But voilà, Emiana. Emi one, really one problem, we need him cooperation, eh? Between all different ministries. But really serious, long Emia. Long you me tremble, down him, all kind sick, all same. And Amy, one important something. Yes, it's true. Same you tell him. One mama, for one mama, he save talk more easily. Lo sell all something else. For me, he start working with him water every day. Start with empty. 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Et bien, tout, you mean should study, but you mean no problem, tout m'a sauté. Alors, sample, so li collect them. For example, you wash them on close, what I come out, or li collect them, et bien, li use them, l'homme, et qu'elle n'aura fait something. Le garden, ou un em, you look. You mean, ma sample, on fait un small, small project, all same, yeah. Oui, you mean profit, l'homme, everything, blow water. From time you put them long garden, you go to all flower, all vegetable, blue you, everything, and they may come back sometime where me clean and clear. You may have full up talk about bassin de décantation. I mean, now we stop and up, close up the hospital, yeah. I mean, yeah, it came how many years before we repair him back again. Every toti water the hospital, he come long him. The whole thing is settled. Allez, t'as moni c'est le coup, tu les clean le one way, il go back la lagoon. Look, il should cut full up project all same, hein, le close up every hospital, hein. Le water blow le gata, il go where, water blow toilette, il go where. Ok, one more example, second lagoon, ya, all lagoon. Oli should go control him every house, blow look look, c'est le water blow toilette, ya, il go where. From suppose you know pat you know cat septic tank. Toti no more you go straight lo lagoon. After you surprise it beginning isik. We tem all skin disease by again, eh? From the nia is have cat your ticket or one em is sicras. We know, you know, sicras ya be only sicras em olgeta, we tem different problem we all different germ y attack em skin lolgeta, from only swim lo rabish wota. Who we go make em? You mean need him blow you me strong lo environment blow you me before it too late. You may give him example long wall, blow make him all low, blow ask him compensation, blow all problem will be country, only make him long environment. But you may should time blow look look more. When him you may stop make him inside long island, blow you may. Me feeling blow me all same, yeah. Lagoon, me sorry, yeah, by toti, yeah. After thinking about all tourist car, or when him, yeah, me something blow life too.
1: Yes.
0: That's the way blow on them small program blow you me when them remind them lol papa mama you stand up strong blow me came pikinini he swim every day. Suppose you got enough water, eh? Me had them back again. Suppose you don't got enough, you try and best blow you. One time, but don't forget, make them only swim. From skin blow you me, and me cover my full body and me protect them you me, blow you me no case more sick. And me one important part blanc body blanc yumi et mi all same fanis hein oui bloqué mon germe. Alors suppose you no keep him clean, il met quand même ses more germes, il développe blanc skin plus you had them all bébé tia ou walk about but you make a plenty problem, hein. That's why please papa maman think about tremble make him pikinini swim even sometimes you no got enough water but you give him priority all pikinini wash him cut all close. And what's something bar again? Be careful on sharing blow all clothes. Sharing blow all towel. Sharing blow all bed sheet. And me too, you say, me can say, sick blow nara one, or baby blow, but you can kiss him you now. All towel, all bedding, yeah. But you look, look, and me tell him bar again, suppose you got enough water, at least every week. One time. Maximum every 2 weeks, but every week. From one towel, eh, mia, I took it quick time, no more, yeah. You look, eh? Bedsheet too, you must be careful. Tremble make him every week. Bon, bedsheet, you say you go cast him 2 weeks, all same. But best one, eh, me every week. Voilà, me save it all same. For me save all difficulty where he cut with him water. Amy one big problem. And me sorry, lo look all lida, he not take him water, all same one serious matter. Me sorry too much. From Emiki. Emi one strong stand blon me, ya, wota. Mi feel say, Emiki blon life. You want them all people blue you, only life good, only happy, he must cut enough wota. Blon all need, blon all geta, every day.
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1: Mini sawia loko string bano tim north fatia some song title hemi nice la number we mi to be in listen lok hem 8 minutes mi stop and you mi to find em 11 o'clock pa him to follow ma all get a news update in a long time. I'm to stop continue with the music number of place with them Kurujelena is the number we stop play with them song title YPP. You enjoy.

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0: Hello, welcome to FBDC News Update. 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